0: concern affecting older persons in societies across the world. Dr. Obo explained that elder abuse can take different forms, including physical, emotional, financial, and social neglect. She stressed the need for residents to protect elderly relatives, friends, and neighbors from all forms of abuse and exploitation. According to her, the way a society treats its elderly reputation reflects its values and level of humanity. She therefore called on individuals, families, and communities to ensure that elderly persons are treated with dignity, respect, and compassion.
1: I be Dr. Mercy Obo, June 15, 2026. United Nations say make the whole world gather together to celebrate what they call World Elder Abuse Awareness Day. So every year for June 15, we they celebrate this day. Now we don't come today. So we will come raise awareness. So we will know the abuse elders, mama and papa, where they live with us. We are our neighbor, we are our friend, we are our relative. We will know they abuse them. We will respect them. We will love them. We will protect them.
0: In a related development, Mr. Mark Omo, in an interview with a reporter, described the abuse of elderly persons by some family members and caregivers as unfortunate and unacceptable. He advised those involved in such acts to turn a

0: mother, father, auntie, uncle. Probably that who are now dependent, they are dependent. For that reason, because they think they are not the one giving them everything, sometimes, even when those ones are peaceful with them, they tend to abuse them, rough handle them. Sometimes they could even neglect them. They would deliberately not fulfill the obligation of feeding and caring for them. Sometimes when they are sick, they are supposed to provide drugs or take them to hospital. They don't do all those things. They are, if they want to approach them or talk to them, they are angry, they are violent, so could even go physical with them. I want to tell you, people that are doing that, you're actually digging your grave, because that has ripple effects. Someday, God will help you to be in their age. Your children or other people will do worse to you. So if you are like that, not respectful to your in-laws, to your aged mom or dad or uncle or aunt, that is not depending on you, you have to turn a new leaf, apologize, and start respecting them.
1: In a separate news, Governor Monde of Edo has condemned the kidnapping incidents at the vegetable market.
2: We won't back down, we won't back.

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We will take a short break now. Stay to come. Oil plunks to $80 per barrel. Stocks jump on

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0: If you're not tuning in, this is Eastern Binoculars News on the air. Before now, I informed you that World Elder Abuse Awareness Day, Eastern residents urge to protect and care for the elderly. Opelola condemns Edo kidnapping, orders police

0: To wrap up the news, a quick recap of the headlines again. World Elder Abuse Awareness Day, Eastern residents urged to protect and care for the elderly. Babalo condemns Edo kidnapping, orders police probe. Oil plunks to $80 per barrel, stocks jump on US-Iran peace deal. This is all of it today on News on the Hour. Thank you for listening. I am Judy Chinenye. Have a nice day.
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Specialist Teaching Hospital, Yenia Mogaja, Logono Serro, Doctor Messi, Obo, or a type by then or Serro Betty Behavi, Kinose, Havi, Benoy. 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Even known a megina. 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Even non a mieni dura mulu, you know, make a Nami Guanaz is good. We get to divide vegetable marketing, be airport to TV Benigay, even non a mere or even by.

0: Turkish champions Galatasaray, provided the club can reach an agreement with Atletico Madrid over a transfer fee. In another development, Manchester United Ahmed Diallo struck in the 90th minute as Ivory Coast turned Ecuador in their huge support to edge a tight affair 1-0 in their World Cup opener on Sunday. This is the Beat of Sport from Asian Binoculars Radio. I am Big Billy saying do have a lovely day and God bless you all.
1: Welcome to Entertainment News from Asian Binoculars Radio Uromi. First, the headlines. If you don't give me money, you don't love me. Actress Miriam Ogbonna. I am tired. Nollywood actress Funmi Awolewa opens up on emotional struggles.

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1: Handu, the actress wrote, "If you don't give me money, I will never ever agree that you love or like me." In a separate news, Nollywood actress and filmmaker Funmi Arelewa has opened up about her emotional struggles. The actress said,

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3: Yeah, welcome to ASAM Binoculars Radio is Business News. The headlines: crude oil prices fall as US-Iran peace deal boosts global equities. Dangote Refinery cuts West Africa fuel import volumes. I am Edna Fowers. Now the business news in details. Oil prices tumbled and stocks soared on Monday after the United States and Iran said they had reached a deal to end their war that will reopen the Strait of Hormuz, sending a wave of relief to global markets. The two sides confirmed an announcement from mediator Pakistan, with a signing ceremony set to take place in Switzerland on June 19th, bringing an end to 3 months of conflict that has sent energy prices soaring and revived fears of another inflation spike. Meanwhile, the ramp up of the Dangote Petroleum Refinery has triggered
4: greetings, good and wonderful listeners out there. I greet you now and I welcome all of you to today's entertainment gist that I always bring to you from your Mixed Radio Station, ASAM Binoculars Radio Uromi. I am your host, Ms. Judike, in case you're tuning in for the first time. Yes, now media back of MIC. We promise you say every day I'm going to bring you the updates, all the latest happenings for the side of entertainment industry. You know why? Information and power, I get as it be say. Things they happen for this Niger where me and you there, you know, hear them. And you can't hear them as rumors. So, I got you covered when it comes to entertainment story.

from that short musical break, the first story first info weighed on my table today. It says, old video of Judy Austin denying dating Yole Edoche while married to her first husband pops up. Recorder yesterday at the gist about this Nollywood actress, maybe Judy Austin, and the ex-husband, Mr. Austin. Mr. Austin go for podcast, you know, interview, go there, you know, answer some questions where many people don't they ask, especially bloggers, since where Yole Edoche married Judy Austin. And it was alleged that Judy Austin was married to this man, will be Mr. Austin, and she still bears the name even now that she still married this Nollywood actor, baby Yole Edoche. So many questions don't they people they ask, say, could it be that Mr. Austin they treat the Judy bad? Now why she can't leave the marriage, go marry Yole Edoche? And as she marry Yole Edoche, the first wife will be May Edoche, can't come up for marriage, go fight for divorce. Her reason is that she don't want to be numbered in her own marriage. Marriage where she starts when the man had nothing. Now her reason be that one. Say she stay with this man, where be Yole Edoche, when they were struggling. And now we say life don't be soft. Another woman can't enter the picture. May they come start the

They told us we're the future of tomorrow, but tomorrow never came. Our fathers are tired, expired, while they steal, loot, mismanage, mortgage our dreams.

remember. No, no, even post on there. Because tomorrow, social media will dig it up. If anything will concern you pop up again, they will dig that old video. Now, what happened to this Judy Austin? Immediately, they post the broadcast, but the bunch broadcast come post the interview where Mr. Austin go. They think on the trend everywhere. So because of that, now social media go deep, go dig out a video where Judy Austin will be Yola Dotche's second wife now. The old video where she did deny, say she know the date Yola Dotche. You get? Because even as the husband talk for that interview where you go, they tell people, say, everything was just like, you know, a dream. It just started like mad joke like this. Each time that they watch movies together as husband and wife. And Yola Dotche come and be like, the movie now, I come feature Yola Dotche for that movie. Judy go start to

now because my dem are a trend like this for everywhere for social media. Now be this one, the old video come surface. Judy Austin, they tell everybody that, and where they ask him, say, "Wait, you did date this thing, do she say no? He did deny him, but last he come marry him. Now people they ask, waiting she got to talk now as the video come outside. Now they say they don't even they date since. Even when she they admire the man for television, she even they date him because she self na actress she be. Maybe they see for location allegedly. So I'm still on that matter of Mr. Austin and the ex-wife will be Judy. Gege come they react, they tell everybody say no. So, you know, no one can take your partner. Now, when thing Gege talk today be that one concerning the matter, because everybody with VM, we I don't see for social media, they talk one thing. Say, now, waiting man do man. Say, why another man go just on a broad daylight come carry your wife, waka, go to Mariam. And you didn't see them, oh, you know where they live, oh. And your children too, they waka, carry everything, they go. Left the man stranded. And up till now, Mr. Austin never even marry another woman. You get, now waiting they pay the man. You need to see how this man, they just they cry for that place where you go that interview. In fact, the video was trending. In fact, it's still trending everywhere till now. So you on your own end, wait till you got to talk concerning this matter. Because, you know, waiting, one thing about this story is that it's not about a normal day-to-day story where they happen. This one is that the man, some people call me like, maybe the man still loves the wife, you get? And maybe now why he never married till now. And what is even the possibility say the woman go even agree go back to the man? Now the major problem be that one. Omo, they say wahala no they finish show. Now this one I take no arm or see and say wahala. You know they finish. So the next before, wait there on my table today. He say I can never marry a Nigerian. DJ Kupi reveals why after experience with ex. This one, be Nigerian disc jockey and the media personality, where they call DJ Kupi. Now she come post them today about, you know, about her experience with her ex-boyfriend or ex-lover. Because of that experience now, where she gets with the ex-lover, she come vow, say she no go ever in her life, even dream of where she marry a Nigerian man. Where did they happen? Just like what happened the other time with some Nigerian guys, come they go outside, they marry Ghanaian ladies. Some people for some Nigerian ladies, single ones, come even they post, they react, say the thing no good. Say if you leave the Nigerian ladies now, go marry Ghanaian.

lady. So who will marry on her own lady? Now, this Nigeria, you know, this DJ Kopi now can't even tell us say, you know, go marry a Nigeria man. And it can't be like say she get many admirers. Many people will like her, many guys will like her. When they happen, why you can't talk that one? And she mean him as she talk him. And it can't be because of her, you know, how the ex-boyfriend take, you know, treat him and everything. Not be saying treat him so bad though. But the thing is that according to this DJ Kopi, he say he no just think whether the guy like him to that extent of, you know, settling down with her. And every time go just be like, when I go meet your dad, when I go meet your dad. And some people, as you post them, can they think maybe some people go like her because she gave money and her papa to get money. You get? So if this kind of thing happen like this, if it be like maybe the guy they always want to go and meet their dad, so it's just because of the money. So because of that, now she now can make her own decision. Say she no go marry a Nigerian. Or more, waiting to come happen to all her admirers.

both of, you know, bearing children and the fallopians, but self say miracle happen. So this medical doctor, actually, she's a medical doctor, medical officer, actually, she can't remove her fallopian tube. And she posted it on social media where she did celebrate, say, very soon I go reach 1 year. She go celebrate the anniversary, say, she do what? She remove her fallopian tube, and she's happy about it. She says she day happy that she's living her life, like she's fulfilling her dream. When she day 18 years, she'd always dream of doing that kind of thing. She don't want born children for this life. You see this life, they say life no balance. And that's not true. Not true. Because some people, they cry, say they no see children born. Yes, even some married women, some family, they cry. And some people, they still have the privilege, or I don't know, but they just want to live that child-free life. They no one born pikin. So, how you take see this kind of decision, my people? Because for me, honestly, I don't know where to go. I don't know how I go talk about Sha. Anything where you talk, I know sure say matter for her, because she dey happy. She no dey regret anything. Nothing where people go talk now, the way she take post her.

0: Don't come out from that, musical break. So the next thing for our day on my table today, it says, if you don't give me money, you don't love me. Actress Miriam Ogbonna. This one, they come from a Nollywood actress, where they call Miriam Ogbonna. She they share her views on love. It come, they review, say, monetary gifts, now, the only way where a man feel proves, say, in love him. For those people who be the, where they always talk about, say, love and money, they're different. Like, say, like, according to them, say, no be person will give you the money, now I love you. So this particular Nollywood actress, she they tell us say she love money, and not be only say she love money. Say if you don't give her money, it means as a.
1: I'm Dr. Harold Richman, with deep respect and love. We say congratulations, Daddy and Mommy Agbami.

they come with their different kind of comments under her post. Some they tell themselves, actually say, waiting she talk makes sense. Some say that love, like money, is not a proof that someone loves you. You get. So everybody with their own understanding or notion of what is love. But the most important thing is say, anyone where they work for you, make you sharp follower. Because the way she talk am now, which means now what did she they do and they work for them. Just like what I always tell people, that this Nollywood, this celebrity, they do this kind of thing, if they work for them. You can't post them for social media. That means that you self go do and it go work for you. Now your own life, you go try to live. All this copy and paste. You get that TV. So that is the update concerning waiting. Nollywood actress will be Miriam Ogbonna talk about her own love lifestyle. So my people, moving forward to the last thing for where I carry come today. At the day on my table, before we go come up for the studio for the other programs to continue, it says, unless Ekubo wasn't going to glory, Daddy Freeze defends wearing black to actor's funeral. This one, just a media personality, where they called Daddy Freeze yesterday, recall, and they just about this same thing where this Daddy Freeze talk about the disease, the Nollywood actor, where be unless Ekubo. But the friends they tell people yesterday say that some musicians, some Nigerian gospel artists, them. You mentioned.

0: Mercy Chinwo, he mentioned Nathaniel Bassey. Say Nathaniel Bassey, he no fit perform miracle, make the art or no bunk by, he later allow him. Upon all the miracle, he always post for social media, say they perform online. Another one, he can't talk. People see they carry the topic, they go everywhere for social media. Today, he talk another one. He dropped that bombshell. Today, they drop another one concerning the same Alex Ekubo. What did he talk about? Now, they close where they wear go do the service of song for Ram.
1: Ibobundu.

0: 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We are one people, one destiny. 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We are all connected forever. 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
1: 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So my people, now here I go match the break for today's entertainment gist, and I want to say thank you so much for listening. Till tomorrow, keep listening to Esan Binoculars Radio. I remain your host, Miss Judy K. Have a lovely day.

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Hello, sports lovers. It is another beautiful day, and Big Billy is right here in the building to give you the latest happening from the world of sport. Please stay glued to your radio set and don't touch the dial. Big Billy will be right back after this break.

All right, I welcome you back from that break. And if you are just joining in, this is Sport Review with Big Billy right here in the building. Starting from the local sport, Edo Queens Football Club have emerged champions of the 2026 Nigerian Women Football League after finishing top of the Super Six tournament on Sunday in Port Harcourt, Rivers State. In their final match against Bayelsa Queen, Edo Queens secured a goalless draw, enough to see the title with 10 points from 5 games. The Benin Bay side won 3 matches, draw 1 and lost 1. Coincidentally, Edo Queens won their first title in 2024, when they also see the title with a 1-1 draw against Bayelsa Queen. This year, Bayelsa Queens also finished on 10 points, but ended second on goal difference. Nasarawa Amazon, who defeated Edo Queens in the opening game, finished third with 8 points after playing out a goalless draw against Rivers Angels, who ended the tournament in 4th place. The third game of the final day between FC Urobo and Abia Angels ended 1-1, with the Angels finishing 5th on 4 points, while FC Urobo placed 6th.

with 3 points. Speaking to correspondent, Edo Queens coach Moses Aduku commended his players for their resilience throughout the tournament. He noted that despite starting their campaign with a defeat to Nasarawa Amazon, they recovered strongly to win the Super Six title. It has been a rewarding season for us after winning the trophy. Despite losing the first game, the players picked themselves up and made Edo proud. I commend them, he said. The coach also praised the chairman of the Edo Sports Commission, Amadin Inabulili, and the people of the state for their unwavering support throughout the season. Inabulili told correspondent that the triumph was about more than just winning a trophy, stressing the importance of discovering and nurturing talent capable of making the state proud. I am happy that we have won. This victory is beyond winning the trophy. It is about discovering and nurturing talent for the benefit of the state, he said. He also thanked Governor Monday Okpebolo for the opportunity to serve, assuring him that he would continue to give his best in the role. In another info, president of the Super Eagles Supporters Club, Vincent Okumagba, has attributed Nigeria's failure to qualify for the ongoing 2026 FIFA World Cup to poor handling of the team during the qualifying campaign. Nigeria is not among the 48 nations competing at the World Cup, extending the Super Eagles' absence from football's biggest stage after also missing out on the 2022 edition in Qatar. Reflecting on disappointment, Okumagba said the tournament commencement without the Super Eagles has been painful for Nigerian supporters, especially given the historic nature of the competition being jointly hosted by 3 countries. The World Cup has started without our darling team, the Super Eagles. It hurts so badly because this is a time supporters look forward to. It is even more painful because this is the first time 3 countries will be hosting the competition, he said in a statement. While acknowledging the team's shortcomings during the qualification campaign, the supporters club president observed the players of most of the blame, pointing instead to decisions that affect the team's chances. However, we cannot put all the blame on the players because we have seen what they can do under the new coach. I think we lost it with the management of the team from the beginning. If we had had this quality of coaching crew, we could have qualified even with some games to spare. Nigeria's qualification hope suffered a series of setbacks with the team failing to win any of the first 4 matches in the 10-game qualifying campaign. After a dramatic twist of fate that saw teams across all groups lose valuable points following the withdrawal of Eritrea, the Super Eagles edged into a playoff spot but lost 4-3 on penalty to DR Congo in the final. Despite the disappointment, Okumagba urged the Super Eagles to learn from the experience and approach future qualification campaign with greater urgency. We are not there yet, but I think valuable lessons have been learned, and I will urge the team to amass points as early as possible in the next qualifying series. The absence of 3-time African champion has also been felt among supporters, whose colorful presence and energetic backing have become a familiar feature at major international tournaments. Now some of us are just there supporting any team from Africa that we feel we love. The world will miss us, the world will miss our song, he added. Following their outing in recent friendly matches, the team is currently ranked 3rd in Africa and 26th in the world. And with that info, I shall quickly observe a break, and when I'm back, I'll be giving you more info on the program. Please stay glued to your radio set, I don't touch that dial. Big Billy will be right back after this break.

All right, I welcome you back from that break. And if you are just joining in, this is Sport Review with Big Billy right here in the building. The presidential candidate of the Nigerian Democratic Congress for the 2027 general election, Peter Obi, has lauded Afrobeat star David Adeleke, popularly known as Davido, for leveraging his global platform at the 2026 FIFA World Cup countdown concert to protest persistent insecurity and mass adoption in Nigeria. In a statement shared via his official X handle, formerly known Twitter, last Sunday, Obi described the singer's action as an act of patriotism that transcended mere entertainment to demand crucial international scrutiny. It was reported that the musician appeared on stage for the FIFA World Cup countdown concert wearing a customized leather jacket decorated with buttons bearing the name of the pupils and teachers recently adopted in the Oriri local government area of Oyo State, along with a bold inscription on the back, "Bring them home." The Davido wore jacket bearing names of adopted pupils, teachers in Nigeria for World Cup countdown performance. Davido's impactful gesture is drawing global attention to Nigerian security challenges warrant commendation. He prominently displayed the name of school children who had been held captive for an extended period, advocating for their safe return. By utilizing his international platform, Davido effectively highlighted Nigerian security crisis transcending mere entertainment, Obi wrote. The former Anambra State governor added that the state of insecurity across the federation merits urgent international scrutiny, especially given what he described as the government's inability to address the situation. Obi, who had earlier lamented the Super Eagles' absence from the 2026 World Cup, maintained that Nigeria's failure to qualify for the tournament was not due to a shortage of raw sporting skills, noting how

Nigerians are involved in the tournament through global music performance and by representing other countries on the field of play. And lastly, on HL Barocula's Radio Sport Review today, Real Madrid announced the signing of Spanish defender Michael Cucurella from Chelsea on Monday for a fee reported to be €55 million. Real Madrid and Chelsea have reached an agreement for the transfer of the player Cucurella, who joined our club for the next season until June 30, 2032, said Los Blancos in a statement. The 27-year-old left-back joined Chelsea from Brighton in 2022 after coming through La Liga champions Barcelona Academy and moving to Cardiff. Cucurella is at the World Cup with Spain and becomes the only Real Madrid player in the Spanish squad. Real Madrid president Florentino Perez was re-elected earlier in June following two sessions without winning a major trophy and appointed Jose Mourinho as coach this week. Los Blancos are set to sign Liverpool defender Ibrahim Kanté at the end of his contract at Anfield and have been linked with Bruno Silva and Inter Milan Dejan Damifis. Chelsea finished 10th in the Premier League last season in a disappointing campaign, with Cucurella critical of the decision to sack Ernesto Maresca in January. Cucurella had 2 years left on his deal at Stamford Bridge, where he won the Club World Cup and UEFA Cup.

and they are from Instant Binoculars Radio Uromi. First, the headlines. World Elder

goes in details. As the world marks World Elder Abuse Awareness Day on June 15th, residents of Eastern Land have once again the urge to show love, care and respect to elderly persons in their families and communities. Speaking with our correspondent, as public health physician at Erua Specialist Teaching Hospital, Dr. Mercy Obo said June 15th is set aside annually by the United Nations to raise awareness about elder abuse, a growing concern affecting older persons in societies across the world. Dr. Obo explained that elder abuse can take different forms, including physical, emotional, financial, and social neglect. She stressed the need for residents to protect elderly relatives, friends, and neighbors from all forms of abuse and exploitation.

0: empathy, respect, and compassion.
1: I be Dr. Mercy Obo, June 15, 2026. United Nations say make the whole world gather together and celebrate what they call World Elder Abuse Awareness Day. So every year for June 15, we dey celebrate this day. Now we don't come today, so we will come raise awareness. Say we will not abuse elders, mama and papa, where they live with us, where we are our neighbor, where we are friend, where we are relative. We will not abuse them, we will respect them, we will love them, we will protect them.
0: In a related development, Mr. Mark Omo, in an interview with a reporter, described the abuse of elderly persons by some family members and caregivers as unfortunate and unacceptable. He advised those involved in such acts to turn a new leaf and change their attitude towards older persons. Mr. Omo noted that regardless of past misunderstandings or grievances, children and younger relatives have the responsibility to care for their aging parents and elderly family members. The report.
2: Mark Omo is the name. Yes, it's unfortunate that some children, maybe because they were not well groomed or they lack manners, they have no regard for their elderly, especially aged parents, mother, father, auntie, uncle, probably that who are now dependent, they are dependent. For that reason, because they see, they think they are not the one giving them everything, sometimes, even when those ones are peaceful with them, they tend to abuse them, rough handle them. Sometimes they could even neglect them. They will deliberately not fulfill the obligation of feeding and caring for them. Sometimes when they are sick, they are supposed to provide drugs or take them to hospital. They don't do all those things. If they want to approach them or talk to them, they are angry, they are violent, some could even go physical with them. I want to tell you, people that are doing that, you are actually digging your grave, because that has ripple effects. Someday, God will help you to be in their age. Your children or other people will do worse to you. Oh, yeah. Oh, Mama Africa, yeah. That is not depending on you. You have to turn a new leaf, apologize, and start respecting them.
0: In a separate news, Governor Monday of Edo has condemned the kidnapping incident at the vegetable market area of the Airport Road, Benin, describing it as unacceptable and a direct attack on innocent residents. This is contained in a statement by his chief press secretary, CPS.

0: Dr. Patrick Ebojele and made available to newsmen on Monday in Benin. Bawolo has therefore directed the State Commissioner of Police, CP, Monday Agbonika, to immediately commence a swift and coordinated investigation into the incident. He said that this was with a view to the safe rescue of the victims and arresting those responsible for the attack. The governor also warned that the Edo government would not tolerate any acts that threaten public safety and security or disturb the peace of the state. He urged residents across the state to remain alert and report any suspicious movements to the nearest police station, noting that timely information will support ongoing police operations. We will take a short break now. Stay to come. Oil plunks to $80 per barrel. Stocks jump on US-Iran peace deal. Please stay tuned.
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0: Welcome back for the tuning in. This is Esam Binoculars News on the Air. Before now, I informed you that World Elder Abuse Awareness Day, Esam residents urge to protect and care for the elderly. Opelola condemns Edo kidnapping, orders police probe. Now the rest of the news. Oil prices drops towards $80 a barrel and stocks rallied on Monday after Washington and Iran reached a deal to end the Middle East war and reopen the Strait of Hormuz, sending a wave of relief through global markets. The strait, through which roughly 20% of the world's crude oil supply normally transits, was effectively closed by Tehran after the U.S. and Israeli strikes on Iran in late February, sending energy prices soaring. The peace deal is to be sealed with a signing ceremony in Switzerland on Friday, ending 3 months of conflict that have revived fears of a prolonged inflation spike. To wrap up the news, a quick recap of the headlines again. World Elder Abuse Awareness Day, Eastern residents urge to protect and care for the elderly. Bawolo condemns Edo kidnapping, orders police probe. Oil plunks to $80 per barrel, stocks jump on US-Iran peace deal. This is all of it today on News on the Hour. Thank you for listening. I am Judy Chinenye. Have a nice day.
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3: 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Ye, Ojma Magbe, Abu, Bunabos, worry. 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We get to divide vegetable marketing, be able to do Benigay, even non, I mean, or even by or even not in Amiribi, even a zero, even Maguana, no summer. 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B, Iran, Ye Bibi, and the car Bibi, you keep a heroic man, and they, it is a concert, or even a zero. You mean known and making now on Iran, B, America, equally the name with.

stated that she would never believe a man professing love to her until he backed it up with money. She explained that gifting a crush or lover money is a way of expressing love because making money is difficult. On her ex handle, the actress wrote, "If you don't give me money, I will never ever agree that you love or like me." In separate news, Nollywood actress and filmmaker Funmi Arelewa has opened up about her emotional struggles. The actress said she is exhausted from dealing with betrayal. Arelewa opened up in a post shared via her social media handle, where she cried out, says, "I am tired for the first time. I am tired of her. Agbero money ta koni. Every time, every year, it took me years to heal from betrayal and childhood trauma." To wrap up the entertainment news, a quick recap of the headlines again. "If you don't give me money, you don't love me." Actress Miriam Ogbonna, "I am tired." Nollywood actress Funmi Arelewa opens up on emotional struggles. This is all of it today on Entertainment News. Thank you for listening.

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2: Yeah, welcome to ASAM Binoculars Radio is Business News. The headlines. Crude oil prices fall as US-Iran peace deal boosts global equalities. Dangote Refinery cuts West Africa fuel import volumes. I am Edna Fowers. Now the business news in details. Oil prices tumbled and stocks soared on Monday after the United States and Iran said they had reached a deal to end their war that will reopen the Strait of Hormuz, sending a wave of relief to global markets. The two sides confirmed an announcement from mediator Pakistan with a signing ceremony set to take place in Switzerland on June 19th, bringing an end to 3 months of conflict that has sent energy prices soaring and revived fears of another inflation spike. Meanwhile, the ramp up of the

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1: 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First, the headlines. South Africa reassures Nigerian travelers amid security concerns. U.S. Iran set to sign peace deal Friday. My name is Joseph Osamoy Gwanre, and now the news in details. The South African Consulate General in Lagos has reassured Nigerian travelers, investors, and tourism stakeholders that South Africa remains a safe and welcoming destination following reports of cancelled or revised travel bookings linked to recent protests and alleged incidents involving foreign nationals in some parts of the country. In a statement issued on Monday, the consulate said it was concerned about disruptions to travel plans by Nigerians following reports of unrest in some South African cities. In a separate update, the United States and Iran have reached a tentative agreement to end their month-long conflict, with both sides expected to formally sign a peace deal in Switzerland on Friday. The proposed agreement includes the cessation

said to sign PhD Friday. And that is the size of it on news across the globe. My name is Joseph Osamu Iguare. Once again, have a great day and stay positive. Welcome to the religious segment on ASAM Binoculars Radio. First, the headlines. Pope to grandparents and elderly. God's loving eyes are upon you at all times. Pope Leo. Nostra Aetate took a firm stand against anti-Semitism. My name is Joseph Osayamo Iguare, and all the news indeed is. Through the prophet Isaiah, the Lord promises that he will never forget any of us. He assures us that he has engraved our faces on the palm of his hand, and that his love is greater than a mother's love for her child. This comforting reminder was offered at the beginning of Pope Leo XIV's message for the sixth World Day of Grandparents and the Elderly, to be heard on the fourth Sunday of July on the theme, I Will Never Forget You, which the Vatican released yesterday. In a separate news, recognizing the inherent dignity of all men and women, Nostra Aetate took a firm stand against anti-Semitism and declared that the Church rejects all forms of discrimination or harassment because of race, color, condition of life, or religion. Pope Leo XIV gave this reminder when meeting with representatives of the United Jewish Appeal.

79 degrees Celsius, or relative humidity of 94%. And by 1 a.m. in the morning, there will be a cloudy sky of 79 degrees Celsius, or relative humidity of 95%. And by 2 a.m. in the morning, there will be an overcast sky of 77 degrees Celsius, a relative humidity of 95%. And by 4 a.m. in the morning, there will be a cloudy sky of 79 degrees Celsius, a relative humidity of 94%. And by 5 a.m. in the morning, there will be an overcast sky of 75 degrees Celsius, a relative humidity of 95%. And by 6 a.m. in the morning, there will be a cloudy sky of 75 degrees Celsius, a relative humidity of 96%. And by 9 a.m. in the morning, there will be a light rain of 82 degrees Celsius, a relative humidity of 83%. And by 2 p.m. in the afternoon, there will be an air of 88 degrees Celsius, a relative humidity of 74%. And by 5 p.m. in the afternoon, there will be a thunderstorm.

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1: Welcome to Newspaper Headlines from Eastern Binoculars Radio Uromi. As usual, I'll be giving you stories from different newspapers. The first one I have here today is the Nation Newspapers. The first headline says, 2027, Obi urges youth to register for PVC. Monetary gifts.

FIFA 6 explanation over VAR officials' hand gesture. NCOS Act 2019, Nigeria releases first 10 inmates on parole from Abia prison. And the last calendar says, ADC, the registration plot meant to undermine opposition. Article 8 claims. Away from the nation newspapers, let me take you to Daily Trust newspapers. The first calendar says, Governor Yusuf approves 1.5 billion naira for mass wedding of 1,500 couples. Three suspected phone thieves escape mob attack in Jos. NDC Guba candidates picked Kwankwaso's son as running mate. South African raised alarmed as national blacklist artist over xenophobia. Land Cruiser Jeep snatch at gunpoint in Abuja. It's not the Daily Trust newspapers. Real Madrid signed Cucurella from Chelsea on 6-year contract.

newspapers. The first candidate says troops clash with suspected terrorists in Kebbi, recover weapons. Police arrest man for locking his sister up for 17 months in Abuja. It won't stand. Shore Blast court order resolution of ADC and other parties. South starts running mates. I won't campaign for you. Kenneth Okonkwo slams Atiku. Judicial rascality. Atiku's camp slams court for deregistrating ADC. NDC Guba candidate in Kano picks Kwankwaso's son as running mate. Was on the Daily Post newspapers, reps moves to strengthen Nigeria's defense architecture through legislative reforms. FCT project. Wike is Mr. Felix It. I knew he won't sleep. Tinubu. Nigerian government agencies working as ecosystem on cyber.

security and data protection are dangerous. Pay your ground rent or risk confiscation of your properties.

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1: Right.
2: Do not blame us for the Nigeria we need.
3: Trustism, security consciousness, and electoral integrity. Away from that newspapers, let me take you to Vanguard Newspapers. The first headline says, insecurity, forest guards are environmentalists, can't protect Nigerians. South African jazz pianist Abdullah Ibrahim dies at 91. We are here to play football. Iran downplays protests ahead New Zealand opener. Niger shut down 6 illegal mining sites in Contagora. Why I don't like the World Cup hydration break. Netherlands Van Dijk. So the Vanguard newspapers, Candleton 27, and this is Kwazo Peace and Kwazo's son as running mates. Showere condemns courts over the registering ADC and 4 other parties. FIFA probes VAR official over controversial hand gesture at World Cup. The last one says, Naji denies court ordered arrest of certificate forgery claims. Away from Vanguard, I'll be taking the last newspaper of today, which is Punch Newspapers. The first headline says, police rescue woman from mob in Rivers. Kano approves 1.5 billion naira for mass wedding of 3,000 couples. Speakers advocate strategic investment in Nigerian sports. Hungary's biggest World Cup win stands after 44 years. Some of the Punch newspapers. Youth group pushes night protection for social activists. CBN unveils new benchmark rates to boost financial market credibility. Abducted Oyo pupils, teacher spent 1 month in captivity. Makinde seeks help. Federal government to deploy digital addresses nationwide to combat fraud and insecurity. Court clash, leave 4 dead, injure 2 in Kwara. And the last headline says, YPP urges federal government to unmask terror financials, back state police. Now, wrapping up today's headlines, thank you for listening. I am Judy Chinenye, saying enjoy the rest of your day.

I'm Bentatious, Nigeria Country People, or Bonga listeners out there. I greet you now specially. Welcome on board to another round of news across geopolitical zone for Niger on top of some binoculars radio 105.1 Urumi. Yes.

Oluwa Seni. We would take also say ADC, the registration order, democracy under siege. We talk this one now, Atiku Abubakar. Kevin don't hold Spain to shock draw for inside World Cup debut. Congratulations for their first encounter. They're not underestimating any team these days. I mean,

Tensei for Hiruja, Kwaradon declared Tuesday public holiday. And next thing for the ritual, said troops don't rescue wife of late MAJ General Mohammed Rube Abubakar from bandit. Don't forget, say the man himself in die for inside bandit captivity. And next thing for the ritual, state talk, say from inside the news, DCP Khan Saliu, he don't buy, he don't kick the bucket for Lagos State. Now that's what happened. More than 600 suspects face terrorism-related charges as Nigeria begin new phase of mass prosecution. I just hope, say they're not going to reintegrate these ones, because the scourge of insecurity, it is by harder by the day. On top of insecurity matters, the police don't assure North Central of safer schools. We don't want to hear say anything happen for that region, I beg. Nigeria made

another Ebonyi State Governor Francis Wifri Indon declared toxic PDP not get place for inside the state for 2027 general election. Now the election will decide last. Make we see whether PDP will finally get place or not. Same for news today for the newspapers. I now go campaign for Atiku Amechi ticket. Kenneth Okonkwo don't talk him and he don't reject Southeast marginalization. We could tell you, say, for instance, sport, Palace don't appoint Sage as head coach on top 3 SD. And see for the matter with the richest World Cup debutant Cape Verde and the Constant Spain for inside 0-0 draw. Yes, it's not easy for Ezekiel, but this Cape Verde too, they stand strong for inside a World Cup encounter. Good one. And just in case you don't know, Cape Verde na Africa a day. ECOWAS lawmakers don't advocate renewable energy expansion to boost rural electrification, economic growth, food security, and job creation. NFF Deputy General Secretary Emmanuel Ekpeme, unveiled a book where they examine the challenge and prospect for sport development on top Nigeria. Next info, shares still the trade Nigerian crude worth $759 million despite exit from Niger Delta oil feed. Is on the come according by investigation. We could tell you also say Dangote don't meet Ayeda Tiwa and the plan biggest free trade zone for Ondo. Tinubu government they asked to stop granting amnesty to so-called repentant terrorist bandit. I beg the government need to hear this one because Sinagofikon key destroy meme finish. You can say you they grant them amnesty. What about the people? Where they don't buy their people. How you say make them feel? Governor Seyi Makinde for your state is swearing Dr. Adenike Fasina as head of service and two commissioners for there. And we could carry come another matter now. We concern NCOS. They don't reappoint parole board under the oil transparency for prison integration. Just in case you don't know what to be NCOS, not the Nigerian Correctional Service. And what we talk about. Cardinal government on DP partnership with LGAs on top primary healthcare. And let's see for the matter today for the news. You are playing with fire. ADC, they reject the registration order. And we could see how the fire will burn and who will burn for inside the little country as that one day happen. If fair, happy not fair. FCT police don't repeat talk say how then they hunt down and destroy kidnapper hideout for Abuja. And we could tell you, say, we believe a new one where they run for platform of the ADC, whether Atiku, Amechi, or Heya Tudin, then go do for better than waiting President Bola Tinubu they do. ADC National Publicity Secretary Bolaji Abdullahi, they confirm Rotimi Amechi's nomination as the running mate to the party presidential flag bearer. And make we tell

U.S. say seats at home, markets, bank remain largely empty despite Soludo's warning. And forget say Governor Chukwuma Soludo, you know, they try everything possible to make sure say the seat at home not hold for inside the Southeast Anambra State, but the team never really work fully as in the expect. From PDP crisis to accord the registration, a delicate re-election bid they face fresh threats as critical time day for front. I make we tell you also say for the news today, Kenneth Okunkwo for ADC for picking South South VP in Toxe Southeast and they sidelined. Islamic New Year, Kwara, they declared Tuesday public holiday. And just in case you don't know, Islamic New Year, 9, therefore declared a holiday, but you know, got across the

This one called the Sheep Grand. Well, it's a good statement. I think we don't pick Vice President Jacqueline Abikombi, Rotimi Amaechi, the former Minister of Works. Egu Kari come out for Inside the Matter now, because now you will break on the updates across geopolitical zone for Niger. And another episode will touch you again tomorrow, same time, same station, as we're going to tell you the many ways show face for the papers. Make sure to say you not touch your radio dial. Keep a lock on. I saw my Nicholas Radio you day. This is now your best radio station where you will get all the news as it is so bubble first time. My name is not Jojo Namani. I'm your radio contributor, your short G for that matter. Until tomorrow, stay blessed, stay safe. Now bye bye for now.

Father, and of the Son, and of the Holy Spirit. Amen. Greetings of peace to you, dear brothers and sisters in Christ. Welcome to Masses of Our Faith from ASAM Binoculars Radio, your number one video station in Asa Land. Today, we will be taking our first reading from 1 Kings 21, 17 to 29, and the theme is, You have made Israel to sin. After the death of Naboth, the word of the Lord came to Elijah the Tishbite, saying, Arise, go down to meet Ahab, king of Israel.

Ahab, every male bond or free in Israel, and I will make your house like the house of Jeroboam, the son of Nebat, and like the house of Baasha, the son of Ahijah. For the anger to which you have provoked me, and because you have made Israel to sin. Unto Jezebel, the Lord said, the dog shall eat Jezebel within the bounds of Jezreel. Anyone belonging to Ahab who dies in the city, the dog shall eat. And any one of his own who dies in the open country, the beasts of the earth shall eat. There was none who sold himself to do what was evil in the sight of the Lord like Ahab, whom Jezebel his wife incited. He did very abominably in going after idols, as the Amorites had done, whom the Lord cast out before the sons of Israel. And when Ahab heard those words, he tore his clothes and put sackcloth upon his flesh, and fasted and lay in sackcloth, and went about dejectedly. The word of the Lord came to Elijah the Tishbite, saying, have you seen how Ahab has humbled himself before me? Because he has humbled himself before me, I will not bring the evil in his days or in his son's days. I will bring the evil upon his house. The theme of our gospel reading is love your enemies. Matthew 5:43-48. At that time, Jesus said to his disciples, you have heard that it was said, you shall love your neighbor.

and hate your enemy. But I say to you, love your enemies and pray for those who persecute you, so that you may be sons of your Father who is in heaven. For he makes his sun rise on the evil and on the good, and sends rain on the just and the unjust. For if you love those who love you, what reward have you? Do not even the tax collectors do the same? And if you salute only your brethren, what more are you doing than others? Do not even the Gentiles do the same? You therefore must be perfect as your heavenly Father is perfect. Reflection. Sacrifice is an essential part of Christian life. Following lovingly and faithfully in the path of Christ Jesus is certainly not an easy mission. Remembering that foxes have their holes and birds have their nests, but the Son of Man has nowhere to lay his head, reminds us to the sacrificial nature of our Christian calling. Loving those who love us does not, in the strict sense, explain the concept of Christian sacrifice. God's love was proved perfectly in relation to our salvation because Christ died for sinful humanity. Those loving not only our friends but our enemies as well is what makes us disciples of Jesus Christ. God's mercy shown to Ahab is a call for us to be merciful even to our enemies. And so, Father, in humility, we come to you asking for mercy and pardon for our sins and those of our children and those of our families. Forgive us for the times we failed in our responsibilities. Forgive us for the times we failed to forgive others. Do not let our children suffer because of our sins. Holy Spirit of God, transform us and all our children and our families into your living temples of holiness in the glory of your name. Pardon us, especially the times we have cheated and have involved ourselves in things that does not give you glory. In the name of Jesus Christ, we pray. Amen. Thank you for joining us today. Have a good day. Stay blessed.

prayer for Nigeria in distress. All-powerful and merciful Father, you are the God of justice, love, and peace. You rule over all the nations of the earth. Power and might are in your hands, and no one can withstand you. We present our country, Nigeria, before you. We pray and thank you, for you are the source of all we have and are. We are sorry for all the sins we have committed and for the good deeds we have failed to do. In your loving forgiveness, keep us safe from the punishment you deserve. Lord, we are weighed down not only by uncertainties, but also by moral, economic, and political problems. Listen to the cries of your people who confidently turn to you. God of infinite goodness, our strength in adversity, our health.

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First, the headlines. World Elder Abuse Awareness Day. Eastern residents urged to protect and care for the elderly. Bewola condemns a

0: Teaching Hospital, Dr. Mercy Obo, said June 15th is set aside annually by the United Nations to raise awareness about elder abuse, a growing concern affecting older persons in societies across the world. Dr. Obo explained that elder abuse can take different forms, including physical, emotional, financial, and social neglect. She stressed the need for residents to protect elderly relatives, friends, and neighbors from all forms of abuse and exploitation. According to her, the way a society treats its elderly reputation reflects its values and level of humanity. She therefore called on individuals, families, and communities to ensure that elderly persons are treated with dignity, respect, and compassion.
1: I be Dr. Mercy Obo, June 15, 2026, and United Nations say make the whole world gather together to celebrate what they call World Elder Abuse Awareness Day. So every year for June 15, we dey celebrate this day. Now we don't come today. So we will come raise awareness. Say we will not abuse elders, mama and papa, where they live with us. We will be our neighbor, we will be our friend, we will be our relative. We will not abuse them. We will respect them. We will love them. We will protect them.
0: In a related development, Mr. Mark Omo, in an interview with a reporter, described the abuse of elderly persons by some family members and caregivers as unfortunate and unacceptable. He advised those involved in such acts to turn a new leaf and change their attitude towards older persons. Mr. Omo noted that regardless of past misunderstandings or grievances, children and younger relatives have the responsibility to care for their aging parents and elderly family members. The reports.
2: Makomo is the name. Yes, it's unfortunate that some children, maybe because they were not well groomed or they lack manners,

0: abuse them, rough-handle them. Sometimes they could even neglect them. They would deliberately not fulfill the obligation of feeding and caring for them. Sometimes when they are sick, they are supposed to provide drugs or take them to hospital. They don't do all those things. They are, if they want to approach them or talk to them, they are angry, they are violent, some could even go physical on them. I want to tell you, people that are doing that, you're actually digging your grave, because that has ripple effects. Someday, God will help you to be in their age. Your children or other people will do worse to you. So if you are like that, not respectful to your in-laws, to your aged mom or dad or uncle or aunt, that is not depending on you, you have to turn a new leaf, apologize, and start respecting them.
1: In a separate news, Governor Monday of Edo has condemned the kidnapping incidents at the vegetable market area of the Airport Road, Benin, describing it as unacceptable and a direct attack on innocent residents. This is contained in a statement by his chief press secretary, CPS, Dr. Patrick Ebojele, and made available to newsmen on Monday in Benin. Belolo has therefore directed the State Commissioner of Police, CP, Monday Agbonika, to immediately commence a sweep

0: $1 per barrel. Stocks jump on US-Iran peace deal. Please stay tuned.
1: We do it differently on the Sambai Class Radio. 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
0: Welcome back. For those tuning in, this is Eastern Binoculars News on the Air. Before now, I informed you that World Elder Abuse Awareness Day, Eastern residents urge to protect and care for the elderly. Opelola condemns Edo kidnapping, orders police probe. Now the rest of the news. Oil prices drops towards $80 a barrel and stocks rallied on Monday after Washington and Iran reached a deal to end the Middle East war and reopen the Strait of Hormuz, sending a wave of relief through global markets. The strait, through which roughly 20% of the world's crude oil supply normally transits, was effectively closed by Tehran after the U.S. and Israeli strikes on Iran in late February, sending energy prices soaring. The peace deal is to be sealed with a signing ceremony in Switzerland on Friday, ending 3 months of conflict that has revived fears of a prolonged inflation spike. To wrap up the news, a quick recap of the headlines again. World Elder Abuse Awareness Day, Eastern residents urge to protect and care for the elderly. Opelola condemns

Honorable.

0: Bebo, kitaki, any you can even and this is good if you to do. Ye or my mug be up. Bunabosu worry, but I take it even a zero. Even on a mini to Ramul, even not make a Namie Guanazi is good if you get to. If I vegetable market, be airport to TV Benigay, even on a mere or even by or even not in Ami Vigby. Ye even a zero even Maguana will not summer. Iraqo will not judge, not see, and also to a do. Dr. Patrick Kebujali, what time is Jarod Agbari? Yeah, you know, sir, even now, I'm making a hurry home as you have no summary. Ubao Raji, Taraji Tagi, Ubao, or I know I'm making a Ogwana, I'm making an architecture boy, because I'm here, or even no summer, or even a bono quabi, I'm never no summer, or Jabu, no Lucho, Dalu, with the no hecky. I don't know if you have a yoke if I come up already. Joe to you, we 80% TV.
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1: Welcome to Sports Daily from Esam Banakola Radio. I am Big Billy. First from the local sport, Edo Queens Football Club have emerged as the 2026 champions of the Nigerian Women Football League after finishing top of the Super Six competition on Sunday in Port Harcourt, River State.
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2: 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In Tieo's Over Road, behind Yorkville Resort,

the headlines. If you don't give me money, you don't love me. Actress Miriam Ogbonna. I am tired. Nollywood actress Funmi Awolowo opens up on emotional struggles. My name is Idichinenye. Now the entertainment news in details. Nollywood actress Miriam Ogbonna has shared her views on love, revealing that a monetary gift is the only way a man can truly prove his love to her. The movie star stated that she would never believe a man professing love to her until he backed it up with money. She explained that gifting a crush or lover money is a way of expressing love because making money is difficult. On her ex handle, the actress wrote, "If you don't give me money, I will never ever agree that you love or like me."

wrap up the entertainment news, a quick recap of the headlines again. If you don't give me money, you don't love me. Actress Miriam Ogbonna. I am tired. Nollywood actress Funmi Arelewa opens up on emotional struggles. This is our video today on entertainment news. Thank you for listening. I am Judy Chinenye. Have a nice day.

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4: 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The headlines: crude oil prices fall as US-Iran peace deal boosts global equities.

On June 19th, bringing an end to 3 months of conflict that has sent energy prices soaring and revived fears of another inflation spike. Meanwhile, the ramp up of the Dangote Petroleum Refinery has triggered.

0: better come to people a special greeting and a lovely welcome to everybody when they hear the sound of my voice on top of Asian Binoculars Radio on this beautiful day. I don't come back again for the program when they call my people, my people. At this program, you dey hear from your number one radio station, Asian Binoculars Radio. And my name still remains Big Billy. With me for the building today, I come there with Mrs. Joy. And together, now we're going to run this program today. Mrs. Joy, make you greet our people.
1: What's up, people? How we doing? Some of our officers say, if he didn't day, he didn't day. You not do well.
0: Okay, my better country people, now the sweet voice of Mrs. Joy, now be that, and she just shower her greeting to everybody. But before we go continue with the program, make we sharply go on.

0: problem still day, we will continue to speak about it so as to create awareness, so as to enlighten the people on how they go fit, they move well, so as everything go day okay. The program we will talk about today, the issue can be insecurity. Yes, some people go fit say, they don't come again with insecurity. Yes, so insecurity never finish. Now, it don't even be like sun, or it be like rain. Anyhow, when it be, one must come in a day. If rain don't fall, definitely sun go shine. So now, so the matter of insecurity can be. But today, we will not go to dive into who do well, the governor will not do well, the president do this one, not do that one. No. We want to talk to our people about how they go fit, they live well for the environment, so as to ensure that if anything they shop, before the thing will catch you like a trap will catch a rabbit, you self, you go don't know, say, the environment not clear. Maybe you know how you go take arrange yourself. Maybe they not go caught you unaware. Mrs. Joy, what will be your take for this one?
1: All these things, when they happen before, now things, even though they happen before, but very minimal, you understand?
0: Yeah.
1: Very, very rare occasions. But these days, like you talk, it be like sun and rain. One must happen. If rain don't fall, sun will shine, you understand? Now, so all these, the measures now, when people need to put in place, now, first of all, they're conscious of the environment.
0: Exactly.
1: I not say make more for us go they look for people in their houses or no. At least as you do your own house, try observe the movements as to when some people for your area say they enter. Try observe some kind of sounds when they can't happen, when not they happen before, you understand? And for those of us who get the privilege of only a CCTV camera, make we make sure say those things they very functional. Or those of us when we get a security operatives or security officials for us, make we try make sure say those people they do their work well, because these days now so they pick person now like hawk they pick chick, you understand? So make we they very conscious. And also to ourselves, you see. The scare of false alarm or false news, then they keep people past this insecurity safe when they happen. Because something no happen, no. But you just see people running helter skelter. What is it? They say. You know, go see who talk am. They say they just do something for that place. Just no. You will see people running unnecessarily. This scare of insecurity, it don't make sense.

If we can't continue like this, security operatives will not take the news seriously. They won't, because they will say, nah, so they've done before. And that not so they've done before, something serious might be happening, but there'll be no response. You understand? Now,

0: from the.
1: But in Niger, those when you get the one that shoots with me for New Year and Christmas now, eh? When they like, you know, you can't know whether you go run, you know, whether you go sit down. Why? Because some things more than other. Now, since we don't wait for government people, we don't tire. Make we by ourselves, eh? Talk to ourselves. You be papa, you be mama. You know, see your pikin get no cat. Collect and keep them. If you dispose them without you not shoot them. You understand? Because those things, now what thing they create, another scare these days, a problem of people say, they say. If you say, make a scatter mama, you like them. Back, people don't run. Go they create, and then you say, they should go for that side though. Whereas it is not gone. You understand? I beg, make we try and make sure, say, all these things, some of these things, people don't know if they do all. At least make we try do about 50% of these things to curb insecurity matter another way.
2: Okay, my wonderful country people, the one when I want to join now, it be first of all. Yeah.

0: trekking. You don't they trek for inside bush. So because that is how most of these people operate.
1: Mm.
0: So if you are driving, drop your phone. In fact, a guy waiting to take the hang phone for inside motor that enables you to pick up and put it on speaker or on voice while you are driving so that you can still concentrate on the road. But people, they get them for their car plenty. That's why even if you they drive, person call you because it might be an emergency. The person feel see you drive past. The person already get information, say something they happen for phone. The person is trying to warn you beforehand. That's why sometimes even when you are driving, there are need to pick call, but do it in the right manner. Not because I know they tell you say if you get phone, make you the pick call, the driver the same thing. No, go and get that thing when they take the hang phone for inside moto. In the market, you can get it from dealer shop. Get it, put your phone. If person call you, I don't say maybe you they use and they watch movie because Nigerians we don't go ever change.
1: We overdo things.
0: Just like you talk with the overdo. Some people now they go say, oh, this thing just good. They just put up for maybe dashboard. They put up for their user, they watch TikTok. That is one. That's not what I'm saying. Get that thing, put out there, put your phone. If your phone rings, because at this point in time, you never can know.

driver to have that thing. If you feel that, okay, make I not go, they spend money because this administration, they choke everybody. If your phone, they ring, no pick and while you are driving so that you can focus on your environment. That one are one. If you drive, come house, make you look well. And some gate men, then, hi, they don't just try. Before they go even enter gates, you don't they push.

0: It is the truth. And some of them, if you drive in, finish before they go even close gate. Another problem. They are not just smart enough. But at the end of the day, let us be security conscious. And another one, when I want to join, it get people when they say, if they don't hear one thing, they don't they spread and they go. Whether not truth or not false, or they don't they talk and they go. Now, a lot of people don't they fear and say, they don't kidnap children for your state. They even write a letter say, or some message come say, they go soon come kidnap children for your state. Already some parents know they carry the children go school again. Because that's here now, don't they? Nobody really want to be in that position. Because the parents of those children now, food not be the anything when they think about
1: it. Not be already fear, don't they? Already the fear don't follow the stand. Because even after last week, it was school time. I see my neighbor. When the first pass, none of us felt that I move for streets. Later, I see the, if they go, if they drive, come out, be. Now come on, hold on now, what? You see, he just gets in here now. So they say they want carry children from schools. I say, madam, you calm down. That kind of thing. There was no news like that. You understand? And nothing of such is happening. Why? False news. That thing raided. That thing, it make parents raid some schools last week to go remove their children. Why? Because somebody somewhere was just sitting comfortably and was releasing false rumors. Una do it.
0: So you, as a parent, if you hear something, make you try and verify. At least, in fact, it will be of a very bad behavior as a parent for you not to have the contact of the school administration.
1: Yes.
0: At this point in time, if you not get the principal number, you should have the VC number. At least, or one of the teachers, or one of the workers. When I mean workers, not be those one way go come, do cleaning, come out to re-workers of the institution. It possible.

0: if they just hear one thing, now they don't turn tongue crier. They are spreading the rumor, spreading the false, everything. Abebe, could they calm down? Yes, the situation in Nigeria day right now is day very bad. A lot of people right now, they are weeping because they are children. Where they suffer, they take care of. They are languishing in the den of kidnappers. So no parents will be happy to be in that situation.
1: At all.
0: It is good that parents, they do one or two things to ensure say their parents, children, they okay. Some parents now, see that news happen. Say they will come kidnap children for those things.
1: They are moving as
0: they are children never enter school. Their children never enter school. But at the end of the day, for how long are we going to be living like this? That is where the government comes in. The government, they should step up. For how long are we going to continue to live in fear? There are some states in Nigeria now, and there are some local governments. People don't come up for house. A whole community, everybody in that community, they don't back down because of fear of unknown.
1: Mm-hmm.
0: You don't know when they are coming. If they come, you don't even, and the worst part, even if you call for rescue, nothing. So my country people, you know they say, if some people go say back, but why you, I'm more back. Until this insecurity, we don't tackle it completely. Everybody should be vigilant. Be security conscious. If you're there in an environment, and you know, say the environment, something not too clear, it is better you move away. If I get some people now, they will just sit down. They are just there. Even if person throw stone for their back, they don't know. You shouldn't be like that at this point in time. So that if anything stop, you should even know how and where you go hide yourself before people go come say, oh yeah, come or we'll be rescue team or any other thing. I beg my country people, now wait till we get to talk for this program today.
1: Also, like Big Billy talking just now, make we verify information first. You understand? Not be waiting, we just see online, we go the carry, we go just take hook, line, and sinker. No, you see, some of these social media celebrities are being waiting according, they are not helping matters too. You understand? What waiting they see, what they don't see, some they just want to create content, some they just want to trend. You understand?

0: So make we not just swallow everything we see online like that. Make we just first of all, try to verify. And the parents, when you do other hurry hurry waka last week because of that first rumor, I beg, we not take it easy. By the grace of God, when God don't protect us reach for this side, it don't be like that. No, no, carry our children. By God's grace, we not do it.
1: Okay, my beautiful country people, now the message we will carry come for the program today, and I hope you and I enjoyed every bit of it. Mrs. Joy, thank you so much for all your contribution, all the advice when you give our beloved listeners. My name is Siri Big Billy, and by the special grace of God, we will day again with another episode of the program where we call My People, My People. Until then, stay out.

God has done this for us. Let us do all that we can to live for God, whole and entire. In the first letter of St. Paul to the Corinthians, chapter 6, verse 19, the scripture tells us that our body is the temple of the Holy Spirit. As your people, let us live our life daily in peace and offer our body as a living sacrifice.

0: right, I welcome you back from that break. And if you are just joining in, this is Sport Review with Big Billy right here in the building. Starting from the local sport, Edo Queens Football Club have emerged champions of the 2026 Nigerian Women Football League after finishing top of the Super Six tournament on Sunday in Port Harcourt, Rivers State. In their final match against Bayelsa Queen, Edo Queens secured a goalless draw, enough to see the title with 10 points from 5 games. The Benin-based side won 3 matches, draw 1 and lost 1. Coincidentally, Edo Queens won their first title in 2024, when they also see the title with a 1-1 draw against Bayelsa Queen. This year, Bayelsa Queens also finished on 10 points, but ended second on goal difference. Nasarawa Amazon, who defeated Edo Queens in the opening game, finished third with 8 points after playing out a goalless draw against Rivers Angels, who ended the tournament in fourth place. The third game of the final day
1: Full mix.

Commission, Amadin Enabulele, and the people of the state for their unwavering support throughout the season. Enabulele told correspondents that the triumph was about more than just winning a trophy, stressing the importance of discovering and nurturing talents capable of making the state proud. I am happy that we have won. This victory is beyond winning the trophy. It is about discovering and nurturing talent for the benefit of the state, he said. He also thanked Governor Mode Okpebholo for the opportunity to serve, assuring him that he would continue to give his best in the role. In another info, President of the Super Eagles Supporters Club, Vincent Okumagba, has attributed Nigeria's failure to qualify for the ongoing 2026 FIFA World Cup to poor handling of the team during the qualifying campaign. Nigeria is not among the 48 nations competing at the World Cup, extending the Super Eagles' absence from football's biggest stage after also missing out on the 2022 edition in Qatar. Reflecting on the disappointment, Okumagba said the tournament commencement without the Super Eagles has been painful for

comments during the qualification campaign, the supporters club president observed the players of most of the blame, pointing instead to decisions that affect the team's chances. However, we cannot put all the blame on the players because we have seen what they can do under the new coach. I think we lost it with the management of the team from the beginning. If we had had this quality of coaching crew, we could have qualified even with some games to spare. Nigeria's qualification hope suffered a series of setbacks with the team failing to win any of the first four matches in the 10-game qualifying campaign. After a dramatic twist of fate that saw teams across all groups lose valuable points following the withdrawal of Eritrea, the Super Eagles edged into a playoff spot but lost 4-3 on penalty to DR Congo in the final. Despite the disappointment, Okumagba urged the Super Eagles to learn from the experience and approach future qualification campaign with greater urgency. We are not there yet, but I think valuable lessons have been learned, and I will urge the team to amass points as early as possible in the next qualifying series. The absence of three-time African champion has also been felt among supporters whose color

people presence and an energetic backing have become a familiar feature at major international tournaments. Now some of us are just there supporting

David Adeleke, popularly known as Davido, for leveraging his global platform at the 2026 FIFA World Cup countdown concert to protest persistent insecurity and mass adoption in Nigeria. In a statement shared via his official X handle, formerly known Twitter, last Sunday, Obi described the singer's action as an act of patriotism that transcended mere entertainment to demand crucial international scrutiny. It was reported that the musician appeared on stage for the FIFA World Cup countdown concert wearing a customized leather jacket decorated with buttons bearing the name of the pupils and teachers recently adopted in the Oriri local government area of Oyo State, along with a bold inscription on the back, "Bring them home." The Davido wore jacket bearing

that the state of insecurity across the Federation merits urgent international scrutiny, especially given what he described as the government's inability to address the situation. Obi, who had earlier lamented the Super Eagles absence from the 2026 World Cup, maintained that Nigeria's failure to qualify for the tournament was not due to a shortage of raw sporting skills, noting how Nigerians are involved in the tournament through global music performance and by representing other countries on the field of play. And lastly, on HL Barocula's Radio Sport Review today, Real Madrid announced the signing of Spanish defender Mike Cucurella from Chelsea on Monday for a fee reported to be €55 million. Real Madrid and Chelsea have reached an agreement for the transfer of the player Cucurella, who joined our club for the next season until June 30, 2032, said Los Blancos in a statement. The 27-year-old left-back joined Chelsea from Brighton in 2022 after coming through La Liga Champions Barcelona Academy and moving to Cardiff. Cucurella is at the World Cup with Spain and becomes the only Real Madrid player in the Spanish squad. Real Madrid president Florentino Perez was re-elected earlier in June following two sessions without winning a major trophy, and appointed Josie

Champions League in 2025. And with that info, I have come to the close of this on Binoculars Radio Sport Review today, and I hope you enjoyed every bit of it. Please stay glued to your radio set, I don't touch the dial. Big Billy saying, do have a lovely day, and God bless you all.

0: And hello everyone, you are listening to ASAM Binoculars Radio 105.1 Uremi Edo State, Nigeria, and this is the SDG Hour with the core members of ASAM Northeast Local Government. I am Kopa Oluwabiyi Falodun. I'm not here alone today, I'm here with my colleague
1: Kopa. Isn't it precious, Dixon? But you can actually call me Kopa Zini.
0: Thank you, Kopa Zini, for being here today. It is nice to have you on the show.
1: Okay, thank you. Thank you, everyone. Thank you, our listeners. Please, do well to listen to us because you are going to grab one or two things from what we are about to say right now.
0: If you are new here, SDG means Sustainable Development Goals, championed by the United Nations in 2015. It has 17 goals that talks about how a community can progress. So these 17 goals is aimed to create an all-rounded community that any human can thrive. Today we'll be speaking on proper waste disposal, which falls under SDG goal, life on land. But before we go into this

0: thank you very much for staying tuned with us. You're still listening to the SDG Hour, hosted by the core members of ASUN Northeast Local Government. And we already, you know, stated our topic earlier, our topic of discourse, which is on proper waste disposal. So, our guest on today's show, we have something juicy to talk about. I know that you have been in Uromi for, you know, for some few weeks now. And I want to ask you, since you've been in Uromi as a serving core member, how do you dispose of your waste? Have you found it very easy to dispose your waste when you want to?
1: Okay, thank you, our listeners. Let me just say, I've been serving in Uromi for quite some weeks now, and seriously, I'm just trying to be honest, I find it difficult to dispose my refuse because there is no refuse dump around. In a society, it's supposed to, at least, there should be a refuse dump at least in every corners of the road, because you can wake up anytime, pick your dustbin, go to the refuse dump and put it first. In a situation where you can't find all those things, it will be difficult for you to dispose your refuse. And I've been burning my refuse. That's the gospel truth. And most times when you burn these things, it's not all the parts of the refuse that get burned. Some of them will not burn. And some of them, when breeze blow, when the wind blows, the blow will just carry them to the gutters, and which can cause blockage in the gutters, and which might block our pipeline, causing flood in our environment.
0: I know that you are very enthusiastic about this topic. Thank you very much. I don't even want you to go into the details so much. You've given me a very good startup. When I came to Uromi too, I found it very hard to dispose my refuse. And at first, my landlady burns it for me, you know. But after some time, because some people were complaining, you know, we don't want refuse in this place, so I found it hard to dispose of my refuse. But there's something that you said that really stood out for me. There is no proper dump site in all of Uromi where, you know, the truck, the waste management body, can come and pick those refuse and take it to the appropriate place. So people just dump their refuse anywhere. You know, and there was something that you said that really, you know, I think highlights my day. When you burn your refuse, not everything get burnt properly. Yeah. And like you said, wind would come, carry some away, and before you know it, there's pollution, there's dirt all over the environment. Now, you know that, to be honest, yeah, I think I found it very, very beautiful that you said that it causes flooding. Do you want to highlight or expand shade on the whole flooding thing?
1: Okay. Talking about flooding, when it comes to flooding, I believe many of us knows what causes flooding in our environment. When all these deaths are being blocked by blocked our sewage passage, it will have to cause flooding. Just for example, there was a time I was just walking on the road. I saw some children in the night. They had to dump their deads on the road. Before I could turn to call them, they just ran away. All those things, when rain had to fall, all those deads will now go and block the passage of water. And when all those things done, or when all those things are being done, our gutters will be blocked. There will be no means for the water to flow, and all those things can cause flooding. And when there is flooding in our environment, it's not good for our health, number one. It's not good for the environment. It causes air pollution, number one, because if you are going

0: very well, and the government should help us, Oromi government should help us produce or bring out a place where we can actually go and dump our refuge, so that all this flooding, all this air pollution will not continue happening to us.
1: All right, thank you very much. There was something you said that I even liked to highlight, you know, Ambotress more, because when rain falls, there's already a gutter, like I would say that a place where water can pass through here. So if, like you said earlier now, if people dump their refuse inside that gutter, and the water is supposed to pass through that gutter, when you dump your refuse inside that gutter, do you know what happens? What happens is that the water will want to look for another route, apart from the route that it's supposed to pass. So you've blocked the way the water is supposed to pass through. What would the water go and do? The water will look for another way to pass through. What you now realize is the road is torn. I think that this is my own personal experience here, but I've seen more bad roads than I have ever seen in my entire life, just because people don't properly dispose their refuse. And when you don't dispose it, you see that the rain will be trying to move, the rain will trying to like to flow, you know, and when it's not flowing seamlessly, it looks for another route, and before you know it, there's a tear on the road, and before you know it, the road is bad. And when rain falls and you put your you know, some people when rain falls, some people, that is when they will now go and throw their refuse in the gutter. You know, they said that the rain is going to wash it away. There is no place the rain is washing it to. The rain is causing another havoc in another community, in another place. So you cannot just say that the rain would fall and, you know, the rain would take the dirt away, the dirt to where, to another community. That's where you say that when rain, after rain finished falling, after the rain has fallen, you see that there is a lot of dirt
0: around
1: on the road everywhere.
0: Yes,
1: there's a lot of dirt because there's no proper waste disposal, and everywhere is now smelling
0: and dirty.
1: Oh my god. Everywhere is smelling, everywhere is dirty, and at the end of the day, it does not look good on us. I think it's an habit that we've inculcated for a very long time, and it's something that we need to like unlearn and make sure that we do better. And we are literally calling on, you know, the people in charge of environment to make sure that these things are put in place in Oromi. We can make Oromi a better place, so that even if in the morning, if you have a dirt, you know the right place to go and put the dirt, because you know that the waste management body are coming to pack everything and take it to the right dump site. That is how we can even make the environment.
0: Even as a market woman, or even as an office woman, if you are going to, or you can actually carry your debt, when you get to a proper refuse dump, you can easily throw your debt and go your way, than trying to accumulate it. When the debt is now big, you find it difficult to dispose it. At the end of the day, it will cost you burning it, and at the end of the day, the whole debt will not burn, and it's causing problem to us, it's causing problem to our health, it's causing problem, it's damaging our roads, and it is not also good in all ramification.
1: Thank you. I would say one thing even before we round, you know, up. There was something in my mind that I even wanted to talk about, that not all waste products are actually waste products. What do I mean by that? There's some things that we dispose here that you can actually use again. You can recycle them. So to minimize the waste product, or to minimize our waste, there are products that we use, nylon bags that we can actually use again, so that we can lessen the waste that we're bringing to our environment. Is there anything that you have in your house that initially maybe it's something that it's for something else, and later you used it for another thing, you recycled it?
0: Yes.
1: Can you just tell us for anything?
0: Yes. Let's say if you are having a broken bucket, you can ask. We have factories that recycle those products. If you have a broken bucket, all these plastic rubbers, you don't need to go and dump them. You need to pack it in a sack. Maybe when you feel that the sack is full, there are some places they sell all these aluminum things. I think you go to that place, you sell it to them. They know what to do with it better. They will take it to the company. Some companies will buy it from them, recycle it, and use it to produce a new product, or keep using it. You know.

Greetings, good and wonderful listeners out there. I greet you now on I welcome all of you to today's entertainment gist that always brings to you from your Make Sense radio station, Eastern Benaglas Radio Uromi. I am your host, Ms. Judike, in case you are tuning in for the first time. Yes, now me back of MISC. We promise you say every day, I'm going to bring you the updates, all the latest happenings for the side of entertainment industry. You know why? Information now power, I get as you say. Things they happen for this Naija where me and you there, you know, hear them. And you can't hear them as rumors. So, I got you covered when it comes to entertainment story, entertainment gist. So, my people, before I give you the full package, as it day on my table today, as it the HOT, make me sharply go on a short musical break. A very snappy one. Please stay glued to your radio set. Because why? You're gonna enjoy every bit of today's entertainment gist. Now promise be that one. I'll be right back.

from that short musical break, the first story, first info weighed on my table today, it says, old video of Judy Austin denying dating Yole Edoche while married to her first husband pops up. Recorder yesterday at the gist about this Nollywood actress, maybe Judy Austin, and the ex-husband, Mr. Austin. Mr. Austin go for podcast, you know, interview, go the, you know, answer some questions where many, many people don't they ask, especially bloggers, since where Yole Edoche married Judy Austin. And it was alleged that Judy Austin was married to this man, will be Mr. Austin. And she still bears the name, even now that she still married this Nollywood actor, baby Yole Edoche. So, many, many questions on day. People they ask, say, could it be that Mr. Austin, they treat the Judy bad? Now, why she can't leave the marriage, go marry Yole Edoche? And as you marry Yole Edoche, the first wife will be May Edoche, can't come up for marriage, go fight for divorce. Her reason is that she don't want to be numbered in her own marriage. Marriage where she starts when the man had nothing. Now, her reason be that one. Say she stay with this man, will be Yole Edoche, when they were struggling. And now, we say life don't be soft. Another woman can't enter the picture. May the counselor, they count them. Say this is the first wife. This is the second wife. Say she no want to be numbered. She can't come up for the marriage. So many people don't ask questions since about why you'll marry another man's wife. So yesterday, where I tell Una say the ex-husband with Mr. Austin can't go interview podcast for Bunch Podcast. Now that place, now he can't answer many, many questions. He did tell everybody how everything started, where I tell Una yesterday. So today, the info, the update concerning that one, be say, you know, say, social media, no, they forget to. And that is one thing I like about this era of social media, you deal like this. Something may happen about 20 years now, when you do. Now, why they always tell people advice where they use it, the way they use this social media, may they be careful. You know why? Because the life where they live today, as they post it out there, if that life no day worthy of emulation, or the life where your children no go day, you know, happy about when they see them in the future, no leave them, no even post them there. Because tomorrow, social media will dig it up. If anything will concern you pop up again, they go dig that old video. Now, when thing happened to this Judy Austin, immediately they post the broadcast, the Bunch Podcast come post it where Mr. Austin go. The thing can't trend everywhere. So because of that, now social media go dig out a video where Judy Austin will be Yole Edoche's second wife now. The old video where she did deny say she know the date Yole Edoche, you get? Because even as the husband talked for that interview where you go, it did tell people say everything was just like, you know, a dream. It just started like mad joke like this. Each time that they watch movies together as husband and wife. And Yole Edoche come and be like the movie now, I can't feature Yole Edoche for that movie. Judy go start today, talk so many things about the man. Say, like that kind of thing now, I too like this man. This man too fine. He like acting and it's a be art. All those kinds. Imagine your wife, for instance, a married man. Imagine your wife praising another man in your front, like your presence. Well, how you go feel? Now, waiting Judy Austin, they always do that time to the husband, maybe Mr. Austin. And all of a sudden, the thing where started as normal or mere admiration come metamorphose to a length where him, where Mr. Austin, no fit control and again, you know, the check on marry the wife. The man, they cry yesterday for that interview. So because of this thing now, because now the matter where they trend like this for everywhere for social media, now be this one, the old video come surface. Judy Austin, they tell everybody that time where they ask him, say, wait, if they date this Yole Edoche, say no, if they deny him. But last, he come marry him. Now, people they ask, where till she got to talk now as the video come outside? Now they say, they don't even they date since. Even when she's the admire the man for television, she even they date him because she herself now actress she be. Maybe they see for location, allegedly. So still on that matter of Mr. Austin and the ex-wife will be Judy. Gege can they react? They tell everybody say no,
So, you know, no one can take your partner. Now, when saying gege, talk today be that one concerning the matter, because everybody with VM, we I don't see for social media, they dey talk one thing. Say, now, waiting man do man. Say, why another man go just on the broad daylight come carry your wife, waka, go dey marry her. And you dey see them, you know where they live, and your children too. The waka carry everything they go, left the man stranded. And up till now, Mr. Austin never even marry another woman. You get now waiting they pay the man. You need to see how this man will. They just they cry for that place when you go that interview. They in fact the video was trending. In fact, it's still trending everywhere till now. So you on your own end, wait till you got to talk concerning this matter. Because you know, one thing about this story is that it's not about a normal day-to-day story where they happen. This one is that the man, some people call me like, maybe the man still loves the wife, you get? And maybe now why he never married till now. And what is even the possibility that the woman go even agree go back to the man? Now the major problem be that one, Omo. They say, well, how they finish show? Now this one I take no arm or see and say wahala. You know they finish. To the next before, wait there on my table today. He said I can never marry a Nigerian. DJ Kupi reviews why after experience with ex. This one be Nigerian disc jockey and the media personality where they call DJ Kupi. Now she can post them today about, you know, about her experience with her ex-boyfriend or ex-lover. Because of that experience now, where she gets with the ex-lover, she can't vow, say she no go ever live in her life, even dream of where she marry a Nigerian man. Waiting they happen. Just like waiting happened the other time, with some Nigerian guys, can't they go outside, they marry Ghanaian ladies. Some people some Nigerian ladies, single ones, can't even they post, they react, say the thing no good. Say if you leave the Nigerian ladies now, go marry Ghanaian ladies. So who go marry on her own lady? Now, this Nigeria, this DJ Kupi now can't even they tell us say he no go marry a Nigerian man. And it can't be like say she get many admirers. Many people will like her, many guys will like her. When thing happen, why he can't talk that one? And she mean him as she talk him. And it can't be because of how the ex-boyfriend take, treat him and everything. Not be saying treat him so bad though. But the thing is that according to this DJ Kupi, he say he no just think whether the guy like him to that extent of settling down with her. And every time you just be like, when I go meet your dad, when I go meet your dad. And some people, as you post them, can they think maybe some people go like her because she gave money and her papa to get money. You get? So if this kind of thing happen like this, if it be like maybe the guy, they always want to go and meet their dad, so it's just because of the money. So because of that, now she now can't make her own decision. Say she no go marry a Nigerian. Or more, waiting will come happen to all her admirers out there. So that one, I don't know how they go take handle, but now I shall not say they go deal with it. So my people, to the next thing for we are carrying on today. It says, I become selfish for my happiness. Lady removed her fallopian tubes. This one now about a South African lady, when they're 34 years old. She go remove her fallopian tube. So my people, this one, ladies, actually women, they understand it could be that. Some men actually, they know, what to be this fallopian tube. Now, where baby they did for belle? If fallopian tube not the woman belle, the woman no feel conceived, not to even talk of, bearing children. Now the fallopian tube, except say, miracle happen. So this medical doctor, actually, she's a medical doctor. Our medical officer, actually, she can't remove her fallopian tube. And she posted it on social media where she did celebrate, say, very soon I go reach 1 year. She go celebrate the anniversary, say, she do what? She remove her fallopian tube and she's happy about it. She says she did happy that she's living her life, like she's fulfilling her dream. When she did 18 years, she'd always dream of doing that kind of thing. She don't want born children for this life. You see?
You see this life, they say life no balance, and that not true. Not true, because some people they cry, say they no see children born. Yes, even some married women, some family, they cry. And some people, they still have the privilege, or I don't know, but they just want to live that child-free life. They no one born picking. So, how it takes see this kind of decision, my people? Because for me, honestly, I don't know where to go. I don't know how I go talk about Sha. Anything when you talk, I know sure say matter for her because she dey happy. She no dey regret anything. Nothing where people go talk now, the way she take post them. Even as people they comment, it not really concern her. She just dey happy say she no feel born picking again for this life. She no even want born children. And she never even married. Che, this life, eh? Some people problem, eh? It just dey like, 96, even if you turn it upside down, it still remain down 96. So my people, right about now, let's go on a musical break. Yes, I promise today, give you melody, entertainment, and music, because music and entertainment, they go together. Enjoy that with melody. I'll be right back.

those of us from that then, musical break. So the next thing forward on my table today, it says, if you don't give me money, you don't love me. Actress Miriam Ogbonna. This one, they come from a Nollywood actress, where they call Miriam Ogbonna. She they share her views on love. It on the review, say, monetary gift, now the only way where a man feel proof, say, in love him. For those people where they always talk about, say, love and money, they're different. Like, say, like, according to them, say, not be person will give you the money, now I love you. So this particular Nollywood actress, she dey tell us say she love money, and not be only say she love money. Say if you don't give her money, it means as a guy, as a man, where she dey date or where she know, that means you no love her. Hear her reason. She talk am, she can't explain am. Say because money dey very very difficult to make. It dey hard to make money. Know how they make money where you know go suffer. Just reason am. Anyhow way they get money for this life, you they suffer, they make them. So that money where you suffer get, for you to remove it, give someone. Now person where you love, now you go give that money. Now how her own logic take enter? She said, if you don't give her money, no love her. Because for you to give her money where you suffer make, now you say you love her. And she said she don't go feed this anybody when they give her money. So people come, they criticize, or actually they come with their different kind of comments under her post. Some they tell themselves, actually say, wait till she talk makes sense. Some say that love, like money, is not a proof that someone loves you. You get. So everybody with their own understanding or notion of what is love. But the most important thing is say, anyone where they work for you, make you shall follow up. Because the way she talk am now, which means now what she they do and they work for them. Just like what I always tell people, that this Nollywood, this celebrity, they do this kind of thing, they work for them. You can't post them for social media. That means that yourself go do and it go work for you. Now your own life, you go try to live. All this copy and paste, you get as if. So that is the update concerning waiting. Nollywood actress will be Miriam Ogbonna talk about her own love lifestyle. So my people, moving forward to the last thing for where I carry come today at the day on my table. Before we go come up for the studio for the other programs to continue, it says, unless Ekubo wasn't going to glory, Daddy Freeze defends wearing black to Arthur's funeral. This one just a media personality where they call Daddy Freeze yesterday record, and they just about this same thing where this Daddy Freeze talk about the disease, the Nollywood actor work by where be Alex Ekubo. Daddy Freeze they tell people yesterday say that some musicians, some Nigerian gospel artists them. He mentioned Messi Chinwo, he mentioned Nathaniel Bassi. Say Nathaniel Bassi, he no fit perform miracle, made the art or no punk by, he later allow him. Upon all the miracle, he always post for social media, say they perform online. Now that one, he can talk. People see the car, the topic, they go everywhere for social media. Today, he did talk another one. He dropped that bombshell. Today, they drop another one concerning the same Alex Ekubo. What thing they talk about? Now they close where they wear go do the service of song for them. You get? Say, why they go wear white? Because if you watch the video, you see say na white they go. And Daddy Freeze, they talk say, he they against them wearing white. Say, wearing white to funeral or to go be with disease, it no good. Say, the person no go in glory. Like, the person is not going to rest. I don't even know where this guy get this idea or how, you know, the reason why he can't talk about. Now, waiting himself feel is the right thing to do, that if person by you won't go burial, be with people, like the normal uniform where they supposed to wear, be black and black, so that the person will go and rest in peace. Honestly, this is my first time hearing this. So you were there listening to DJs today, how you take see, I'm waiting that the Freeze talk. It makes sense, Abby, it don't make sense. But sha, all the entertainment story, even though it don't make sense to your own self, sha throw away the no sense and collect the one where gay sense inside. So my people, now here I go match the break for today's entertainment gist. And I want to say thank you so much for listening.
Till tomorrow, keep listening to Esan Binoculars Radio. I remain your host, Miss Judy K. Have a lovely day.

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1: Man, better people of this land, I agree to now. Today, we come again with another Voice of the Street show. And the voice we did behind the MIC now, we did here in Awasin. And today, we get a lot of influential persons for studio with us. Today, we want to talk about a very important matter. And for here too, we get our own very Mr. Juju Namani for studio with me today. So, I will let Mr. Juju Namani talk now on this matter.
2: Yes, my Betashios Nigeria country people, I salute now, Wella. And I say welcome to Voice of the Street program. Today we're there here with plenty personalities. We will join us Shukmat for one important matter where they happen for society today. And waiting with that matter, so. And elders abuse. So these people will create more awareness so that we will know how to work amends for the matter. But before we go into the talk side, let me give them the opportunity to introduce themselves and tell us one or two.
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7: My people, I greet you now. Me na Mrs. Ngozi Obode, na the mobilization committee for Irua Specialist Hospital. Na I will from Komo, I dey here. Na thank you.
2: Alright, welcome Wella for inside the program. I wanna do it, wanna take come create more awareness so that people for house where they listen to us and wherever they day, that they will get more information about this particular topic we will shoot mark today. So, my guess, you get question to ask concerning this matter.
1: Thank you, Mr. Juju Namani. So, as we don't begin, a lot of people would already inch to hear what you will talk about. But the first issue we're getting to now, this what is elder abuse? I know say a lot of people will want to beg, Mama, make you shook my for this matter.
3: When we say elder abuse, we mean say anything where we do or where we fail to do towards an elder person, we know we'll be elder person, our old mama, our old papa, where they live with us. Either we do something where harm them or where cause them any type of stress. Now we say we don't abuse the elder, be that. Either we do that thing where cause them stress or we not do something, or maybe we not take care of them. That one will cause them stress. Now we don't call them elder abuse. But they talk about this thing today because we know say these are our elder people. They need our respect and we need to show them that respect and love. We need to take proper care of them. That one will not take proper care of them, we don't abuse them.
2: Alright, thank you very much. Yes, now don't hear within our public health physician talk on top of that matter. And if you check the society today, the street today, you will discover some forms of abuse they happen. But we don't know the forms. The doctors really for the building circle educate us on some of the common forms. So over to you now. Tell us the common forms of this elder abuse. What would they get for society?
5: All right, thank you. Number one of the common forms we will get for this elder abuse. One now, physical abuse. This one now, when you dey hit an elderly person, you dey hit them, you dey public, you dey push them, or Elder, one pass, you dey use your body dey push am. Person where you supposed to dey respect. And as you see that person so, you suppose respect am, give am the maximum respect, shift pass so that the person will pass. Because na elderly person, and you no get strength reach you. Number two na emotional abuse. When you dey shout for person head, person wey no be your mate. Elder wey don, person wey don grow, don live the life wey you dey live now. You see am for public, you dey yell, you dey shout for head, you dey insult am, you dey make am dey feel worthless. That one no good though. Number three na financial exploitation. Because say our elderly persons, our elderly people, they don't they know difference between numbers. You go just collect elderly person ATM card. You go just go withdraw the money, use and do anything you like. That one self no good though. And another one na neglect. Those of us we get elderly persons for our house, they go there inside they shout. They go there one corner and they shout. We no go there go check waiting they do them. We no go check go there go check why they shout. We will just neglect them. We forget say they no get strength to reach us. We don't they grow small small. Another one now abandonment. A lot of family because say everybody want find greener pasture. We don't leave our elderly persons, our elderly mama, our elderly papa. We leave them for house. We leave them for the family. And we don't abandon them. We don't leave them. We know they take care of them and we know they support them. We leave them. Some of these persons, they need our support. Instead, we go leave them instead of helping them. So these are some of the elder abuse where we get. A lot of forms they will, but now this one we need to first talk about now. Thank you.
2: Alright, thank you very much. My brother still get question for now as to the program they go. Just in case you listen to us, this is now Eastern Binoculars Radio 105.1 for Urumi and with the broadcast, and this is now Voice of the Street. I was saying you get another question to draw for this matter.
1: Yes, thank you, Mr. Jojo Namani. We thank you, Mr. Festus, for your analysis. This there's this other one we did here now, this warning signs. We talk about for you. I believe our people will learn know which one I get to talk for this particular subject. So, Mr.
4: Thank you very much, my people. My name is Dr. Paul Ajayi. Concerning the question where my brother just asked, the warning signs, what are the warning signs? You know, they talk say there is no smoke without fire. What are the things where you go see, you go say, this mama, this papa, it be like say somebody they abuse them for household, you know. So those are the things we want to talk about now. Number one warning sign for elder abuse: now unexplained injuries. You can just see old man, old woman, where he be on his own, but you just for his body, you go see some mark. Sometimes like a blow for your eye, you see a sign of cane. You know, any form of injury. That na sign, warning sign. Say this mama, this papa, like say somebody they abuse her, man. That is number one sign. Which other sign you go see as a form of elder abuse? Now, poor hygiene or unsafe living condition. How you go to know that one? You went to go visit mama and papa for village or even for city. You see, in clothes where they smell, the surroundings everywhere they smell, clothes old. You go wonder, say, what did they happen, mama? That is a very bad sign, no? Poor hygiene or say living condition. You even look and say, he looks so lean, so uncared for. Person maybe like person never chop for many days. That's a very bad warning sign, no. Another warning sign now, sudden financial problem. For example, you know say you send your mama money two days or 3 days ago. When you go visit her, because you say, mama say, for the past how many days or weeks, he never talk. That is a sign that it's like somebody when you they send money to mama through the person they give mama the money, then they say, that person, they abuse mama. That is a very bad warning sign. Another sign again, now, fear, withdrawal or depression. You knock for mama door, go this mama. Mama they fear, be like person where he they ghost they pursue or masquerade they pursue. unexplained fear, unexplained depression. The man don't feel talk. Could I say if he talk, somebody go and go beat him up? No, that fear, that a very bad warning sign. Another warning sign, now lack of support. And a bad domain, lack of support. Now, but you when they listen to us now, you get mama, papa for village. We don't pass 60 years or 65 years. Maybe the last time you send money, go give her to for our upkeep. Especially this time where there is economic hardship. Maybe the last time you say money, go give mama, papa for village. You know, if now the last time you send money to run mama for village, now last year, that now. One bad warning sign of elder abuse. So these are the signs of elder. They get many who will not be mentioned here because of time. But these are the warning signs: unexplained injury, poor hygiene or safe living condition, sudden financial problem, fear, withdrawal, and lack of support or abandonment. So my people, make sure I take care of this so that I know how to identify person when they go through elder abuse. When I well done, thank you.
2: Thank you very much, my brother. You don't throw light food for inside the matter well. We concern the warning signs for people to know when elders they abuse. Yes, now for inside the show, we see there and the question never finish. The next question we will ask now is concern how person fee help. When you notice him, elders around you, they abuse. And this one will be handled by Mrs. Oyaluna and Community Head Officer. Over to you now.
6: My people now, well done. So how we want to help commodity for grant? Now be the thing we are all follow us talk now. We don't see say the thing don't happen. They don't they abuse the person, the old person where they near you. Whether in your brother, whether in your sister, whether in your neighbor, or in your community, now it is I do. I want to help me with commodity for ground. We don't want to hear again. One, we go help, say they check on our relatives and our neighbors. So that's why I thought, say, whether in your person or not be your person, you go feel help. Take phone, take call them. If you dey far away from where they did. But if you dey near there, every day, make sure they check on our elder people. Another one, make sure they help us to show support. The one where get clothes, where they won't wash, make sure they help us wash them. And I go help them. If they don't feel wash, and I go see a play person where go feed to help them wash these clothes. Make their body know they do dirty. If they hear a doctor talk, say, poor hygiene, you did there. So if they help us, they wash their clothes, they maintain their house where they stay, it go really help where. Mona costi they help us, they encourage them. You will wanna say they talk to them. When I know they talk too much, where they harsh. If you see say old person, where call they behave like small pikin. Now go stop and talk to them small. Encourage them, make them see they live a life where good day and peace small. So all this one now they do now go help us commodity for grants. We still get support caregiver. Those people where be say that they help us. Take care of these other people. Now go they see they encourage them. Now go see they call them, they tap them, they appreciate them. Because when they do it like that, themselves, they go see they help us do the work well. So lastly for my own, I want to care or to help these our people. Make this abuse come up for grant. When I see they try to report the matter, to not see any youth or any person where they do it either anyhow, when I the reporter. When a reporter give us so that we go see follow up. Now where then?
2: Alright, thank you very much, Mama, for that beautiful insight into this matter and how we feel helpless when we notice other abuse.
1: Bunga country people, I agree to now. And as the matter go now, it is sweet everybody. But we will go so much like music and a commercial break. When we come back, we will resume.
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2: Holy Family Media House. Oh, hey, hey, na se kamie wo toy show, na se kamie wo romi. Esan pa no kola so wa toy, wa chu jo agre be, wa ka hebi malu be dono. Vocation, oh yeah. Oh yeah!
3: Alright, my people, welcome back to the Voice of the Street show. We are here every week for the deaths of Eastern Binocular Radio Television. And the voice we are here right now, and the voice of Wasing, and with my brother, Mr. Juju Namani. And we get a lot of people today. We talk about very important and vital issue with the concern our elders or our community. So right now, we don't hear about the elder abuse and the common forms and warning signs. Now, we want to ask, I beg, how would they feel to report all these signs and all these abuses if we see them? How these people would they feel to report them? This one to Mrs. Ugozi.
4: My people, now well done. We don't they talk better things for here. I hope so now they hear us, so make una they listen. As it be so, I will see, we not talk. We see bad things where they happen, enough we talk them. Not be better thing, though, my people. Now make us they talk, say, this elder abuse where we they talk. It good make we they talk them out. If we see and make we talk them out. If we see where these things they happen, we get people where we go fit there. We go fit come help, say, as this thing be like this, so high one be. People day. The first person where you feel look at, where you go fit see, say, may we go talk to. You know, say, for around us, we they get social welfare offices. That day, services day where they offer social welfare services to people. Una go tell them. Look around. If you don't know anyone, if you ask, especially when they ask questions, not they miss road. Una go ask, say, where we go see welfare officers. Una go talk to them. They go fit come help this our elders who be say people just they do them anyhow. To do elder person anyhow, not be better thing, no. Another group where we feel look, say, hey, this one are people where go fit see come help us. Well, look around, you know, get where health workers not there. This one are people where you will feel sick for everywhere. You see, just go soft resources. Talk out for health worker here, say, my person, come see you, something like this will happen for this place. He go follow you. He go see self, go see no, I want to arrange the people, organize them. They go come help that elder. Another people where you feel look at, where this all of us get around us for where we stay. Now, community leaders, people where they carry us, they work out for our community. If you not see where they for the do old person anyhow, elderly person anyhow, mona go talk to them, say, Oga, Papa, Mama, see, oh, this kind of thing now don't see for near where they stay, oh, come help us. All these community leaders now, better people, then go quick, do a sharp, make them to stop that kind of thing. If you not see, say, don't bad, so una no know as you want to, everybody don't talk, they don't talk, this thing no one stop. Una will carry and go meet law enforcement people. Una know them, our police people, everybody, they be around all this law enforcement. Anyone who una go meet, they know they like to take care here this kind of thing where they happen. Say, he get ready for the abuse elder because nobody will not go old. If they hear that kind of thing, they go just quick, carry them up, sharp, come see how they want to do one. Another one again where we feel look, this one now come on where. For everywhere where we all of us na church we they go now, we they enter church. We na go look for that welfare ministry for inside church. We na go talk with them and say, even though you not want me, they know say now you talk and then once they go take cover and say, I beg come help you. See this person, this elderly person for here, see this elderly person for here. It gets that they do one way we not like you. As all the ones where we don't talk since. Then they beat her for inside house. Then they collect the money where children they send call give her. Mama they smell you. Or papa they smell. Una we whisper her for their ear. All these church people they know they say here, yeah, that kind of thing we're not good. They go still come out, they come help us. So my people, make we know they keep quiet too. Anytime when we hear that kind of thing, or our eyes see her, I bet may quick us they talk to person. Una thank you.
5: All right, thank you very much, Mama Wite, do justice to that matter. Yes, Mama, Mrs. Ugozi Obode, Medical Social Welfare Officer for NSA ICH, thank you for coming. All right, we don't hear many, many sides for inside this world, elder abuse awareness. And if you're listening out there, you must don't pick one or two things on thesis. And just in case you still get one or two questions to ask, I will drop our studio WhatsApp line before the program roll out. So as we see today for the program, before we carry on work out, make we ask our doctor person for here, and make him talk about home-based care, because we hear say they don't launch home-based care recently. So make you tell us how that one they go. Over to you.
6: Now, well done, though. Now, me be Dr. Mercy Oku. I want to come to tell you now this thing we don't bring home our community. So, now we they call home based care for the elderly. What is the home based care for the elderly? We they see and say some mama and some papa do not they fit take care of themselves to take their medicine na wahala to even go check up na wahala. Pikin dey abroad, pikin dey Abuja, pikin dey Lagos, you not dey with mama and papa. That will come in say mama and papa go need somebody wey go dey see come in house, come dey take care of him medication, come dey monitor him health. That's why we want carry from hospital so we want carry specialized doctors come. Now they come house, come they visit mama, come they check in health, come they check in BP, they check in blood sugar. They any sickness when they come, come they check her for house from time to time. Come they visit her, we'll give her a medication, we'll make sure say he just day okay. All the social support where he needs, so we go give her. Even in environment, we'll check say mama they live for ideal environment. Who they bring this mother come? Now the group where they call Matthew Pewolo Geriatric Care and Research Center for inside of ISPH, who are especially teaching hospital. Now they bring this mother come. We don't launch this program last year, but now we want to start to enroll our mama and papa into this program. So if we get mama and papa inside this for town, so wherever they are picking, whether you dey Lagos or you dey Abuja, or you dey hear this message, so you dey abroad, though, call my ISPH. So if you call our customer care number, ISPH customer care number, if you call and say, I want to enroll my mama, or I want to enroll my papa for home based care. I hear say this home based care they work for ISPH. Now, true, nurses day, as the College of Nursing for ISPH, they support us, nurses day, and even doctors day, different kind of doctors to take care of mama and papa. And

0: 412. Let me the customer care number for ISTH. You know, thank you.
1: All right, thank you very much. I don't think to do justice to this topic where we carry come, the World Elders Abuse Awareness Day for Inside Voice of the Street program on top of Sambayon Class Radio 105.1 Uromi. Yes, we don't hear the many side. 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Yes, together, this responsibility falls to everybody to protect elders for society. 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Now, here we will wrap up the show today. We don't talk many. Waxing. Say hello to our people as they wrap up.
2: My people are grateful now for hearing this amazing information where we don't bring to now today. So we pray, see our head reach next week. See, we'll come with another new episode and a very good topic to you people. Mr. Juju.
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1: Welcome to News Headlines from Eastern Binoculars Radio Uromi. As usual, I'll be giving you stories from different newspapers. The first one I have here today is the Nation Newspapers. The first headline says, 2027, Obi urges youth to register for PVC. Monetary gifts is proof of love to me. Actress Miriam Ogbonna.

this year's 2.75 trillion naira April revenue to federal government, states, and local governments. CBN launches NOFR to narrow gap between MPC rate and bank lending rates. Police rescue woman chained by brother for 16 months. For the Nation newspapers, FIFA seeks explanation over VAR officials' hand gesture. NCOS Act 2019, Nigeria releases first 10 inmates on parole from Abia prison. And the last calendar says, ADC, the registration plot meant to undermine opposition, Articles 8 claims. Away from the national newspapers, let me take you to Daily Trust newspapers. The first calendar says, Governor Yusuf approves 1.5 billion naira for mass wedding of 1,500 couples. Three suspected phone thieves escape mob attack in Jos. NDC Guba candidates pick Kwankwaso's son as running mate. South African raised alarm as national blacklist artist over xenophobia. Land Cruiser Jeep snatched at gunpoint in Abuja. For the Daily Trust newspapers, Real Madrid signed Cucurella from Chelsea on 6-year contract. Police demolish burn down kidnappers' hideouts in FCC community. Pregnant woman arrested for supplying logistics to kidnappers in Abuja. Tunisia sack coach after 5-1 loss in World Cup opener. The last calendar says court orders INEC to register ADC and four other parties. To the next news I have here today, which is Daily Post newspapers. The first calendar says troops clash with suspected terrorists in Kebbi, recover weapons. Police arrest man for locking his sister up for 17 months in Abuja. It won't stand. Sowore blast court order registration of ADC and other parties. South South running mates, I won't campaign for you. Kenneth Okonkwo slams article. Judicial rascality. Articles camp slams calls for the registering ADC. NDC Guba candidate in Kano picks Kwankwaso's son as running mate. Was on the Daily Post newspapers. Reps moves to strengthen Nigeria's defense architecture through legislative reforms. FCT projects. Wike is Mr. Felix It. I knew he won't sleep, Tinubu. Nigerian government agencies working as ecosystem on cybersecurity and data protection. Adenju. Pay your grand rent or risk confiscation of your properties. Wike to judges and justice. Student loan. NASS and NEFOND target 7 million direct beneficiaries in scheme expansions. So, as for the Daily Post newspapers, 16-year-old Boko Haram relative surrenders to troops in Boko in Borno. CRPP, Kazim and Febua clash over criticism of Opewolo's administration. Kebbi government declares Tuesday public holiday to mark Islamic New Year. And the last letter says Abiodun charges NYSC members on patriotism, security consciousness, and electoral integrity. Away from that newspapers, let me take you to Vanguard newspapers. The first calendar says insecurity, forest guards are environmentalists, can't protect Nigerians.
South African jazz pianist Abdullah Ibrahim dies at 91. We are here to play football. Iran downplays protests ahead New Zealand opener. Niger shuts down 6 illegal mining sites in Contagora. Why I don't like the World Cup hydration break. Netherlands Van Dijk. It's one of the Vanguard newspapers. Candleton 27. And this is Kwazopis Kwankwaso's son as running mates. Showere condemns courts over the registering ADC and 4 other parties. FIFA probes VAR official over controversial hand gesture at World Cup. The last one says, Naji denies court ordered arrest of certificate forgery claims. Away from Vanguard, I'll be taking the last newspaper of today, which is Punch Newspapers. The first headliner says, police rescue woman from mob in Rivers. Kano approves 1.5 billion naira for mass wedding of 3,000 couples. Speakers advocate strategic investment in Nigerian sports. Hungary's biggest World Cup win stands after 44 years. Some of the Punch newspapers. Youth group pushes night protection for social activists. CBN unveils new benchmark rates to boost financial market credibility. Abducted Oyo pupils, teacher spends 1 month in captivity. Makinde seeks help. Federal government to deploy digital addresses nationwide to combat fraud and insecurity. Court clash, leave 4 dead, injure 2 in Kwara. And the last headline says, YPP urges federal government to unmask terror financials, back state police. Now, wrapping up today's headlines, thank you for listening. I am Judy Chinenye, saying enjoy the rest of your day.

I'm Ben Tashas, Nigeria Country People, Obonga listeners out there. I greet you specially. Welcome on board to another round of news across geopolitical zone for Naija on topics on Binoculars Radio 105.1 Urumi. Yes, as it is so bubble for the background, we'll get plenty newspapers for you. And we're going to tell you the headline as it is your face. Make sure say you sit back, relax, and listen to us, because this is not news across geopolitical zone for Naija. And my name, Jojo Namani. First thing for the rituals say, the INEC National Commissioner, Mohammed Huruna, he don't speak on the data breach scandal we involve FCT Minister Aid Larry Olaika and NDC National Assembly aspirant Emeka Ike. See for news today for Nigeria, the Ankrosi Day, not Democracy Day. This one they come by Bayo Oluwasemi. Maybe we tell you also say ADC the registration order, democracy under siege. We talk this one now. Atiku Abubakar, Kevin don't hold Spain to shock draw for inside World Cup debut. Congratulations for their first encounter. They not underestimate any team these days. And maybe we tell you say for Hiruja, Kwara don't declare Tuesday public holiday. And next thing for the ritual say, troop don't rescue wife of late MAJ General Mohammed Rube Abubakar from bandit. And forget say, the man himself in die for inside bandit captivity. And next thing for the ritual say, talk say from inside the news, DCP Khan Saliu, he don't buy, he don't kick the bucket for Lagos State. Now that won't happen. More than 600 suspects face terrorism-related charges as Nigeria begin new phase of mass prosecution. I just hope, say they're not going to reintegrate these ones, because the scourge of insecurity, it is by harder by the day. On top of insecurity matters, the police don't assure North Central of safer schools. We don't want to say anything won't happen for that region, I beg. Nigeria meter manufacturer has a guaranteed contract shared under metering program under the one foreign dominance if it hurts local industry on top of that matter. Next info for the matter, Gerald Rabe's widow in don't regain freedom. Thank God. Thank God. Say she survived. Osun Governor Ademola Adeleke don't describe Federal High Court judgment where they do register five parties, including Accord, as abuse of court process. So not really ADC, the matter touch. He affect Accord party too. Maybe they see how far they will carry the matter go for Nigeria. APC National Chairman Netawe Uwada for Ebonyi State. Governor Francis Wifri, he don't declare toxic PDP not get place for inside the state for 2027 general election. Now the election will decide last. Maybe we see whether PDP will finally get place or not. Stay for news today for the newspapers. I now go campaign for Atiku Amechi ticket. Kenneth Okonkwo don't talk him and he don't reject Southeast marginalization. We could tell you say for inside sport, Palace don't appoint Sage as head coach on top 3 years. And see for the matter with the richest World Cup debutant Cape Verde, the constant Spain for inside 0-0 draw. Yes, it's not easy for Ezekiel, but this Cape Verde too, they stand strong for inside a World Cup encounter. Good one. And just in case you don't know, Cape Verde na Africa a day. ECOWAS lawmakers don't advocate renewable energy expansion to boost rural electrification, economic growth, food security, and job creation. NFF Deputy General Secretary Emmanuel Ipeme, you know, unveiled a book where they examine the challenge and prospect for sport development on top Nigeria. Next info, shares still the trade Nigerian crude worth $759 million despite exit from Niger Delta oil feed. Is on the come according by investigation. We could tell you also say Dangote don't meet Ayedatiwa and the plan biggest free trade zone for Ondo. Tinubu government they asked to stop granting amnesty to so-called repentant terrorist bandit. I beg,
the government need to hear this one, because Osinachi if you can kill, destroy, maim, finish, you can't say you they grant them amnesty. What about the people? We they don't buy their people. How you say make them feel? Governor Seyi Makinde of your state this way in Dr. Adenike Fasina as head of service and two commissioners. So there, I make you carry come another matter. Now we concern NCOS. They don't reappoint parole board under the urge transparency for prison integration. Just in case you don't know it to be NCOS, not the Nigerian Correctional Service. And we talk about Kaduna government on DP partnership with LGAs on top primary healthcare. And see for the matter today for the news. You are playing with fire. ADC, they reject the registration order. And we could see how the fire will burn and who will burn for inside the little country as that one day happen. If fair, I feel not fair. FCT police don't repeat talk say how then they hunt down and destroy kidnapper hideout for Abuja. And I could tell you, say, we believe on no one where they run for platform of the ADC, whether Atiku, Amechi, or Heya to Dean, then will do for better than waiting President Bola Tinubu. They do. ADC National Publicity Secretary Bola G. Abdullahi, they confirmed Rotimi Amechi's nomination as the running mate to the party presidential flag bearer. And we could tell you also say, sit at home, markets, bank remain largely empty, despite Soludo's warning. And forget to say, Governor Chukwuma Soludo, you know, they try everything possible to make sure, say, the sit at home no hold for inside, the Southeast Anambra State, but the thing never really work fully as in the expect. From PDP crisis to accord the registration, a delicate re-election bid they face fresh threats as critical time day for front. And I could tell you also say for the news today, Kenneth Okungwara fought ADC for picking South South VP in Toxe Southeast and they sidelined. Islamic New Year, Kwara, they declared Tuesday public holiday. And just in case you don't know, Islamic New Year, Nain therefore declared a holiday, but you know, cut across the country. Yes, yeah, so those states, holiday, no deal, go your walk. Cause the order INEC to the register ADC accord AA, APP, ZLP. Why? You want to know the why? It did for inside the paper, just in case you wonder. I want to see if we will bring you today where you never hear before as the ADC cracks and Okonkwo and then suppose Amechi vice presidential candidate this one called the Sheik Grand well sick of Seme I think we don't pick vice presidential candidate and it can be Rotimi Amechi the former minister of works. Egu Kari come out for inside the matter now because now you will break updates across show political zone for Niger. And another episode will touch you again tomorrow, same time, same station, as we're going to tell you the many we show face for the papers. Make sure you say you not touch your radio dial, keep a lock on. I saw my Nicholas Radio you day. This is now your best radio station where you will get all the news as it is so bubble first time. My name is not Jojo Namani. I'll be a radio country brother, your short G for that matter. Until tomorrow, stay blessed, stay safe. Now bye bye for now.

the Father, and of the Son, and of the Holy Spirit. Amen. Greetings of peace to you, dear brothers and sisters in Christ. Welcome to Masses of our Faith from ASAM Binoculars Radio, your number one video station in Asa Land. Today we will be taking our first reading from 1 Kings 21, 17 to 29. And the theme is, You have made Israel to sin. After the death of Naboth, the word of the Lord came to Elijah the Tishbite, saying, Arise, go down to meet Ahab, king of Israel, who is in Samaria. Behold, he is in the vineyard of Naboth, where he has gone to take possession. And you shall say to him, Thus says the Lord, Have you killed and also taken possession? And you shall say to him, Thus says the Lord, In the place where dogs licked up the blood of Naboth, shall dogs lick your own blood. Ahab said to Elijah, Have you found me, O my enemy? He answered, I have found you because you have sold yourself to do what is evil in the sight of the Lord. Behold, I will bring evil upon you. I will utterly sweep you away, and will cut off from Ahab every male bond or free in Israel, and I will make your house like the house of Jeroboam, the son of Nebat, and like the house of Baasha, the son of Ahijah. For the anger to which you have provoked me, and because you have made Israel to sin. And to Jezebel, the Lord said, The dog shall eat Jezebel within the bounds of Jezreel. Anyone belonging to Ahab who dies in the city, the dog shall eat. And any one of his own who dies in the open country, the beasts of the earth shall eat. There was none who sold himself to do what was evil in the sight of the Lord like Ahab, whom Jezebel his wife incited. He did very abominably in going after idols, as the Amorites had done, whom the Lord cast out before the sons of Israel. And when Ahab heard those words, he tore his clothes and put sackcloth upon his flesh, and fasted and lay in sackcloth, and went about dejectedly. The word of the Lord came to Elijah the Tishbite, saying, Have you seen how Ahab has humbled himself before me? Because he has humbled himself before me, I will not bring the evil in his days or in his son's days. I will bring the evil upon his house. The theme of our gospel reading is Love Your Enemies, Matthew 5:43-48. At that time, Jesus said to his disciples, You have heard that it was said, You shall love your neighbor and hate your enemy. But I say to you, love your enemies and pray for those who persecute you, so that you may be sons of your Father who is in heaven. For he makes his sun rise on the evil and on the good, and sends rain on the just and the unjust. For if you love those who love you, what reward have you? Do not even the tax collectors do the same? And if you salute only your brethren, what more are you doing than others? Do not even the Gentiles do the same? You, therefore, must be perfect as your heavenly Father is perfect. Reflection. Sacrifice is an essential part of Christian life. Following lovingly and faithfully in the path of Christ Jesus is certainly not an easy mission. Remembering that foxes have their holes and birds have their nets, but the Son of Man has nowhere to lay his head, reminds us to the sacrificial nature of our Christian calling. Loving those who love us does not in the strict sense explain the concept of Christian sacrifice. God's love was proved perfectly in relation to our salvation because Christ died for sinful humanity. Those loving not only our friends but our enemies as well is what makes us disciples of Jesus Christ. God's mercy shown to Ahab is a call for us to be merciful even to our enemies. And so, Father, in humility, we come to you asking for mercy and pardon for our sins and those of our children and those of our families. Forgive us for the times we failed in our responsibilities. Forgive us for the times we failed to forgive others. Do not let our children suffer because of our sins. Holy Spirit of God, transform us and all our children and our families into your living temples of holiness in the glory of your name. Pardon us, especially the times we have cheated and have involved
ourselves in things that does not give you glory. In the name of Jesus Christ, we pray. Amen. Thank you for joining us today. Have a good day. Stay blessed.

Prayer for Nigeria in distress. All-powerful and merciful Father, you are the God of justice, love and peace. You rule over all the nations of the earth. Power and might are in your hands, and no one can withstand you. We present our country, Nigeria, before you. We pray and thank you, for you are the source of all we have and are. We are sorry for all the sins we have committed and for the good deeds we have failed to do. In your loving forgiveness, keep us safe from the punishment we deserve. Lord, we are weighed down not only by uncertainties, but also by moral, economic, and political problems. Listen to the cries of your people who confidently turn to you. God of infinite goodness, our strength in adversity, our health in weakness, our comfort in sorrow, be merciful to us, your people. Spare this nation, Nigeria, from chaos, anarchy, and doom. Bless us with your kingdom of justice, love, and peace. We ask this through Christ our Lord. Most sacred heart of Jesus, Immaculate Heart of Mary.

0: and they are from Instant Binoculars Radio Uromi. First, the headlines. World Elder Abuse Awareness Day. Instant residents urged to protect and care for the elderly. Bewola condemns Edo kidnapping. Others please probe. Oil plunks to $80 per barrel. Stocks jump on US-Iran peace deal. I am Judy Chinenye. Now the news in details. As the world marks World Elder Abuse Awareness Day on June 15th, residents of Eastern Land have once again the urge to show love, care and respect to elderly persons in their families and communities. Speaking with our correspondent, as public health physician at Erua Specialist Teaching Hospital, Dr. Mercy Obo said June 15th is set aside annually by the United Nations to raise awareness about elder abuse, a growing concern affecting older persons in societies across the world. Dr. Obo explained that elder abuse can take different forms, including physical, emotional, financial, and social neglect. She stressed the need for residents to protect elderly relatives, friends, and neighbors from all forms of abuse and exploitation. According to her, the way a society treats its elderly reputation reflects its values and level of humanity. She therefore called on individuals, families, and communities to ensure that elderly persons are treated with dignity, respect, and compassion.
1: I be Dr. Mercy Obo, June 15, 2026. United Nations say make the whole world gather together to celebrate what they call World Elder Abuse Awareness Day. So every year for June 15th, we dey celebrate this day. Now we don't come today, so we will come raise awareness. Say we will not dey abuse elders, mama and papa, where they live with us, where we are our neighbor, where we are friend, where we are relative. We will not dey abuse them. We will respect them. We will love them. We will protect them.
0: In a related development, Mr. Mark Omo, in an interview with a reporter, described the abuse of elderly persons by some family members and caregivers as unfortunate and unacceptable. He advised those involved in such acts to turn a new leaf and change their attitude towards older persons. Mr. Omo noted that regardless of past misunderstandings or grievances, children and younger relatives have the responsibility to care for their aging parents and elderly family members. The report.
2: Makomo is the name. Yes, it's unfortunate that some children, maybe because they were not well groomed or they lack manners, they have no regard for their elderly, especially aged parents, mother, father, auntie, uncles, probably that who are now dependent. They are dependent, for that reason, because they say they think they are not the one giving them everything. Sometimes, even when those ones are peaceful with them, they tend to, abuse them, roughhandle them. Sometimes they could even neglect them. They will deliberately not fulfill the obligation of feeding and caring for them. Sometimes when they are sick, they are supposed to provide drugs or take them to hospital. They don't do all those things. They are, if they want to approach them or talk to them, they are angry, they are violent, some could even go physical on them. I want to tell you, people that are doing that, you're actually digging your grave, because that has ripple effects. Someday, God will help you to be in their age. Your children or other people will do worse to you. So if you are like that, not respectful to your in-laws, to your aged mom or dad or uncle or aunt, that is not depending on you, you have to turn a new leaf, apologize, and start respecting them.
0: In a separate news, Governor Monde Obello of Edo has condemned the kidnapping incident at the vegetable market area of the airport road, Benin, describing it as unacceptable and a direct attack on innocent residents. This is contained in a statement by his chief press secretary, CPS, Dr. Patrick Ebojele, and made available to newsmen on Monday in Benin. Bawolo has therefore directed the State Commissioner of Police, CP, Monday Agbonika, to immediately commence a swift and coordinated investigation into the incident. He said that this was with a view to the safe rescue of the victims and arresting those responsible for the attack. The governor also warned that the Edo government would not tolerate any acts that threaten public safety and security or disturb the peace of the state. He urged residents across the state to remain alert and report any suspicious movements to the nearest police station, noting that timely information will support ongoing police operations. We will take a short break now. Stay to come. Oil plunks to $80 per barrel. Stocks jump on US-Iran peace deal. Please stay tuned.
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0: Welcome back for tuning in. This is Eastern Binoculars News on the Air. Before now, I informed you that World Elder Abuse Awareness Day, Eastern residents urge to protect and care for the elderly. Opewolo condemns Edo kidnapping, orders police probe. Now the rest of the news. Oil prices drops towards $80 a barrel and stocks rallied on Monday after Washington and Iran reached a deal to end the Middle East war and reopen the Strait of Hormuz, sending a wave of relief through global markets. The strait, through which roughly 20% of the world's crude oil supply normally transits, was effectively closed by Tehran after the U.S. and Israeli strikes on Iran in late February, sending energy prices soaring. The peace deal is to be sealed with a signing ceremony in Switzerland on Friday, ending 3 months of conflict that have revived fears of a prolonged inflation spike. To wrap up the news, a quick recap of the headlines again. World Elder Abuse Awareness Day, Eastern residents urge to protect and care for the elderly. Bawolo condemns Edo kidnapping, orders police probe. Oil plunges to $80 per barrel, stocks jump on US-Iran peace deal. This is all of it today on News on the Hour. Thank you for listening. I am Judy Chinenye. Have a nice day.
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5: 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Panose Vanorivo, Okbevo, Kitaiki, any you can even and this is good if you to do. Ye or Mamma be up, Bunabos worry. Or attacki even a zero. Even on a mini dura mole, even on make a Nami Guanaz is good we get to. Divide vegetable market here, be airport to TV Penigay, even on a mere or even by even a chinamere, even a zero, even Maguana will no summer. Iraq away, no judge, no see, no suit to do, Dr. Patrick Bujali, or that time Jaro Dagbare, You know, Sero, even known a megina, Arikomas, you have no Samari, Ubao Raji, Tarachi Tagi, Ubao, or a known a megina, Oguana megina, architecture boy, between a mere women of no summer, Octavina Ponoqua, Vira, and Yavano Sama, Octavo, no Lucho, the Lu with the No Heki, and Anose Vanoru. Anose Anoru, you have here, you keep a comparative joke to ye. We 80% TV, pop banner is in parade. Even a zero, even on a mere ignite, you can or what the vigilant big way, gay America be run, gay top on a bureaucracy, even no legacy, and I'm making a Iwabi or a Kiachimi, no ye, chin, even our boat, no boy, ega, Gladiman, a tail, and then you can Iwabi. Ye Akitagi, Uto Buni, USC, Washington, B, Iran, ye big be in the car, big be, he keep a heroic man, and they, he is a concert, or even a zero. Even known, I'm making now, on Iran, B, America, equal little name with my better, I'm here. 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
3: Welcome to Sports Daily from Esam Banakola's Radio. I am Big Billy. First from the local sport, Edo Queens Football Club have emerged as the 2026 champions of the Nigerian Women Football League after finishing top of the Super Six competition on Sunday in Port Harcourt, River State. In their final game against Bayelsa Queens, Edo Queens secured a 0-0 draw, enough to finish with 10 points from 5 matches. In a separate news, Super Eagles winger Ademola Lookman is reportedly open to join Turkish champions Galatasaray, provided the club can reach an agreement with Atletico Madrid over a transfer fee. In another development, Manchester United Ahmed Diallo struck in the 90th minute as Ivory Coast turned Ecuador in their huge support to edge a tight affair 1-0 in their World Cup opener on Sunday. This is the Beat of Sport from Esam Binoculars Radio.

her until he backed it up with money. She explained that gifting a crush or lover money is a way of expressing love because making money is difficult. On her ex handle, the actress wrote, "If you don't give me money, I will never ever agree that you love or like me." In separate news, Nollywood actress and filmmaker Funmi Arelewa has opened up about her emotional struggles. The actress said she is exhausted from dealing with betrayal. Arelewa opened up in a post shared via her social media handle, where she cried out, says, "I'm tired for the first time. I am tired of it. Agbero money ta koni. Every time, every year, it took me years to heal from betrayal and childhood trauma." To wrap up the entertainment news, a quick recap of the headlines again. "If you don't give me money, you don't love me." Actress Miriam Ogbonna, "I am tired." Nollywood actress Funmi Arelewa opens up on emotional struggles. This is our video today on

0: Yeah, welcome to ASAM Binoculars Radio. Is business news. The headlines: crude oil prices fall as US-Iran peace deal boosts global equities. Dangote refinery cuts West Africa fuel import volumes. I am Edna Fowers. Now the business news in details. Oil prices tumbled as stocks soared on Monday after the United States and Iran said they had reached a deal to end their war that will reopen the Strait of Hormuz, sending a wave of relief to global markets. The two sides confirmed an announcement from mediator Pakistan, with a signing ceremony set to take place in Switzerland on June 19th, bringing an end to 3 months of conflict that has sent energy prices soaring and revived fears of another inflation spike. Meanwhile, the ramp-up of the Dangote Petroleum Refinery has triggered a sharp decline in clean petroleum products imports into West Africa, cutting tanker flows and reshaping regional shipping routes, according to a report by S&P Global. Data from S&P Global Commodities at Sea showed that West Africa imports of clean refined products dropped to 765,000 barrels per day in May from 997,000 barrels per day in April, representing a 23% decline. With this, we end the business news from ASAM Binoculars Radio. I am Edna Fowers. Thank you for listening. Have yourself a pleasant day.
1: Welcome to news across the globe on ASAM Binoculars Radio. First, the headlines. South Africa reassures Nigerian travelers amid security concerns. U.S. Iran set to sign peace deal Friday. My name is Joseph Osamoy Gwanre, and now the news in details. The South African Consulate General in Lagos has reassured Nigerian travelers, investors, and tourism stakeholders that South Africa remains a safe and welcoming destination following reports of cancelled or revised travel bookings linked to recent protests and alleged incidents involving foreign nationals in some parts of the country. In a statement issued on Monday, the consulate said it was concerned about disruptions to travel plans by Nigerians following reports of unrest in some South African cities. In a separate update, the United States and Iran have reached a tentative agreement to end their month-long conflict, with both sides expected to formally sign a peace deal in Switzerland on Friday. The proposed agreement includes the cessation of military operations, the reopening of the Strait of Hormuz, and the lifting of the U.S. naval blockade on Iranian ports. To wrap up news across the globe, a look at the headlines here again. South African reassures Nigerian travelers amid security concerns. U.S. Iran said to sign peace deal Friday. And that is the size of it on news across the globe. My name is Joseph Osamu Iguari once again. Have a great day. Stay positive. Welcome to the religious segment on ASAM Binoculars Radio. First, the headlines. Pope to grandparents and elderly, God's loving eyes are upon you at all times. Pope Leo, Nostra Aetate took a firm stand against anti-Semitism. My name is Joseph Osayamo Iguari, and all the news and details. Through the prophet Isaiah, the Lord promises that he will never forget any of us. He assures us that he has engraved our faces on the palm of his hand, and that his love is greater than a mother's love for a child. This comforting reminder was offered at the beginning of Pope Leo XIV's message for the sixth World Day of Grandparents and the Elderly, to be held on the fourth Sunday of July, on the theme, I Will Never Forget You, which the Vatican released yesterday. In a separate news, recognizing the inherent dignity of all men and women, Nostra Aetate took a firm stand against anti-Semitism and declared that the Church rejects all form of discrimination or harassment because of race, color, condition of life, or religion. Obleo 14 gave this reminder when meeting with representative of the United Jewish Appeal Foundation Federation of New York on Monday morning at the Vatican. The Holy Father welcomed them, recalling that the organization serves as an instrument of global Jewish philanthropy, providing humanitarian aid and social services to vulnerable populations, including the poor, refugees, the elderly, and people with disability in New York, Israel, and in more than 70 other countries. To wrap up, news across the globe, the airlines again. And that is the size of it on the religious news today. Thank you for joining. Have a pleasant day.
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3: Hello and welcome to Eastern Binoculars Radio. It's your weather forecast for Rudumi, Eastern Northeast local government predicted by Metro State. My name is G. Chris. By 12 a.m. in the morning, there will be an overcast sky of 79 degrees Celsius or relative humidity of 94%. And by 1 a.m. in the morning, there will be a cloudy sky of 79 degrees Celsius or relative humidity of 95%. And by 2 a.m. in the morning, there will be an overcast sky of 77 degrees Celsius, a relative humidity of 95%. And by 4 a.m. in the morning, there will be a cloudy sky of 79 degrees Celsius, a relative humidity of 94%. And by 5 a.m. in the morning, there will be an overcast sky of 75 degrees Celsius, a relative humidity of 95%. And by 6 a.m. in the morning, there will be a cloudy sky of 75 degrees Celsius, a relative humidity of 96%. And by 9 a.m. in the morning, there will be a light rain of 82 degrees Celsius, a relative humidity of 83%. And by 2 p.m. in the afternoon, there will be an air of 88 degrees Celsius, a relative humidity of 74%. And by 5 p.m. in the afternoon, there will be a thunderstorm of 84 degrees Celsius, a relative humidity of 89%. And by 8 p.m. in the evening, there will be a rain of 79 degrees Celsius, a relative humidity of 94%. And by 9 p.m. in the evening, there will be an overcast sky of 77 degrees Celsius, a relative humidity of 95%. And the temperature will be steady right through 11 p.m. in the evening, with its relative humidity of 96%. And the sun will rise by 6:22 a.m. in the morning, and the sun will set by 6:43 p.m. in the evening. And that will be that in the weather forecast for Urumi, Eastern Northeast local government, presented by Metro State. Stay tuned and stay connected. 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Thank you.
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2: Hey, you want to save me? I'm not saving on the water.

Hallelujah. He reigns in this place. Tell somebody he reigns. We honor him, God. Hallelujah tonight. Our God, he reigns in majesty.

Queens Football Club have emerged champions of the 2026 Nigerian Women Football League after finishing top of the Super Six tournament on Sunday in Port Harcourt, Rivers State. In their final match against Bayelsa Queens, Edo Queens secured a goalless draw, enough to see the title with 10 points from 5 games. The Benin-based side won 3 matches, draw 1 and lost 1. Coincidentally, Edo Queens won their first title in 2024, when they also sealed the title with a 1-1 draw against Bayelsa Queens. This year, Bayelsa Queens also finished on 10 points, but ended second on goal difference. Nasarawa Amazon, who defeated Edo Queens in the opening game, finished third with 8 points after playing out a goalless draw against Rivers Angels, who ended the tournament in fourth place. The third game of the final day between FC Urobo and Abia Angels ended 1-1, with the Angels finishing fifth on 4 points, while FC Urobo placed sixth with 3 points. Speaking to correspondent, Edo Queens coach Moses Aduku commended his players for their resilience throughout the tournament. He noted that despite starting their campaign with a defeat to Nasarawa Amazon,

benefit of the state, he said. He also thanked Governor Modi Okpebholo for the opportunity to serve, assuring him that he would continue to give his best in the role. In another info, president of the Super Eagles Supporters Club, Vincent Okumagba, has attributed Nigeria's failure to qualify for the ongoing 2026 FIFA World Cup to poor handling of the team during the qualifying campaign. Nigeria is not among the 48 nations competing at the World Cup, extending the Super Eagles' absence from football's biggest stage after also missing out on the 2022 edition in Qatar. Reflecting on disappointment, Okumagba said the tournament commencement without the Super Eagles has been painful for Nigerian supporters, especially given the historic nature of the competition being jointly hosted by three countries. The World Cup has started without our darling team, the Super Eagles. It hurt so badly because this is a time supporters look forward to. It is even more painful because this is the first time three countries will be hosting the competition, he said in a statement.

Ba urged the Super Eagles to learn from the experience and approach future qualification campaign with greater urgency. We are not there yet, but I think valuable lessons have been learned, and I will urge the team to amass points as early as possible in the next qualifying series. The absence of three-time African champion has also been felt among supporters, whose colorful presence and energetic backing have become a familiar feature at major international tournaments. Now some of us are just there supporting any team from Africa that we feel we love. The world will miss us, the world will miss our song, he added. Following their outing in recent friendly matches, the team is currently ranked 3rd in Africa and 26th in the world. And with that info, I shall quickly observe a break, and when I'm back, I'll be giving you more info on the program. Please stay glued to your radio set, I don't touch that dial. Big Billy will be right back after this break.

All right, I welcome you back from that break. And if you are just joining in, this is Sport Review with Big Billy right here in the building. The presidential candidate of the Nigerian Democratic Congress for the 2027 general election, Peter Obi, has lauded Afrobeat star David Adeleke, popularly known as Davido, for leveraging his global platform at the 2026 FIFA World Cup countdown concert to protest persistent insecurity and mass adoption in Nigeria.

them home. The Widow wore jacket bearing names of adopted pupils, teachers in Nigeria for World Cup countdown performance. The Widow impactful gesture is drawing global attention to Nigerian security challenges, warrant commendation. Prominently displayed the name of school children who had been held captive for an extended period, advocating for their safe return. By utilizing his international platform, the Widow effectively highlighted Nigerian security crisis transcending mere entertainment, Obi wrote. The former Anambra State governor added that the state of insecurity across the Federation merits urgent international scrutiny, especially given what he described as the government's inability to address the situation. Obi, who had earlier lamented the Super Eagles' absence from the 2026 World Cup, maintained that Nigeria's failure to qualify for the tournament was not due to a shortage of raw sporting skills, noting how Nigerians are involved in the tournament through global music performance and by representing other countries on the field of play. And lastly, on Esa Barocula's Radio Sport Review today, Real Madrid announced the signing of Spanish defender Mike Cucurella from Chelsea on Monday for a fee reported to be €55 million. Real Madrid and Chelsea have reached an agreement for the transfer of the player Cucurella, who joined our club for the next season until June 30, 2032, said Los Blancos in a statement. The 27-year-old left-back joined Chelsea from Brighton in 2022 after coming through La Liga Champions Barcelona Academy and moving to Cardiff.

been linked with Bruno Silva and Inter Milan Dejan Damifis. Chelsea finished 10th in the Premier League last season in a disappointing campaign, with Cucurella critical of the decision to sack Ernesto Maresca in January. Cucurella had 2 years left on his deal at Stamford Bridge, where he won the Club World Cup and UEFA Conference League in 2025. And with that info, I have come to the close of Asian Binoculars Radio Sport Review today, and I hope you enjoyed every bit of it. Please stay glued to your radio set and don't touch the dial. Big Billy saying, do have a lovely day, and God bless you all.

0: Hello everyone, you are listening to ASAM Binoculars Radio, 105.1 Urumiedo State, Nigeria, and this is the SDG Hour with the core members of ASAM Northeast Local Government. I am Kopa Oluwabiyi Falodun. I'm not here alone today, I'm here with my colleague,
1: Kopa

0: very much for staying tuned with us. You're still listening to the SDG Hour, hosted by the core members of Eastern Northeast Local Government. And we already, you know, stated our topic earlier, our topic of discourse, which is on proper waste disposal. So, our guest on today's show, we have something juicy to talk about. I know that you have been in Uromi for, you know, for some few weeks now. And I want to ask you, since you've been in Uromi as a 7 core member, how do you dispose of your waste? Have you found it very easy to dispose your waste when you want to?
1: Okay, thank you, our listeners. Let me just say, I've been serving in Uromi for quite some weeks now, and seriously, I'm just trying to be honest, I find it difficult to dispose my refuse because there is no refuse dump around. In a society, supposed to, at least, there should be a refuse dump at least in every corners of the road, because you can wake up anytime, pick your dustbin, go to the refuse dump and put it bust. In a situation where you can't find all those things, it will be difficult for you to dispose your refuse. And I've been burning my refuse. That's the gospel truth. And most times when you burn these things, it's not all the parts of the refuse that get burned. Some of them will not burn. And some of them, when the wind blows, the blow will just carry them to the gutters, and which can cause blockage in the gutters, and which might block our pipeline, causing flood in our environment.
0: I know that you're very enthusiastic about this topic. Thank you very much. I don't even want you to go into the details so much. You've given me a very good startup. When I came to Uromi too, I found it very hard to dispose my refuse. And at first, my landlady burns it for me, you know, but after some time, because some people were complaining, you know, we don't want refuse in this place. So I found it hard to dispose of my refuse. But there's something that you said that really stood out for me. There is no proper dump site in all of Uromi where, you know, the truck, the waste management body, can come and pick those refuse and take it to the appropriate place. So people just dump their refuse anywhere. You know, and there was something that you said that really, you know, I think I liked, my day. When you burn your refuse, not everything get burnt properly. Yeah. And like you said, wind would come, carry some away, and before you know it, there's pollution, there's dirt all over the environment. Now, you know that, to be honest, yeah, I think I found it very, very beautiful that you said that it causes flooding. Do you want to highlight or expand trade on the whole flooding thing?
1: Okay. Talking about flooding, when it comes to flooding, I believe many of us knows what causes flooding in our environment. When all these deaths are being blocked by blocked our sewage passage, it will have to cause flooding. Just for example, there was a time I was just walking on the road, I saw some children in the night, they had to dump their deaths on the road. Before I could turn to call them, they just ran away. All those things, when rain had to fall, all those deaths will now go and block the passage of water.

And when all those things done, or when all those things are being done, our gutters will be blocked. There will be no means for the water to flow, and all those things can cause flooding. And when there is flooding in our environment, it's not good for our health, number one. It's not good for the environment. It causes air pollution, number one. Because if you are going to a place where there is flooding, you will have to, most times, all these bike drivers that drive carelessly, they will have to throw someone inside the flood, and that will not be good. Imagine as a copper, I am dressed going for my CDS or going for an important occasion with my uniform. A bike driver will not have to follow me inside one flood like that. Ah, it's awkward now. So please, my fellow Uromi coppers and my fellow Uromi people, I believe we should do more better. When we do out our debts, we should do well to package it very well. And the government should help us.

and the water is supposed to pass through that gutter. When you dump your refuse inside that gutter, do you know what happens? What happens is that the water will want to look for you another route, apart from the route that it's supposed to pass. So you block the way the water is supposed to pass through. What would the water go and do? The water will look for another way to pass through. What you now realize is the road is torn. I think that this is my own personal experience here, but I've seen more bad roads than I have ever seen in my entire life, just because people don't properly dispose their refuse. And when you don't dispose it, you see that the rain will be trying to move, the rain will be trying to like to flow, you know, and when it's not flowing seamlessly, it looks for another route, and before you know it, they

0: the rain would fall, and you know, the rain would take the dirt away, the dirt to wear to another community. That's where you say that when rain, after rain finished falling, after the rain has fallen, you see that there is a lot of dirt
1: around
0: on the road.
1: On the road.

0: the right what? Dump sites. That is how we can even make the environment.
1: Even as a market woman or even as an office woman, if you are going to, or you can actually carry your debt, when you get to a proper refuse dump, you can easily throw your debt and go your way than trying to accumulate it. When the debt is now big, you find it difficult to dispose it. At the end of the day, it will cost you burning it. And at the end of the day, the whole debt will not burn, and it's causing problem to us. It's causing problem to our health, is causing problems, is damaging our roads, and it is not also good in all ramification.
0: Thank you. I would say one thing even before we round, you know, up. There was something in my mind that I even wanted to talk about, that not all waste products are actually waste products. What do I mean by that? There's some things that we dispose, yeah, that you can actually use again. You can recycle them. So to minimize the waste products, or to minimize our waste, there are products that we use, nylon bags that we can actually use again, so that we can lessen the waste that we're bringing to our environment. Is there anything that you have in your house that initially maybe it's something that it's for something else, and later you used it for another thing, you recycled it?
1: Yes.
0: Can you just tell us anything?
1: Yes. Let's say if you are having a broken bucket, you can ask. We have factories that recycle those products. If you have a broken bucket, all these plastic rubbers, you don't need to go and dump them. You need to pack it in a sack. Maybe when you feel that the sack is full, there are some places they sell all these aluminum things. I think you go to that place, you sell it to them. They know what to do with it better. They will take it to the company. Some companies will buy it from them, recycle it, and use it to produce a new product. Or keep using it.
0: You know, and even.

0: I've been talking to people, a special greeting and a lovely welcome to everybody when they hear the sound of my voice on top of Asian Binoculars Radio on this beautiful day. I don't come back again for the program when they call my people, my people. At this program, you dey hear from your number one radio station, Asian Binoculars Radio. And my name still remains Big Billy. With me for the building today, I come there with Mrs. Joy. And together, now we're going to run this program today. Mrs. Joy, make you greet our people.
1: What's up, people? How we doing? Some of our officers say, if he didn't day, he didn't day. And I do well.
0: Okay, my better country people, now the sweet voice of Mrs. Joy, now be that, and she just shower her greeting to everybody. But before we go continue with the program, make we sharply go on a musical break. When we come back, we will continue with the rest of the program.

Okay, I welcome everybody back from that break. And if you are just joining in, this is program we will call My People, My People, when they reach you from the stable of Asian Binoculars Radio. Today for the program, we get very important issue when we want to talk about. Although a lot of people have been saying one or two things about this issue, but you know, for the fact that the problem still there, we will continue to speak about it so as to create awareness, so as to enlighten the people on how they go fit, they move well, so as everything go day okay. The program we will talk about today, the

issue can be insecurity. Yes, some people go say, they don't come again with insecurity. Yes, so insecurity never finish. Now, it don't even be like sun, or it be like rain. Anyhow, when it be, one must come in a day. If rain don't fall, definitely its sun go shine. So now, so the matter of insecurity can be. But today, we will not go to dive into who do well, the governor will not do well, the president do this one, not do that one. No. We want to talk to our people about how they go fit, they live well for the environment, so as to ensure that if anything they shop. The

0: point, but very minimal, you understand?
1: Yeah.
0: Very, very rare occasions. But these days, like you talk, it be like sun and rain. One must happen. If rain don't fall, sun go shine, you understand? Now, so all these, the measures now, when people need to put in place, eh? Now, first of all, they conscious of the environment.
1: Exactly.
0: I not say make more fires go. They look for people in their houses. Or no, at least as you do your own house, try observe the movements as to when some people for your area say they enter. Try observe some.

0: energy.
1: Include traditional percussion for cultural identity.
2: Eye of false alarm or false news. Then they keep people past this insecurity stuff when they happen. Because something no happen, no. But you just see people running haters, scatter. What is it? They say. You know, go see who talk more. They say they just do something for that place. Just no. You will see people running unnecessarily. This scare of insecurity, it don't make sense. If we can't continue like this, security operatives will not take the news seriously. They won't, because they will say, nah, so that they done before. And that not so they done before, something serious might be happening, but there will be no response. You understand? Now, also, what's me go see advice, eh? You know, say so normally, it is registered in our own custom, say, any form of celebration. Sorry, it gets some particular celebrations when they do. They go, they shoot cannons.
3: Yeah.
2: What they call it for? It's an OCC auto. When they go, they shoot them. We know, say, those cannons, they in line with some traditional celebrations. Now, it is not Christmas, it is not Easter, it is not New Year. You hear the sound of knockout. You will not know whether you go run, or you go stay house. Why? Because some of these things, we don't they abuse them. You understand? In civilized world, cannons or knockout of fireworks now mostly during festivities that they do them. But in Nigeria, those when you get the one that shoots remain for New Year and Christmas now, when they like, bah. You know, you can't know whether you go run, you don't know whether you go sit down. Why? Because some things more than other. Now, since we don't wait for government people, we don't tire. Make we by ourselves, talk to ourselves. You be papa, you be mama. You know, see your pikin get knockout, collect and keep them. If you go feel dispose them without you not shoot them. You understand? Because those things now, what thing they create another scare these days? A problem of people say they say. If you say make a scatter mama, you like them. Back, people don't run. Go they create and then you say, they should go for that side though. Whereas it is not gone. You understand? I beg, make we try and make sure say all these things, some of these things, people don't know if we do all. At least make we try do about 50% of these things to curb insecurity matter another way.
3: Okay, my wonderful country people, the one when I want to join now be, first of all, make we be security conscious, irrespective of where you day, whether at home, marketplace, place of work, in fact, generally where

0: Wherever you find yourself, be security conscious. If you are a driver, as you are driving home, use your side mirror. Be security conscious. Because these days, some people go, they drive, they will press phone. Even if person pull wound for road,
1: you know,
0: before you will realize that there is a block in front of you.
1: Don't that.
0: You don't they track bush, nobody say you don't enter. You are already tracking. You don't they track for inside bush. So, because that is how most of these people operate.
1: Mm.
0: So, if you are driving, drop your phone. In fact, a guy waiting to take the hang phone for inside motor that enables you to pick up and put it on speaker or on voice while you are driving so that you can still concentrate on the road. But you put people, they get them for their car plenty. That's why even if you they drive, person call you because it might be an emergency. The person feels you drive past. The person already get information, say something they happen for front. The person is trying to warn you beforehand. That's why sometimes even when you are driving, there are need to pick call, but do it in the right manner. I know they tell you say if you get phone, make you they pick call, they drive at the same time. No.
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0: You never can know or you never can tell right person they call you. Mm-hmm. Pick the phone, put on voice. As you are driving, even person when they bash it can talk, you go still enter the phone.
1: Yes.
0: So the major reason why I'm saying this is so that you will concentrate on where you are going and the environment in which you are at that particular point. Because if you put your phone for ear, first of all, now that phone now can't be the major thing when you day after.
1: Yes.
0: So not the Nigerians, they go see you and watch movie. I trust my people. But what I'm trying to say is that in order for us to be security conscious, it is good for every driver to have that thing. If you feel that, okay, make I not go, they spend money because this administration, they choke everybody. If your phone, they ring, no pick on why you are driving so that you can focus on your environment. That one are one. If you drive come house, make you look well. And some gate men, then, hi, they know what they try. Before they go even enter gates, you don't they push. It is the truth. And some of them, if you drive in, finish. Before they go even close gates, another problem. They are not just smart enough, but at the end of the day, let us be security conscious. And another one, when I want to join, it get people when they say, if they don't hear one thing, they don't they spread and they go. Whether not true to, not false, they don't they talk and they go. Now, a lot of people don't they fear and say, they don't kidnap children for your state. They even write a letter say, or some message come say, children for your state. Already some parents know they carry the children go school again. Because that's here now, don't they? Nobody really want to be in that position. Because the parents of those children now, food not be the anything when they think about
1: not
0: it.
1: Not be already here, don't they? Already, the fear don't follow the stand. Because even after last week, it was school time. I see my neighbor. When the papers, none of us felt gather and move for streets. Later, I see the, if they go, if they drive, come out, Now, hold on, what's it? He just got to here now. So they say they want carry children from schools. I said, madam, you calm down. That kind of thing. There was no news like that. You understand? And nothing of such is happening. Why? False news. That thing he make parents raid some schools last week, go remove their children. Why? Because somebody somewhere was just sitting comfortably and was releasing false rumors. Una do it.
0: So you, as a parent, if you hear something, make you try and verify. At least, in fact, it will be of a very bad behavior as a parent for you not to have the contact of the school administration.
1: Yes.
0: At this point in time, if you not get the principal number, you should have the VC number. At least, or one of the teachers, or one of the workers. When I mean workers, not be those one way, go come, do cleaning, come out to re-workers of the institution. If possible, the re-owner, the school administrator itself, get a number. If there's anything, make call.
1: Confirm.
0: Phone here, Jemida Khovelo. Make call. Instead of you running, at the end of the day, you go right into gutter. Another problem. First of all, make call.
1: Oh, because

0: they should step up. For how long are we going to continue to live in fear? There are some states in Nigeria now, and there are some local governments. People don't come up for house. A whole community, everybody in that community don't bagger because of fear of unknown.
1: Mm-hmm.
0: You don't know when they are coming. If they come, you don't even, at the worst part, even if you call for rescue, nothing. So my country people, you know they say, if some people go say bag, but why you I'm more bag. Until this insecurity we don't tackle one completely, everybody should be vigilant. Be security conscious. If you day in an environment, and you know say the environment something not too clear, it is better you move away. If I get some people now, they go just sit down. They are just there. Even if person throw stone for their back, they don't know. You shouldn't be like that at this point in time. So that if anything stop, you should even know how and where you go hide yourself before people go come say, oh yeah, come or we'll be rescue team or any other thing. I beg, my country people, now wait till we get to talk for this program today.
1: Also, like Big Billy talking just now, make we the verify information first, you understand? Not be waiting we just see online, we go the carry, we go just take hook, line and sinker. No. You see, some of these social media celebrities, I what I call them, they are not helping matters, to you understand? What within the what they don't see, some they just want to create content, some they just want to trend, you understand? So make we not just swallow everything we see online like that. Make we just first of all, try to verify. And the parents, when you do other hurry waka last week because of that first rumor, I beg, we not taking easy. By the grace of God, when God don't protect us, reach for this side. It won't be like that. Now, no, carry our children. By God's grace, we'll not do it.
0: Okay, my beautiful country people. Now, the message we will carry come for the program today, and I hope you and I enjoyed every bit of it. Mrs. Joy, thank you so much for all your contribution, all the advice when you gave our beloved listeners. My name is Sirime Big Billy, and by the special grace of God, we go day again with another episode of the program where we call my people, my people. Until then, stay out of trouble. God bless everybody.

speak to us as a ransom. If God has done this for us, let us do all that we can to live whole and entire. In the first letter of St. Paul to the Corinthians, chapter 6, verse 19, the scripture tells us that our body is the temple of the Holy Spirit. As your people, let us live our life daily in peace and offer our body.

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1: I be on that you may wear man.
0: To a Maria, gracia, von Ebionema, and yet, I need only a way to put it. 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
1: Maria, no kiale, no sanobla, you want to be Regina, be a woman.
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2: say, Jesus Christ, the fault of
0: him. 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
0: Maria,
1: bola adamye,
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2: Welcome to News 5 Lines from Eastern Binoculars Radio Uromi. As usual, I'll be giving you stories from different newspapers. The first one I have here today is the Nation Newspapers. The first headline says, 2027, Obi urges youth to register for PVC. Monetary gifts is proof of love to me. Actress Miriam Ogbonna. FASD shares 2.25 trillion Naira April revenue to federal government, states and local governments. CBN launches NOFR2 narrow gap between MPC rate and bank lending rates. Police rescue woman chained by brother for 16 months. For the Nation newspapers, FIFA seeks explanation over VAR officials' handle gesture. NCOS Act 2019, Nigeria releases first 10 inmates on parole from Abia prison. And the last calendar says, ADC, the registration plot meant to undermine opposition, cause aid claims. Away from the Nation newspapers, let me take you to Daily Trust newspapers. The first calendar says, Governor Yusuf approves 1.5 billion Naira for mass wedding of 1,500 couples. Three suspected phone thieves escape mob attack in Jos. NDC Guba candidates picks Kwankwaso's son as running mate. South African raised alarmed as national blacklist artist over xenophobia. Land Cruiser Jeep snatched at gunpoint in Abuja. For the Daily Trust newspapers, Real Madrid signed Cucurella from Chelsea on 6-year contract. Police demolish burn down kidnappers hideout in FCT community. Pregnant woman arrested for supplying logistics to kidnappers in Abuja.

Tunisian star coach after 5-1 loss in World Cup opener. The last one says cut others I neck to register ADC and 4 other parties. To the next newspaper I have here today, which is Daily Post newspapers. The first headline says troops clash with suspected terrorists in Kebbi, recover weapons. Police arrest man for locking his sister up for 17 months in Abuja.

0: with no fear.
1: Ensured from through legislative reforms. SCT project. Wike is Mr. Felix It. I knew he won't sleep. Tinubu. Nigerian government agencies working as ecosystem on cybersecurity and data protection. Adenju. Pay your grand rent or risk confiscation of your properties. Wike to judges and justice. Student loan. NASS and NEFON target 7 million direct beneficiaries in scheme expansions. What's on the daily post newspapers? 16-year-old Boko Haram relative surrenders to troops in Boko in Borno. CRPP, Kazim and Febua clash over criticism of Opewolo's administration. KB government declares Tuesday public holiday to mark Islamic New Year. And the last letter says, Abiodun charges NYC members on patriotism, security consciousness, and electoral integrity. Away from that newspapers, let me take you to Vanguard newspapers.

0: for energy.
1: Include traditional percussion for cultural identity.
2: Niger shut down 6 illegal mining sites in Contagora. Why I don't like the World Cup hydration break? Netherlands Van Dijk. It's not the Vanguard newspapers. Candleton 27. And this is Kwazopis Kwankwaso's son as running mate. Showere condemns courts over the registering ADC and four other parties. FIFA probes VAR official over controversial hand gesture at World Cup. The last one says, Naji denies court ordered arrest of certificate forgery claims. Away from Vanguard, I'll be taking the last newspaper of today, which is Punch Newspapers. The first headline says, police rescue woman from mob in Rivers. Kano approves 1.5 billion naira for mass wedding of 3,000 couples. Speakers advocate strategic investments in Nigerian sports. Hungary's biggest World Cup win stands after 44 years. See on the Punch newspapers. Youth group pushes night protection for social activists. CBN unveils new benchmark rates to boost financial market credibility. Abducted or your

I'm Betatious, Nigeria Country People, Obonga listeners out there. I greet you now specially. Welcome on board to another round of news across geopolitical zone for Ninja on top list on Binoculars Radio 105.1 Urumi. Yes, as it is a bubble for the background, we'll get plenty newspapers for you. And we're going to tell you the headline as it is your face. Make sure say you sit back, relax, and listen to us, because this is not news across geopolitical zone for Niger. I'm my name, and Juju Namani. First thing for the rituals say, the INEC National Commissioner, Mohammed Huruna, he don't speak on the data breach scandal we involve FCT Minister Aid Larry Olaika and NDC National Assembly aspirant Emeka Ike. See for news today for Nigeria, the Ankrosi Day. Not Democracy Day. This one they come by Bayo Oluwasemi. It will tell you also say ADC the registration order, democracy under siege. Would they talk this one now? Atiku Abubakar. Kevin don't hold Spain to shock draw for inside World Cup.

by Inonki the Bucket for Lagos State. Now that's going to happen. More than 600 suspects face terrorism-related charges as Nigeria begin new phase of mass prosecution. I just hope say they're not going to reintegrate these ones, because the scourge of insecurity, it is by harder by the day. On top of insecurity matters, the police don't assure North Central of safer schools. We don't want to hear say anything happen for that region, I beg. Nigeria meter manufacturer has a seat guaranteed contract shared under metering program under the one foreign dominance, if it hurts local industry on top of that matter. Next info for the matter, Gerald Rabe's widow in don't regain freedom. Thank God. Thank God, say she survived. Osun Governor Ademola Adeleke don't describe Federal High Court judgment where they deregister five parties, including Accord, as abuse of court process. So not only ADC, the matter touch, he affect Accord party too. Maybe they see how far they will carry the matter go for Nigeria. APC National Chairman Nentawe Uwada for Ebonyi State. Governor Francis Wifri don't declare toxic PDP not get place for inside the state for 2027 general election. Now the election will decide last. Let me see what our PDP go.

But this Kipvetsu, they stand strong for inside a World Cup encounter. Good one. And just in case you don't know, Kipvetsu na Africa. Indeed. ECOWAS lawmakers don't advocate renewable energy expansion to boost rural electrification, economic growth, food security, and job creation. NFF Deputy General Secretary Emmanuel Ekpeme, unveiled a book where they examine the challenge and prospect for sport development on top Nigeria. Next info, shares still they trade Nigerian crude worth $759 million despite exit from Niger Delta oil field. This one they come according by investigation. We go tell you also say Dangote don't meet Ayeda Tiwa and they plan biggest free trade zone for Ondo. Tinubu government they ask to stop granting amnesty to so-called repentant terrorist bandit. I beg the government need to hear this one because if you can't destroy, maim, finish, you can't say

he did grant them amnesty. What about the people? We they don't buy their people. How you see make them feel? Governor Seyi Makinde of Oyo State is swearing Dr. Adenike Fasina as head of service and two commissioners. So there, I make we carry come another matter. Now we concern NCOS. They don't reappoint parole board under the urge transparency for prison integration. Just in case you don't know what to be NCOS, not the Nigerian Correctional Service. And we talk about Kaduna government on DP partnership with LGAs on top primary healthcare. And see for the matter today for the news. You are playing with fire.

Secretary Bolaji Abdullahi to confirm Rotimi Amaechi's nomination as the running mate to the party presidential flag bearer. And make me tell you also, say, sit at home, markets, bank remain largely empty despite Soludo's warning. And forget, say, Governor Chukwuma Soludo, you know, they try everything possible to make sure, say, the sit at home no hold for inside the Southeast Anambra State, but the team never really work fully as in the expect. From PDP crisis to accord the registration, a delicate re-election bid they face fresh threats as critical time they for front. I make we tell you also say for the news today, Kenneth Okunkwo fought ADC for picking South South VP in Toxe Southeast and they sidelined. Islamic New Year, Kwara, they declared Tuesday public holiday and just

Bishop John Lowe, Sego Seme, Atikudon Peak, Vice President Jacqueline Abikombi, Rotimi Amechi, the former Minister of Works. Egu Kari, come out for Inside the Matter now, because now you will break on updates across your political zone for Niger. And another episode will touch you again tomorrow, same time, same station, as we're going to tell you the many, many ways you face for the papers. Make sure you say you not touch your radio dial, keep a lock on. I saw my Nicholas Radio you day. This is now your best radio station where you will get all the news as it is so bubble first hand. My name is not Jojo Namani. I'll be a radio contributor, your short G for that matter. Until tomorrow, stay blessed, stay safe. Now bye bye for now.

Father, and of the Son, and of the Holy Spirit. Amen. Greetings of peace to you, dear brothers and sisters in Christ. Welcome to Masses of Our Faith from ASAM Binoculars Radio, your number one video station in Asa Land. Today, we will be taking our first reading from 1 Kings 21, 17 to 29. And the theme is, You have made Israel to sin. After the death of Naboth, the word of the

0: said, the dog shall eat Jezebel within the bounds of Jezreel. Anyone belonging to Ahab who dies in the city, the dog shall eat. And anyone of his own who dies in the open country, the birds of the earth shall eat. There was none who sold himself to do what was evil in the sight of the Lord like Ahab, whom Jezebel his wife incited. He did very abominably in going after idols, as the Amorites has done, whom the Lord cast out before the sons of Israel. And when Ahab heard those words, he tore his clothes and put sackcloth upon his flesh, and fasted and lay in sackcloth, and went about dejectedly. The word of the Lord came to Elijah the Tishbite, saying, have you seen how Ahab has humbled himself before me? Because he has humbled himself before me, I will not bring the evil in his days or in his son's days. I will bring the evil upon his house. The theme of our gospel reading is love your enemies. Matthew 5:43-48. At that time, Jesus said to his disciples, you have heard that it was said, you shall love your neighbor and hate your enemy. But I say to you, love your enemies and pray for those who persecute you, so that you may be sons of your Father who is in heaven.
1: You are now connected.

0: practice. Reflection. Sacrifice is an essential part of Christian life. Following lovingly and faithfully in the path of Christ Jesus is certainly not an easy mission. Remembering that foxes have their holes and bears have their nets, but the Son of Man has no...
1: In studio.

our friends, but our enemies as well, is what makes us disciples of Jesus Christ. God's mercy shown to Ahab is a call for us to be merciful even to our enemies. And so, Father, in humility, we come to you asking for mercy and pardon for our sins and those of our children and those of our families. Forgive us for the times we failed in our responsibilities. Forgive us for the times we failed to forgive others. Do not let our children suffer because of our sins. Holy Spirit of God, transform us and all our children and our families into your living temples of holiness in the glory of your name. Pardon us, especially the times we have cheated and have involved ourselves in things that does not give you glory. In the name of Jesus Christ, we pray. Amen. Thank you for joining us today. Have a good day. Stay blessed.

and no one can withstand it. We present our country, Nigeria, before you. We pray and thank you, for you are the source of all we have and are. We are sorry for all the sins we have committed and for the good deeds we have failed to do. In your loving forgiveness, keep us safe from the punishment you deserve. Lord, we are weighed down not only by uncertainties, but also by moral, economic, and political problems. Listen to the cries of your people who confidently turn to you. God of infinite goodness, our strength in adversity, our health in weakness, our comfort in sorrow, be merciful to us, your people. Spare this nation, Nigeria, from chaos, anarchy, and doom. Bless us with your kingdom of justice, love, and peace. We ask this through Christ our Lord. Most sacred heart of Jesus, Immaculate Heart of Mary.

0: they are from Instant Binoculars Radio Uromi. First, the headlines. World Elder Abuse Awareness Day. Eastern residents urged to protect and care for the elderly. Bewola condemns Edo kidnapping. Others, please probe. Oya plunks.
1: Truth and youth. One community rising. We stand for proof. Get listed.
0: As Erua Specialist Teaching Hospital, Dr. Mercy Obo said June 15th is set aside annually by the United Nations to raise awareness about elder abuse, a growing concern affecting older persons in societies across the world. Dr. Obo explained that elder abuse can take different forms, including physical, emotional, financial, and social neglect. She stressed the need for residents to protect elderly relatives, friends, and neighbors from all forms of abuse and exploitation. According to her, the way a society treats its elderly reputation reflects its values and level of humanity. She therefore called on individuals, families, and communities to ensure that elderly persons are treated with dignity, respect, and compassion.
2: I be Dr. Mercy Obo, June 15, 2026. United Nations say make the whole world gather together to celebrate everything they call World Elder Abuse Awareness Day. So every year for June 15th, we dey celebrate this day. Now we don't come today, so we will come raise awareness. Say we will not dey abuse elders, mama and papa, where they live with us. We'll be our neighbor, we'll be our friend, we'll be our really.
3: 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Soft fits, 808 bass lines, and cinematic rise that builds up to beat drop.
4: Do you have what it takes? A voice? A song? Story the world needs.
0: New leave and change their attitude towards older persons. Mr. Omo noted that regardless of past misunderstandings or grievances, children and younger relatives have the responsibility to care for their aging parents and elderly family members. The report.
5: Makomo is the name.
6: Yes, it's unfortunate that some children, maybe because they were not well groomed or they lack manners, they have no regard for their elderly, especially aged parents, mother, father, auntie, uncles, probably that who are now dependent, they are dependent. For that reason, because they see, they think they are not the one giving them everything, sometimes, even when those ones are peaceful with them, they tend to abuse them, rough handle them, so that they could even neglect them. They would deliberately not fulfill the obligation of feeding and caring for them. So that when they are sick, they are supposed to provide drugs or take them to hospital. They don't do all those things. They are, if they want to approach them or talk to them, they are angry, they are violent, so could even go physical on them. I want to tell you, people that are doing that, you're actually digging your grave, because that has ripple effects. Someday, God will help you to be in their age. Your children or other people will do worse to you. So if you are like that, not respectful to your in-laws, to your age.

0: coordinated investigation into the incident. He said that this was with a view to the safe rescue of the victims and arresting those responsible for the attack. The governor also warned that the Edo government would not tolerate any acts that threaten public safety and security or disturb the peace of the state. He urged residents across the state to remain alert and report any suspicious movements to the nearest police station, noting that timely information will support ongoing police operations. We will take a short break now. Stay to come. Oil plunks to $80 per barrel. Stocks jump on US-Iran peace deal. Please stay tuned.
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Viruwa Utosan, Gaveji Specialist Teaching Hospital, Iriamogaja, Lugunosero, Dr. Messi, Obu, or Tabazeno, sir.

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They buy vegetable market here, be airport to TV Penigre, even known Amia or even by Oyeminati, Namie, even Osero, even Maguana, no Sama, Iraq, no judge, no see, no suit to do, Dr. Patrick Gabujali, or that time Jarrod Dagbare, even Osero, even known Amina, Harry Homes, we have no Samari. Bauraci, Taraci, Tagi, Ubau, Ora, no, and I'm making a Ogana, I'm making an architecture boy, because I'm near Oyman Evono Sama, Octavina Ponoqua, I'm Evono Sama, Octavo, no look to the Lu with the No Heki, and I'm not the Vanaru. I'm not the Anor, we are Yoki, I come up already, Joe to Ye, we 80% TV, Ogbano Resin Pare. Even a zero, even on a mere Ignica, Yukon or what division of Big Bay, America be Iran, Gayo top on a bureaucrat, even no legal key, Madame Megina Iwavi, or Kia Chimmy, no ye, she even our boat noble.

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Actress Miriam Ogbonna. I am tired. Nollywood actress Funmi Awolowo opens up on emotional struggles. My name is Idichinenye. Now the entertainment news in details. Nollywood actress Miriam Ogbonna has shared her views on love, revealing that a monetary gift is the only way a man can truly prove his love to her. The movie star

stated that she would never believe a man professing love to her until he backed it up with money. She explained that gifting a crush or lover money is a way of expressing love because making money is difficult. On her ex handle, the actress wrote, "If you don't give me money, I will never ever agree that you love or like me." In separate news, Nollywood actress and filmmaker Funmi Arelewa has opened up about her emotional struggles. The actress said she is exhausted from dealing with betrayal. Arelewa opened up in a post shared via her social media handle, where she cried out, says, "I am tired for the first time. I am tired of her. Agbero money ta koni. Every time, every year, it took me years to heal from betrayal and childhood trauma." To wrap up the entertainment news, a quick recap

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3: 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It's business news. The headline.

0: confirmed an announcement from mediator Pakistan, with a signing ceremony set to take place in Switzerland on June 19th, bringing an end to 3 months of conflict that has sent energy prices soaring and revived fears of another inflation spike. Meanwhile, the ramp up of the Dangote Petroleum Refinery has
1: greetings, good and wonderful listeners out there. I greet you now on I welcome all of you to today's entertainment gist that always brings to you from your Make Sense radio station, Instant Binoculars Radio Uromi. I am your host, Ms. Judike, in case you are tuning in for the first time. Yes, now me the back of MISC. We promise you say every day, I'm going to bring you the updates, all the latest happenings for the side of entertainment industry. You know why? Information and power, I get as you say. Things they happen for this Naija where me and you there, you know, hear them. And you can't hear them as rumors. So, I got you covered when it comes to entertainment story, entertainment gist. So, my people, before I give you the full package, as it's there on my table today, as it's the HOT, make me sharply go on a short musical break. A very snappy one. Please stay glued to your radio set. Because why? You're gonna enjoy every bit of today's entertainment gist. Now, promise be that one. I'll be right back.

from that short musical break, the first story first info weighed on my table today. It says, old video of Judy Austin denying dating Yola Edoche while married to her first husband pops up. Recorder yesterday at the gist about this Nollywood actress, maybe Judy Austin, and the ex-husband, Mr. Austin. Mr. Austin go for podcast, you know, interview, go the, you know, answer some questions where many, many people don't they ask, especially bloggers, since where Yola Edoche married Judy Austin. And it was alleged that Judy Austin was married to this man, will be Mr. Austin. And she still bears the name, even now that she still married this Nollywood actor, baby Yola Edoche. So, many, many questions, don't they? People, they ask, say, could it be that Mr. Austin, they treat the Judy bad? Now, why she can't leave the marriage, go marry Yola Edoche? And as you marry Yola Edoche, the first wife will be May Edoche, can't come up for marriage, go fight for divorce. Her reason is that she don't want to be numbered in her own marriage. Marriage where she starts when the man had nothing. Now, her reason be that one. Say she stay with this man, where be Yola Edoche, when they were struggling. And now, we say life don't be soft. Another woman can't enter the picture. May the counselor, they count them. Say this is the first wife. This is the second wife. Say she no want to be numbered. She can't come up for the marriage.

today. Because tomorrow, social media will dig it up. If anything will concern you pop up again, they go dig that old video. Now, what thing happened to this Judy Austin? Immediately, the broadcast come post interview where Mr. Austin go. The thing come the trend everywhere. So because of that, now social media go deep, go dig out a video where Judy Austin will be Yule Dotche's second wife now. The old video where she did deny, say she know the date Yule Dotche. You get? Because even as the husband talk for that interview when you go, it tell people say everything was just like, you know, a dream. It just started like mad joke like this. Each time that they watch movies together as husband and wife. And Yule Dotche come and be like the movie now, a come feature Yule Dotche for that movie. Judy go start to the talk so many things about the man. Say, like that kind of thing now, I do like this.

for streaming the 9 videos one. The whole video comes to face. Judy Austin, they tell everybody that, and when they ask him, say, "Wait, you did date this Ile Dochi?" He say, "No, he did deny him." But last, he come marry him. Now, people they ask, "Wait till she got to talk now?" As the video come outside, now they say, "They don't even they date since." Even when she they admire the man for television, she even they date him because she herself na actress she be. Maybe they see for location allegedly. So still on that matter of Mr. Austin and the ex-wife will be Judy. Gege, when they react, they tell everybody say no. So you know, no one can take your partner. Now when thing Gege talk today be that one concerning the matter, because everybody with VM we I don't see for social media, they talk one thing. Say now waiting man do man. Say why another man go just on the broad daylight come carry your wife waka go they marry him, and you they see them you know where they live and your children too, they waka carry everything they go, left the man stranded. And up till now Mr. Austin never even marry another woman. You get now waiting they pay the man. You need to see how this man will just they cry for that place.

0: started in Oguta, Imo State, Nigeria, now to Africa, and to the world. It started in Oguta, Imo State, Nigeria.
1: He said, I can never marry a Nigerian. DJ Kupi reveals why after experience with ex. This one, be Nigerian disc jockey and the media personality where they call DJ Kupi. Now she can post them today about her experience with her ex-boyfriend or ex-lover. Because of that experience now, where she gets with the ex-lover, she can vow, say she no go ever in her life, even dream of where she marry a Nigerian man. Omo, waiting they happen. Just like waiting happen the other time, with some Nigerian guys, when they go outside, they marry Ghanaian ladies. Some people some Nigerian ladies, single ones, can't even, they post, they react, say the thing no good. Say if you leave the Nigerian ladies, now go marry Ghanaian ladies. So who go marry on her own lady? Now, this Nigeria, this DJ Kupi now, can't even they tell us, say, you know,

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1: Did he remove her fallopian tubes? This one now about a South African lady when they're 34 years old. She go remove her fallopian tube. So my people, this one, ladies, actually women, they understand it be that some men actually they know what be this fallopian tube. Now where baby they do for belle. If fallopian tube not the woman belle, the woman not be conceived, not to even talk of, you know, bearing children. Now the fallopian tube, except say miracle happen. So this medical doctor, actually, she's a medical doctor, medical officer, actually. She can't remove her fallopian tube. She posted it on social media where she did celebrate, say, very soon I go reach 1 year. She go celebrate the anniversary, say, she do what? She remove her fallopian tube, and she's happy about it. She says she day happy that she's living her life

take post am. Even as people they comment, it not really concern am. She just dey happy say she no fit born pikin again for this life. She no fit. She not even want born children, and she never even marry. Chey, this life eh? Some people problem eh? It just dey like eh? 96, even if you turn it upside down, it still remain down 96. So my people, right about now, let's go on a musical break. Yes, I promise today, give you melody, entertainment, and music, because music and entertainment, they go together. Enjoy that with melody. I'll be right back.

good break. So the next thing for Wede on my table today, it says, if you don't give me money, you don't love me. Actress Miriam Ogbonna. You know, they come from a Nollywood actress where they call Miriam Ogbonna. She they share her views on love. It come the review say monetary gift now the only way where a man feel prove say in love him. For those people will be there, where they always talk about say love and money they different, like according to them, say not be person will give you the money now I love you. So this particular Nollywood actress, she dey tell us say she love money, and not be only say she love money, say if you don't give her money, it means as a guy, as a man where she dey date or where she know, that means you no love her. Hear her reason. She talk am, she can't explain am, say because money dey very very difficult to make. It dey hard to make money. Know how you dey make money where you no go suffer. Just reason am. Anyhow you dey get money for this life, you dey suffer.

people that this Nollywood, this celebrity, they do this kind of thing, it they work for them. You can't post them for social media. That means that you self go do and it go work for you. Now your own life you go try to live. All this copy and paste. You get as it is. So that is the update concerning Quentin, Nollywood actress will be Miriam Ogbonna talk about her own love lifestyle. So my people, moving forward to the last thing for where I carry come today at the day on my table. Before we go come up for the studio for the other programs to continue, it says Alex Ekubo wasn't going to glory. That the friends wearing black to actor's funeral. This one just a media personality where they call that the friends yesterday recall and they just about this same thing where this that the friends talk about the disease. The Nollywood actor wake by where be Alex Ekubo. That the friends they tell people yesterday say that some musicians, some Nigerian gospel.

or to go deal with disease. It no good. Say the person no go go in glory, like the person is not going to rest. I don't even know where this guy get this idea or how he know the reason why he can't talk about. Now waiting himself feel is the right thing to do. That if person by you won't go burial, be with people like the normal uniform where they supposed to wear, be black and black, so that the person will go and rest in peace. Honestly, this is my first time hearing this. So you were there listening to DJs today. How you take me? I'm waiting that the freeze talk. It makes sense, Abi. It don't make sense. But sharp, all the entertainment story, even though it don't make sense to your own self, sharp throw away the nonsense and collect the one with gay sense inside. So my people, now here I go match the break for today's entertainment gist. And I want to say thank you so much for listening. See you tomorrow. Keep listening to Esan Binoculars Radio. I remain your host, Miss Judy K. Have a lovely day.

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Naudo, Kagadi, in peace it shall be. 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But never forget the motherland, Alaibo.

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1: Man, better people of Israeland, I agree to now. Today, we come into with another Voice of the Street show. And the voice we did behind the MIC now, we'll be here now watching. And today, we get a lot of influential persons for studio with us. Today, we want to talk about a very important matter. And for here too, we get our own very Mr. Juju Namani for studio with me today. So I will let Mr. Juju Namani talk now on this matter.
2: Yes, my Betatious Nigeria country people, I salute now. Wella. And I say welcome to Voice of the Street program. Today we're there here with plenty personalities. We will join us Shukmat for one important matter where they happen for society today. And waiting with that matter, so and elders abuse. So these people will create more awareness so that we will know how to work amends for the matter. But before we go into the talk side, let me give them the opportunity to introduce themselves and tell us one or two.
3: 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Where would they hear? 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They call it World Elder Abuse Awareness Day. 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Before I continue, Moku, I just introduce myself. Me, I be Dr. Mercy Obu.
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7: My people, I greet you now. 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Na I will from Komo, I dey here. Na thank you.
2: Alright, welcome Wella for inside the program. Create more awareness so that people for house where they listen to us and wherever they will get more informed about this particular topic we will shoot mass today. So my guys, you get questions to ask them concerning this matter.
1: Thank you, Mr. Juju Namani. So as we don't begin now, a lot of people could already inch to hear what you will talk about. But the first issue we're dealing with now this what is elder abuse? I know say a lot of people will want to know, I beg. Mama, make you shook my for this matter.
3: When we say elder abuse, we mean say anything where we do or where we fail to do towards an elder person. We know we'll be elder person, our old mama, our old papa, where they live with us. Either we do something where we harm them or where we cause them any type of stress. Now we say we don't abuse the elder, be that. Either we do that thing where we cause them stress, or we not do something, or maybe we not take care of them. That one will cause them stress. Now we don't call them elder abuse. But they talk about this thing today because we know say these are our elder people, they need our respect, and we need to show them that respect and love. We need to take proper care of them. That was when we not take proper care of them, we don't abuse them.

0: the common forms. So over to you now. Tell us the common forms of this elder abuse. What would it get for society?
1: Alright, thank you. Number one of the common forms, we would

0: get for this elder abuse. One, physical abuse. This one are when you dey hit an elderly person. You dey hit them. You dey public, you dey push them. Or elder one pass, you dey use your body dey push them. Person where you supposed to dey respect. And as you see that person so, you suppose respect them, give them the maximum respect. Shift pass so that the person will pass. Because na elderly person. And you no get strength reach you. Number two, na emotional abuse. When you dey shout for person head, person will not be your mate. Elder, we don't, person we don't grow, don't live the life where you dey live now. If you see him for public, you dey yell, you dey shout for head, you dey insult him. You dey make him, they feel worthless. That one no good though. Number three, na financial exploitation. Because say our elderly persons, our elderly people, they know difference between numbers. You go just collect elderly person ATM card. You go just go withdraw the money, use and do anything you like. That one self no good though. And another one, na neglect. Those of us we get elderly persons to our house, they go there inside the shout. They go there one corner and they shout. We no go there, go check waiting they do them. We no go check, go check why they shout. We will just neglect them. We forget say they no get strength to reach us. We don't lose most.
1: At the church auditorium, in Tieo's Over Road, behind Yorkville Resort,
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1: And don't miss the

0: thank you, Mr. Juju Namani.
1: We thank you, Mr. Festus, for your analysis. This there is this other one we did here now, this warning signs we they talk about for you. I believe some people will like know which one I get to talk for this particular subject. So Mr.
2: Thank you very much, my people. My name is Dr. Paul Ajayi. Concerning the question where my brother just asked, the warning signs, what are the warning signs? You know, they talk to me, there is no smoke without fire. What are the things when you go see, you go say, ah, this mama, this papa, it be like say somebody they abuse them for house, so, you know, so those are the things we want to talk about now. Number one warning sign for elder abuse, now unexplained injuries. You can just see old man, old woman, where he did on his own, but it's just for body, you can see some mark. Sometimes like a blow for your eye. You see a sign of pain. You know, any form of injury, that na sign. The warning sign say, ah, this mama, this papa, like say somebody they abuse her, man. That is number one sign. Which other sign you go see as a form of elder abuse? Now, poor hygiene or unsafe living condition. How you go to know that one? You have to go visit mama and papa from village or even from city. You see, say, in clothes where they wear, they smell. The surroundings, everywhere they smell. Clothes old. Ah, you go wonder, say, ah, what did they happen, mama? That is a very bad sign, no? Poor hygiene or say living condition. You even look and say, he looks so lean, so uncared for. Especially maybe like, especially never chop for many days. That's a very bad warning sign, oh. Another warning sign, now, sudden financial problem. For example, you know, say you send your mama money two days or 3 days ago. But you go visit her, because you say, ah, mama say, for the past, how many days or weeks, he never talk. No, that is a sign that, it's like somebody when you send money to mama through the person they give mama the money. That they say, that person, they abuse mama. That is a very bad warning sign. Another sign again, now, fear, withdrawal, or depression. You knock for mama door, go this mama, mama they fear, be like person where the ghost they pursue, or masquerade they pursue. Unexplained fear, unexplained depression.

0: The man of feet talk. Could I say if he talk, somebody go and go beat him up? No, that year, that a very bad warning sign. Another warning sign, now lack of support and a bad domain. Lack of support and a bad. You when you listen to us now, you get mama, papa for village. We don't pass 60 years or 65 years. Where was the last time you send money go give and to for our upkeep? Especially this time where there is economic hardship. Where was the last time you say money go give mama, papa for village? You know, if now the last time you say money go give mama for village, that last year, that now. One bad warning sign of elder abuse. So these are the signs of whether they get many who will not be mentioned here because of time. But these are the warning signs: unexplained injury, poor hygiene or safe living condition, sudden financial problem, fear, withdrawal, and lack of support or abandonment. So my people, make sure I take care of this so that I can know how to identify person when they go through elder abuse. Una well done. Thank you.
1: Thank you. Very much, my brother. You don't throw light food for inside the matter. We're concerned the warning signs for people to know when elders they abuse. Yes, now for inside the show, we sit there and the question never finish. The next question we will ask now is concerned how person feel help. When you notice him, elders around you, they abuse. And this one will be handled by Mrs. Oyaluna and Committee Head Officer. Over to you now.
2: My people now, well done. No? So how we want to help command this thing for grant? Now be the thing we are want follow us talk now. We don't see say the thing don't happen. They don't they abuse the person. The old person where they near you. Whether it's your brother, whether it's your sister, whether it's your neighbor, or na your community, now it's inside. I want to help. May we promote this thing for grant. We don't want to hear again. One, we go help. Say they check on our relatives and our neighbors. So that's what I thought. So whether it's your person or not be your person, you go feel help. Take phone, take call them. If you're far away from where they did. But if you're near there, every day, make

0: harsh. If you see say old person, where call they behave like small pikin, now go stop and talk to them small small. Encourage them, make them see they live a life where good they happy small small. So all this work now they do, now go help us commode this thing for grants. We still get support caregiver. Those people where be say that they help us take care of these other people. Now go they see they encourage them. Now see they call them, they tap them, they appreciate them. Because when they do it like that, themselves, they go see they help us do the work well, well. So lastly, for my own, I want to care or to help these our people. Make this abuse come up for grant. When I see they try to report the matter, to not see any youth or any person where they do it either anyhow. When I the reporter, when a reporter give us so that we go see follow up. Now where them?
1: All right, thank you very much, Mama, for that beautiful insight into this matter and how we feel helpless when we notice other abuse around.
2: Bunga country people, I agree to now. As the matter go now, it is sweet everybody. But we will go some more chicken like music and a commercial break. When we come back, we will resume.
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0: platform.
1: People will definitely report her. This one to Mrs. Ngozi.
2: My people, now well done. We don't they talk better things for here. I hope so. Now they hear us, so make una they listen. As it be so, I will see. We not talk. We see bad thing where they happen. Enough he talk him. Not be better thing, though, my people. Now make us they talk, see. This elder abuse where we they talk. It good make we they talk and out. If we see and make we talk and out. If we see where this thing they happen, we get people where we go fit there. We go fit come help, say, ah, as this thing be like this, so high one be. People they. The first person where you feel look at, where you go feel see, say, may we go talk to. You know, say, for around us, we dey get social welfare offices. That day, services day where they offer social welfare services to people. Una go tell them. Look around. If you don't know anyone, you feel ask, especially where they ask questions, not they miss road.

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1: You go see, self go see, no, I want it. Arrange the people, organize them. They go come help that elder. And other people, when you feel look at, where this all of us get around us for where we stay. Now, community leaders, people where they carry us, they work out for our community. If you can see where they for the do old person anyhow, elderly person anyhow, more go talk to them, say, papa, mama, see, oh, this kind of thing now don't see for near where they stay, oh, come help us. All these community leaders are better people. Then go quick, do and sharp, make them fist up that kind of thing. If you can see, say, don't bad, so when I know now, see, one do everybody don't talk, they don't talk, this thing no one stop. Now we carry and go meet law enforcement people. When I know them, our police people, everybody, then they around the all this law enforcement. Anyone who na go meet, they know they like to take care here this kind of thing where they happen. Say, he get ready for the abuse elder because nobody will not go old. If they hear that kind of thing, they go just quick, carry them up, sharp, come see how they want to do one. Another one again where we feel look, this one now, come on, where, for everywhere, where we all of us now.

church we dey go now, we dey enter church. 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Una go go talk with them and say, ah, even though you not want me, they know say now you talk and then once they go take cover.

0: one way to do justice to that matter. Yes, Mama, Mrs. Ngozi Obode, Medical Social Welfare Officer for Inside ICH, Naim Shifokon. All right, we don't hear many, many sides for Inside this World Elder Abuse Awareness. And if you're listening out there, you must don't pick one or two things on thesis. And just in case you still get one or two questions to ask, I will drop our studio WhatsApp line before the program roll out. So as we see today for the program, before we carry on work out, make we ask our doctor person for here, and make him talk about home-based care, because we hear say they don't launch home-based care recently. So make you tell us how that one they go. Over to you.
1: Now, well done, no, that me be Dr. Mercy Oku. I want to come tell you that this thing we don't bring from our community, so now we they call home-based care for the elderly. What is the home-based care for the elderly? We they see and say, some mama and some papa, they know they fit take care of themselves, to take their medicine and wahala, to even go check up na wahala. Because they are abroad, because they are Abuja, because they are Lagos, you know, they with mama and papa. That will come and say, mama and papa go need somebody, we go they see come in house, come they take care of him medication, come they monitor in health. That's how we want.

0: from Dr. R. Richman. With deep respect and love, we say congratulations.
1: Daddy and mommy,
0: your diamond love goes shine forever.

0: mama and papa into this program. So if na get mama and papa inside this for town, so wherever your picking, whether you dey Lagos or you dey Abuja, or you dey hear this message, so you dey abroad, though, call my SCH. So you feel call our customer care number, SCH customer care number. You feel call and say, I want to enroll my mama, or I want to enroll my papa for home based care. I hear say this home based care they work for SCH. Now, true, nurses day, as the College of Nursing for High State, they support us, nurses day, and even doctors day, different kind of doctors to take care of mama and papa, and all the other health workers, physiotherapists, all of them, who, as a team, now we will work to go make sure, say, mama and papa for house, we will feel they visit them, we will feel they take care of their health, they monitor their health, and make sure see them take their medication, and make sure see their environment there in order, and we will feel they also make sure, say, look, body they abuse them. So the number where you feel call, make I try calling for us now. The number now 081-65-708-412. Make I take them again. 0
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0: 0809518139. Yes, together, this responsibility falls to everybody to protect elders for society. Make we be change architect and make we build solutions where they support other people to strengthen our community. Now, yeah, we'll wrap up the show today. We don't talk many. Waxing. Say hello to our people as they wrap up.
1: My people are grateful now for hearing this amazing.

0: using the informations where we don't bring to now today. So we pray, see our head reach next week, see we'll come with another new episode and a very good topic to you people. Mr. Juju.
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3: social media feels like the world's wild west. Hada. The good, the bad, and the malicious. Propaganda and marketing noise fill every space. It's harder than ever to tell fact from fiction, truth from trend, and news from noise. But not anymore. Because now the people have a voice in it. 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

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FASD shares 2.25 trillion Naira April revenue to federal government, states and local governments. CBN launches NOFR2 narrow gap between MPC rate and bank lending rates. Police rescue woman chained by brother for 16 months. Flood the nation newspapers. FIFA seeks explanation over VAR officials' handle gesture. NCOS at 2019, Nigeria releases first 10 inmates on parole from Abia prison. And the last calendar says, ADC, the registration plot meant to undermine opposition. Articles 8 claims. Away from the national newspapers, let me take you to Daily Trust newspapers.

please. And it's over xenophobia. Land Cruiser Jeep snatched at gunpoint in Abuja. It's not a daily trust, Mr. Pass. Real Madrid sign Cucurella from Chelsea on 6-year contract. Police demolish burn down kidnappers hideout in FCT community. Pregnant woman arrested for supplying logistics to kidnappers in Abuja. Tunisian star coach after 5-1 loss in World Cup opener. The last colonel says court orders INEC to register ADC and 4 other parties. So the next news we have here today, which is Daily Post newspapers. The first candidate says troops clash with suspected terrorists in Kebbi, recover weapons. Police arrest man for locking his sister up for 17 months in Abuja. It won't stand. Showre blast court order registration of ADC and other parties. South starts running mates. I won't campaign for you. Kenneth Okonkwo slams article. Judicial rascality. Articles camp

confiscation of your properties. We cater to judges and justice. Student loan, NASS and their funds target 7 million direct beneficiaries in scheme expansions. What's on the daily post is about? 16-year-old Boko Haram relative surrenders to troops in Boko in Borno. CRPP, Kazim Afebua clash over criticism of Opewolo's administration. Kebbi government declares Tuesday public holiday to mark Islamic New Year. And the last Selene says Abiodun charges NYC members on patriotism, security consciousness, and electoral integrity. Away from that newspapers, let me take you to Vanguard newspapers. The first Selene says insecurity, forest guards are environmentalists, can't protect Nigerians. South African jazz pianist Abdullah Ibrahim dies at 91.

ordered arrest of certificate forgery claims. Away from Vanguard, I'll be taking you the last newspaper of today, which is Punch Newspapers. The first headline says, police rescue woman from mob in Rivers. Kano approves 1.5 billion naira for mass wedding of 3,000 couples. Speakers advocate strategic investments in Nigerian sports. Hungary's biggest World Cup win stands after 44 years. Still on the Punch Newspapers, youth group pushes night protection for social activists. CBN unveils new benchmark rates to boost financial market credibility. Abducted Oyo pupils, teacher spent 1 month in captivity. Makinde seeks help. Federal government to deploy digital addresses nationwide to combat fraud and insecurity.

Now news across your political zone for Niger, I'm a name. Juju Namani. First info, the research say the INEC National Commissioner Mohammed Huruna, he don't speak on the data breach scandal will involve FCT Minister Aid Larry Olaika and NDC National Assembly aspirant Emeka Ike. See for news today for Nigeria, the Ancrosi Day, not Democracy Day. This one they come by Bayo Oluwasemi. It would tell you also say ADC the registration order, democracy under siege. Would they talk this one now? Atiku Abubakar. Give don't host.

into shock draw for inside World Cup debut. Congratulovia for their first encounter. They're not underestimate any team these days. I'm going to tell you, say, for Hiruja, Kwara don't declare Tuesday public holiday. And next thing for the ritual, say, troop don't rescue wife of late MAJ General Mohammed Rube Abubakar from bandit. Don't forget, say, the man himself in die for inside bandit captivity. And next thing for the ritual, they talk, say, from inside the news, DCP Khan Saliu, he don't kick the bucket for Lagos State.

God says she survived. Oishun Governor Ademola Adeleke don't describe Federal High Court judgment where they do register five parties, including Accord, as abuse of court process. So not be only ADC, the matter Tosh, he affect a court party too. Maybe they see how far they will carry the matter go for Nigeria. APC National Chairman Netawe Uwada for Ebonyi State. Governor Francis Wifri, he don't declare toxic PDP not get place for inside the state for 2027 general election. Now the election will decide last. Maybe we see whether PDP will finally get place or not. Stay for news today for the newspapers. I now go campaign for Atiku Amechi ticket. Kenneth Okonkwo don't talk him and he don't reject Southeast marginalization. We could tell you, say, for inside sport, Palace don't appoint Sage as head coach on top 3 years. And see for the matter where the richest World Cup debutant Cape Verde. The constant Spain for inside 0-0 draw. Yes, it's not easy for Ezekiel, but this Cape Verde too.

examine the challenge and prospect for sport development on top Nigeria. Next info, shares still a trade Nigerian crude worth $759 million despite exit from Niger Delta oil feed. This one they come according by investigation. We could tell you also say Dangote don't meet Ayedatiwa and they plan biggest free trade zone for Ondo. The Tinubu government they asked to stop granting amnesty to so-called repentant terrorist bandit. I beg the government need to hear this one because a sinner will pick on key, destroy, maim, finish. You can't say you they grant them amnesty. What about the people? We they don't buy their people. How you say make them feel? Governor Seyi Makinde of your state this swear in Dr. Adenike Fasina as head of service and two commissioners so there. And we could carry come another matter now. We concern NCOS. They don't reappoint parole board under the oil transparency for prison integration. Just in case you don't know it to be NCOS, not the Nigerian Correctional Service. And we'll talk about Kaduna government on DP partnership with LGAs on top primary healthcare. And see for the matter today for the news. You are playing with fire. ADC, they reject the registration order. And we could see how the fire will burn and who will burn for inside we will go country as that one day happen. If fair, happy enough fair. FCT police don't repeat or say how then they hunt down and destroy kidnapper hideout for Abuja. And I make you tell you, say we believe a new one where they run for platform of the ADC, whether Atiku, Amechi, or Heya to Dean, then go do for better than waiting President Bola Tinubu they do. ADC National Publicity Secretary Bola G. Abdullahi, they confirm Rotimi Amechi's nomination as the running mate to the party presidential flag bearer. And I make you tell you also, say, sit at home.

markets, bank remain largely empty despite Soludo's warning. And forget say Governor Chukwuma Soludo, you know, they try everything possible to make sure say the seat at home not hold for inside the Southeast Anambra State, but the team never really work fully as in they expect them.

just in case you don't know, Islamic New Year, and I therefore declared a holiday, but you know, got across the country. So those states, holiday, no deal, go your walk. Cause the other INEC to the register ADC accord AAAPPZLP. Why? You want to know the why? It therefore inside the paper, just in case you wonder. I want to see if we will bring you today where you never hear before, as the ADC cracks and Okonkwo, and then suppose Amaechi vice presidential candidate, this one called the Sheikh Grand. Well, sick of Seme, I think we don't pick vice presidential candidate, and it can be Rotimi Amaechi, the former minister of works. Egu Kari come out for inside the matter now, because now you will break updates across show political zone for Niger. And another episode will touch you again tomorrow, same time, same station, as we're going to tell you the many which show face for the papers. Make sure you say you not touch your radio dial, keep a lock on. I saw my Nicholas Radio you day. This is now your best radio station where you will get all the news as it is so bubble first hand. My name is not Juju Namani. I'll be a radio country brother, your short G for that matter. Until tomorrow, stay blessed, stay safe. Now bye bye for now.

but then also taking possession, and you shall say to him, thus says the Lord, in the place where dogs licked up the blood of Naboth shall dogs lick your own blood. Ahab said to Elijah, have you found me, O my enemy? He answered, I have found you because you have sold yourself to do what is evil in the sight of the Lord. Behold, I will bring evil upon you. I will utterly sweep you away, and will cut off from Ahab every male bond or free in Israel, and I will make your house like the house of Jeroboam, the son of Nebat, and like the house of Baasha, the son of Ahijah. For the anger to which you have provoked me, and because you have made Israel to sin. And to Jezebel, the Lord said, the dog shall eat Jezebel within the bounds of Jezreel. Anyone belonging to Ahab who dies in the city, the dog shall eat. And anyone of his own who dies in the open country, the beast of the earth shall eat. There was none who sold himself to do what was evil in the sight of the Lord like Ahab, whom Jezebel his wife incited. He did very abominably in going after idols, as the Amorites had done, whom the Lord cast out before the sons of Israel. And when Ahab...

0: traditional podcast.
1: 32:48. At that time, Jesus said to his disciples, "You have heard that it was said, 'You shall love your neighbor and hate your enemy.' But I say to you, love your enemies and pray for those who persecute you, so that you may be sons of your Father who is in heaven.

He makes the sun rise on the evil and on the good, and sends rain on the just and the unjust. For if you love those who love you, what reward have you? Do not even the tax collectors do the same? And if you salute only your brethren, what more are you doing than others? Do not even the Gentiles do the same? You therefore must be perfect as your heavenly Father is perfect. Reflection. Sacrifice is an essential part of Christian life. Following lovingly and faithfully in the path of Christ Jesus is certainly not an easy mission. Remembering that foxes have their holes and birds have their nets, but the Son of Man has nowhere to lay his head, reminds us to the sacrificial nature of our Christian calling. Loving those who love us does not in the strict sense explain the concept of Christian sacrifice. God's love was proved perfectly in relation to our salvation because Christ died for sinful humanity. Those loving

says, forgive us for the times we fail to forgive others. Do not let our children suffer because of our sins. Holy Spirit of God, transform us and all our children and our families into your living temples of holiness in the glory of your name. Pardon us, especially the times we have cheated and have involved ourselves in things that does not give you glory. In the name of Jesus Christ, we pray. Amen. Thank you for joining us today. Have a good day. Stay blessed.

prayer for Nigeria in distress. All-powerful and merciful Father, you are the God of justice, love, and peace. You rule over all the nations of the earth. Power and might are in your hands, and no one can withstand you. We present our country, Nigeria, before you. We praise and thank you, for you are the source of all we have and are. We are sorry for all the sins we have committed, and for the good deeds we have failed to do. In your loving forgiveness, keep us safe from the punishment we deserve. Lord, we are weighed down, not only by uncertainties, but also by moral, economic, and political problems. Listen to the cries of your people, who confidently turn to you. God of infinite goodness, our strength in adversity.

envelop the whole world and empty yourself out upon us. O blood and water which gushed forth from the heart of Jesus, as a fount of mercy for us, I trust in you. O blood and water which gushed forth from the heart of Jesus, as a fount of mercy for us, I trust in you. 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Our Father, who art in heaven, hallowed be thy name. Thy kingdom come, thy will be done, on earth as it is in heaven. Give us this day our daily bread, and forgive us our trespasses, as we forgive those who trespass against us.

Lead us not into temptation, but deliver us from evil. Amen. Hail Mary, full of grace, the Lord is with thee. Blessed art thou among women, and blessed is the fruit of thy womb, Jesus. Holy Mary, Mother of God, pray for us sinners, now and at the hour of our death. Amen. I believe in God, the Father Almighty, creator of heaven and earth, and in Jesus Christ, his only Son, our Lord, who was conceived by the Holy Spirit, born of the Virgin Mary,

Okay, I welcome everybody back from that break. And if you are just joining in, this is program we will call My People, My People, when they reach you from the stable of Asian Binoculars Radio. Today for the program, we get very important issue when we want to talk about. Although, a lot of people have been saying one or two things about this issue. But you know, for the fact that the problem is still there, we will continue to speak about it so as to create awareness, so as to enlighten the people on how they go fit, they move well, so as everything go day okay. The program we talk about today, the issue can be insecurity. Yes, some people go say, they don't come again with insecurity. Yes, so insecurity never finish. Now, it don't even be like sun, or it be like rain. Anyhow, when it be, one must come in a day. If rain don't fall, definitely.

0: They told us we're the future of tomorrow, but tomorrow never came. Our fathers are tired, expired, while they steal, loot, mismanage, mortgage our dreams. We were online celebrating nonsense. Gen Z class is now off. We can't wait.
1: Eh? Now, first of all, they're conscious of environment.
2: Exactly.
1: I not say make more for us go they look for people in their houses or no. At least as you did your own.
0: National pride, we take the helm. Open a
1: round. When they can't happen, when not they happen before, you understand? And for those of us who get the privilege of only a CCTV camera, make sure say those things they very functional. Or those of us who get a security operatives or security officials for us, make we try make sure say those people they do their work well, because these days now so they pick person now like hawk they pick chick, you understand? So make we they very conscious. And also to ourselves, you see. The scare of false alarm or false news. And then they keep people past this insecurity step when they happen. Because something not happen, no. But you just see people running haters scatter. What is it? They say. You know, go see who talk more. They say, they just do something for that place. Just, no. You will see people running unnecessarily. This, scare of insecurity, it don't make sense. If we can't continue like this, security operatives will not take the news seriously.
2: Oh.
1: They won't, because they will say, no.

shooter. When about the shooter, we know say those camels are they in line with some traditional celebrations. Now, but it is not Christmas, it is not Easter, it is not New Year. You hear say you hear the sound of knockout. You will not go know whether you will run, abi you will stay house. Why? Because some of these things we don't the abuser. You understand? In civilized world, cannons or knockout.

0: to ourselves. You be papa, you be mama. You know, see your pikin get knock out. Collect and keep them. If you go feed, dispose them without you not shoot them. You understand? Because those things, now what thing they create, another scare these days, a problem of people say, they say. If you say, make a scatter now, you like that. Back, people don't run. Go they create, and then you say, they should go for that side though. Whereas it is not gone. You understand? I bet make we try and make sure, say, all these things, some of these things, people don't know if they do all. At least make we try and do about 50% of these things to curb insecurity matter another way.
1: Okay, my wonderful country people, the one when I want to join now be, first of all, make we be security conscious, irrespective of where you day, whether at home, marketplace, place of work. In fact, generally, wherever you find yourself, be security conscious. If you are a driver, as you are driving home, use your side mirror. Be security conscious. Because these days, some people go, they drive, they go, they press phone. Even if person pull wound for road, you know, before you will realize that there is a block in front of you.
0: Don't touch.
1: You don't they track bush, not because you don't enter. You already trekking. You don't they track for inside bush. So, because that is how most of these people operate.
0: Mm.
1: So, if you are driving, drop your phone. In fact, a guy waiting to take the hang phone for inside motor that enables you to pick up and put it on speaker or on voice while you are...

0: it in the right manner. Mm. I know they tell you, say, if you get phone, make you they pick or they drive at the same time. No. Go and get that thing when they take the hang phone for inside motor. In the market, you can get it from dealer shop. Get it, put your phone. If they call you, I don't say maybe they use and they watch movie because Nigerians, we not go ever change.
1: We overdo things.
0: Just like you talk with the overdo. Some people now they go say, oh, this thing just good. They just put up for maybe dashboard. Mm. They put up for there, use and they watch TikTok. That is what one, that's not what I'm saying. Get that thing, put out there, put your phone. If your phone ring, because at this point in time, you never can know. Or you never can tell right person they call you. Mm-hmm. Pick the phone, put on voice. As you are driving, even person when they bash it can talk, he goes mm-hmm. enter the phone.
1: Yes.
0: So the major reason why I'm saying this so that you will concentrate on where you are going and the environment in which you are at that mm-hmm. particular point. Because if you put your phone for ear, first of all, now that phone now it can't be the major thing yes. where you day after.
1: Yes.
0: So let's say Nigerians, they go see you and watch movie. I trust my people. But what I'm trying to say is that in order for us to be security conscious, it is good for every driver to have that thing. If you feel that, okay, make I not go, they spend money because this administration, they choke everybody. If your phone, they ring, no pick on why you are driving so that you can focus on your environment. That one are one. If you drive come house, make you look well. And some gate men then, hi. They know what they try. Before they go even enter gates, you don't they push. It is the truth. And some of them, if you drive in, finish. Before they go even close gates, another problem. They are not.

0: just smart enough. But at the end of the day, let us be security conscious. And another one, when I want to join, it get people when they say, if they don't hear one thing, they don't they spread and they go. Whether not truth or not false, or they don't they talk and they go. Now, a lot of people don't they fear and say, they don't kidnap children for your state. They even write a letter say, or some message come say, they go soon come kidnap children for your state. Already some parents know they carry the children go school again. Because that's here now, don't they? Nobody really want to be in that position. Because the parents of those children now, food not be the anything when they think about
1: it. Not be already fear, don't they? Already the fear don't follow them stand. Because even after last week, it was school time. I see my neighbor. When the paper passed, none of us felt that I moved for streets. Later, I see the, if they go, if they drive, come out, be. Now come hold on now, what? You see, you just get in here now. So they say they want carry children from schools. I say, madam, you calm down. That kind of thing. There was no news like that. You understand? And nothing of such is happening. Why? False news. That thing raided. That thing, it make parents raid some schools last week, go remove their children. Why? Because somebody somewhere was just sitting comfortably and was releasing false rumors. Una do we?
0: So you, as a parent, if you hear something, make you try and verify. At least, in fact, it will be of a very bad behavior as a parent for you not to have the contact of the school administration.
1: Yes.
0: At this point in time, if you not get the principal number, you should have the VC number. At least, or one of the teachers, or one of the workers. When I mean workers, not be those one way go come, do cleaning, come out to re-workers of the institution. If possible, the re-owner, the school administrator itself, get a number. If there's anything, make call.
1: Confirm.
0: Phone here, Jamie, that call hello. Make call. Instead of you running, at the end of the day, you go run into a gutter. Another problem. First of all, make call. Know the situation around that premises where your child for the land. Which is very important. And those of people when we say, if they just hear one thing, now, they don't turn crier. They are spreading the rumor, spreading

0: Nzuko Nzuko Ndibo Makaganu Nodim.
1: Everybody in that community don't back that because of fear of unknown.
2: Mm-hmm.
1: You don't know when they are coming. If they come, you don't even, at the worst part, even if you call for rescue, nothing. So my country people, you know they say Asian people go say back, but why you I more back. Until this insecurity we don't tackle it completely, everybody should be vigilant. Be security conscious. If you day in an environment, and you know say the environment something not too clear, it is better you move away. If I get some people now, they will just sit down. They are just there. Even if person throw stone for their back, they don't know. It shouldn't be like that at this point in time. So that if anything stop, you should even know how and where you go hide yourself before mm-hmm. people go come say, oh yeah, come or we'll be rescue team or any mm-hmm. other thing. I beg, my country people, now wait till we get to talk for this program today.
2: Also, like...
3: Oh, mix.

every bit of it. Mrs. Joy, thank you so much for all your contribution, all the advice when you give our beloved listeners. My name is Tirime Big Billy, and by the special grace of God, we go there again with another episode of the program where we call My People, My People. Until then, stay out of trouble. God bless everybody.

God has done this for us. Let us do all that we can to live for God, whole and entire. In the first letter of St. Paul to the Corinthians, chapter 6, verse 19, the scripture tells us that our body is the temple of the Holy Spirit. As young people, let us live our life daily in purity and offer our bodies.

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First, the headlines. World Elder Abuse Awareness Day. Eastern residents urge to protect and care for the elderly. Bewola condemns Edo kidnapping. Others please probe. Oil plunks to $80 per barrel. Stocks jump on US-Iran peace deal. I am Judy Chinenye. Now the news in details. As the world marks World Elder Abuse Awareness Day on June 15th, residents of Eastern Land had once again the urge to show love, care and respect to elderly persons in their families and communities. Speaking with our correspondent, as public health physician at Erua Specialist Teaching Hospital, Dr. Mercy Obi.

0: for residents to protect elderly relatives, friends, and neighbors from all forms of abuse and exploitation. According to her, the way a society treats its elderly reputation reflects its values and level of humanity. She therefore called on individuals, families, and communities to ensure that elderly persons are treated with dignity, respect, and compassion.
1: I be Dr. Mercy Obo, June 15, 2026. United Nations say make the whole world gather together and celebrate what they call World Elder Abuse Awareness Day. So every year for June 15th, we dey celebrate this day. Now we don't come today, so we will come raise awareness. Say we will not dey abuse elders, mama and papa, where they live with us, where we are our neighbor, where we are friend, where we are relative. We will not dey abuse them. We will respect them. We will love them. We will protect them.
0: In a related development, Mr. Mark Omo, in an interview with a reporter, described the abuse of elderly persons by some family members and caregivers as unfortunate and unacceptable. He advised those involved in such acts to turn a new leaf and change their attitude towards older persons. Mr. Omo noted that regardless of past misunderstandings or grievances, children and younger relatives have the responsibility to care for their aging.

0: doing that, you're actually digging your grave, because that has ripple effects. Someday, God will help you to be in their age. Your children or other people will do worse to you. So if you are like that, not respectful to your in-laws, to your aged mom or dad or uncle or aunt that are not depending, that is not depending on you, you have to turn a new leaf, apologize, and start respecting them.
1: In a separate news, Governor Monday of Edo has condemned the kidnapping incident at the vegetable market area of the Airport Road, Benin, describing it as unacceptable and a direct attack on innocent residents. This is contained in a statement by his chief press secretary, CPS, Dr. Patrick Ebojele, and made available to newsmen on Monday in Benin. Bawolo has therefore directed the State Commissioner of Police, CP, Monday Agbonika, to immediately commence a swift and coordinated investigation into the incident. He said that this was with a view to the safe rescue of the victims and arresting those responsible for the attack. The governor also warned that the Edo government would not tolerate any acts that threaten public safety and security or disturb the peace of the state. He urged residents across the state to remain alert and report any suspicious movements to the nearest police station.

probe. Now the rest of the news. Oil prices dropped towards $80 a barrel and stocks rallied on Monday after Washington and Iran reached a deal to end the Middle East war and reopen the Strait of Hormuz, sending a wave of relief through global markets. The strait, through which roughly 20% of the world's crude oil supply normally transits, was effectively closed by Tehran after the U.S. and Israeli strikes on Iran in late February, sending energy prices soaring. The peace deal is to be sealed with a signing ceremony in Switzerland on Friday, ending 3 months of conflict that have revived fears of a prolonged inflation spike. To wrap up the news, a quick recap of the headlines again. What a

I'm not sure if I'm not sure if I'm not sure if I'm not sure if I'm not sure if I'm not sure if I'm not sure if I'm not sure if I'm not sure if I'm not sure if I'm not sure if I'm not sure if I'm not sure if I'm not sure if I'm not sure if I'm not sure if I'm not sure if I'm not sure if I'm not sure if I'm not sure if I'm not sure if I'm not sure if I'm not sure if I'm not sure if I'm not sure if I'm not sure if I'm not sure if I'm not sure if I'm not sure if I'm not sure if I'm not sure if I'm not sure if I'm not sure if I'm not sure if I'm not sure if I'm not sure if I'm not sure if I'm not sure if I'm not sure if I'm not sure if I'm not sure if I'm not sure if I'm not sure if I'm not sure if I'm not sure if I'm not sure if I'm not sure if I'm not sure if I'm not sure if I'm not sure if I'm not sure if I'm not sure if I'm not sure if I'm not sure if

0: Amiibo, born of fire, raised by peace. If you like Igbo,
1: that's 0-0 draw, enough to finish with 10 points from 5 matches. In a separate news, Super Eagles winger Ademola Lookman is reportedly open to join Turkish champions Galatasaray, provided the club can reach an agreement with Atletico Madrid over a transfer fee. In another development, Manchester United Ahmed Diallo struck in the 90th minute as Ivory Coast turned Ecuador in their huge support to edge a tight affair 1-0 in their World Cup opener on Sunday. This is the Beat of Sport from Asian Binoculars Radio. I am Big Billy saying, do have a lovely day and God bless you all.
2: 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First, the headlines. If you don't give me money, you don't love me. Actress Miriam Ogbonna. I am tired. Nollywood actress Funmi Anwelewa opens up on emotional struggles. My name is Didi Chinenye. Now the entertainment news in details. Nollywood actress Miriam Ogbonna has shared her views on love.

0: and no this, and no peace. We are one people, one destiny.
1: Yes, I'm tired for the first time. I am tired of Agbero Money Ta Koni. Every time, every year, it took me years to heal from betrayal and childhood trauma. To wrap up the entertainment news, a quick recap of the headlines again. If you don't give me money, you don't love me. Actress Miriam Ogbonna. I am tired. Nollywood actress Femi Awelewa opens up on emotional struggles. This is our video today on entertainment news. Thank you for listening. I am Judy Chinenye. Have a nice day.

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refinery cuts West Africa fuel import volumes. I am Edna Powers. Now the business news in details. Oil prices tumbled as stocks soared on Monday after the United States and Iran said they had reached a deal to end their war that will reopen the Strait of Hormuz, sending a wave of relief to global markets. The two sides confirmed an announcement from mediator Pakistan.

listeners out there. I greet you now and I welcome all of you to today's entertainment gist. That always brings to you from your Make Sense radio station, Instant Binoculars Radio Uromi. I am your host, Ms. Judike, in case you're tuning in for the

from that short musical break, the first story first before waiting on my table today, it says, old widow of Judy Austin denying dating Yole Edoche while married to her first husband pops up. Recorder yesterday at a gist about this Nollywood actress, Webby Judy Austin, and the ex-husband, Mr. Austin. Mr. Austin go for podcast, you know, interview, go there, you know, answer some questions where many, many people don't they ask, especially bloggers, since where Yole Edoche married Judy Austin. And it was alleged that Judy Austin was married to this man, will be Mr. Austin, and she still bears the name even now that she still married this Nollywood actor, baby Yole Edoche. So many, many questions don't they, people they ask, say, could it be that Mr. Austin they treat the Judy bad? Now why she can't leave the marriage, go marry Yole Edoche? And as she marry Yole Edoche, the first wife will be May Edoche, can't come up for marriage, go fight for divorce. Her reason is that she don't want to be numbered in her own marriage. Marriage where she starts when the man had nothing. Now her reason be that one. Say she stay with this man, will be Yole Edoche, when they were struggling. And now we say life don't be soft. Another woman can't enter the picture. May they can't start, they count them. Say this is the first wife, this is the second wife. Say she no want to be numbered, she can't come up for the marriage. So many people don't they ask questions since about why you'll marry another man's wife. So yesterday, where I tell una say the ex-husband with Mr. Austin can go interview podcast for Bunch Podcast. Now that place now he can't answer many, many questions. He did tell everybody how everything started, where I tell una yesterday. So today the info, the update concerning that one be say, you know, say social media no they forget to. And that is one thing I like about this era of social media, you deal like this. Something may happen about 20 years now, when you do. Now, why they always tell people advice where they use this social media? May they be careful. You know why? Because the life where they live today, and they post it out there, if that life not there worthy of emulation, I'm right there. Because tomorrow, social media will dig it up. If anything will concern you pop up again, they go dig that old video. Now, when thing happened to this Judy Austin, immediately the bunch podcast come post the interview where Mr. Austin go. The thing can't trend everywhere. So because of that, now social media go dig out a video where Judy Austin will be Yole Edoche's second wife now. The old video where she did deny, say she know the date Yole Edoche. You get? Because even as the husband talk for that interview where you go, they tell people, say, everything was just like, you know, a dream. It just started like mad joke like this. Each time that they watch movies together as husband and wife. And Yole Edoche come and be like, the movie now, I can't feature Yole Edoche for that movie. Judy go start to the talk so many things about the man. Say, like that kind of thing now, I too like this man. This man too fine. He like acting and he sabi act. All those kinds. Imagine your wife, for instance, a married man. Imagine your wife praising another man in your front, like your presence. Well, how you go feel? Now, waiting Judy Austin, they always do that time to the husband, maybe Mr. Austin. And all of a sudden, the thing where started as normal or

mere admiration come metamorphose to a length where him will be starting no fit control and again, you know, the chick come marry the wife. The man they cry yesterday for that interview. So because of this thing now, because now the matter where they trend like this for everywhere for social media, now be this one, the old video comes to face. Judy Austin, they tell everybody that, and where they ask him, say, wait, you did date this thing, you know, don't you say no? He did deny him. But last, he come marry him. Now, people they ask, where till she got to talk now, as the video come outside. Now they say, they don't even they date since. Even when she they admire the man for television, she even they date him because she self na actress she be. Maybe they see for location, allegedly. So still on that matter of Mr. Austin and the ex-wife will be Judy. Gege con they react, they tell everybody say no. So you know no one can take your partner. Now when thing Gege talk today be that one concerning the matter, because everybody with VM we I don't see for social media, they talk one thing. Say now waiting man do man. Say why another man go just on the broad daylight come carry your wife waka go they marry him, and you they see them oh, you know where they live oh, and your children too they waka carry everything they go left the man stranded, and up till now Mr. Austin never even marry another woman. You get now waiting they pay the man. Oh my, you need to see how this man with the jaw they cry for that place where you go that interview. They go, in fact the video was trending, in fact it's still trending everywhere till now. So you on your own end,

say wahala, no they finish oh. Now this one I take no arm or see and say wahala. You know they finish. So the next thing for wait there on my table today. He said I can never marry a Nigerian. DJ Kupi reviews why after experience with ex. This one be Nigerian disc jockey and the media personality where they call DJ Kupi. Now she can post them today about, you know, about her experience with her ex-boyfriend or ex-lover. Because of that experience now where she gets with the ex-lover, she can vow, say she no go ever in her life, even dream of where she marry a Nigerian man. Where did they happen? Just like what happened the other time with some Nigerian guys, when they go outside, they marry Ghanaian ladies. Some people, for some Nigerian ladies, single ones, can't even, they post, they react, say the thing no good. Say if you leave the Nigerian ladies now, go marry Ghanaian ladies. So who go marry on her own lady? Now, this Nigeria, you know, this DJ Kupi now, can't even they tell us, say, you know, go marry a Nigerian man. And it can't be like say she get many admirers, many people will like her, many guys will like her. When they happen, why you can't talk that one? And she mean them as she talk them. And it can't be because of her, you know, how the ex-boyfriend take, you know, treat them and everything. Not be saying treat them so bad though, but the thing is that according to this DJ Kupi, he say he no just think whether the guy like him to that extent of, you know, settling down with her. And every time you just be like, when I go meet your dad, when I go meet your dad. And some people, as you post them, can they think maybe some people go like her because she gave money and her papa to get money. You get? So if this kind of thing happen like this, if it be like maybe the guy they always want to go and meet their dad, so it's just because of the money. So because of that, now she now can make her own decision. Say she no go marry a Nigerian. Or more, waiting what's gonna happen to all her admirers out there. So that one, I don't know how they go take handle, but now I shall not say they go deal with it. So my people, to the next thing for we are carrying on today. It says, I become selfish for my happiness. Lady removed her fallopian tubes. This one now about a South African lady when they're 34 years old. She go remove her fallopian tubes.

So my people, this one, ladies, actually women, they understand it to be that some men actually they know what to be this fallopian tube. Now where baby they do for belle. If fallopian tube not the woman belle, the woman not feel conceived, not to even talk of, you know, bearing children. Now the fallopian tube, except say miracle happen. So this medical doctor, actually, she's a medical doctor. Medical officer, actually, she can't remove her fallopian tube. She posts

but they just want to live that child-free life. They don't want born pikin. So, how it takes see this kind of decision, my people? Because for me, honestly, I don't know what's going to go. I don't know how I go talk about Sha. Anything when you talk, I know sure say matter for her because she dey happy. She know they regret anything. Nothing where people go talk now, the way she take post them. Even as people they comment, it not really concern them. She just dey happy say she know if you born pikin again for this life. She know even want born children. And she never ever married. Che, this life, eh? Some people problem, eh? It just dey like, 96, even if you turn it upside down, it still remain down 96. So my people, right about now, let's go on a musical break. Yes, I promise today, give you melody, entertainment, and music, because music and entertainment, they go together. Enjoy that with melody. I'll be right back.

0: Welcome back from that musical break. So the next thing for Wade on my table today, it says, if you don't give me money, you don't love me. Actress Miriam Ogbonna. This one, they come from a Nollywood actress, where they call Miriam Ogbonna. She they share her views on love. It come they review, say, monetary gifts, now the only way where a man feel proof, say, in love him. For those people who be there, where they always talk about, say, love and
1: jingle production guide. Your jingle should be
0: money, and nobody only say she love money. Say, if you don't give her money, it means as a guy, as a man, where she they date or where she know, that means you no love her. Hear her reason. She talk am, she can't explain am, say, because money they very, very difficult to make. It they hard to make money. Know how they make money where you know go suffer. Just reason am. Anyhow way they get money for this life, you they suffer, they make am. So that money where you suffer get, for you to remove it, give someone. Now person where you love, now you go give that money. Now how her own logic take enter? She said, if you don't give her money, no love her. Because for you to give her money where you suffer make, now you say you love her. And she said, she don't go feed this anybody when they give her money. So people come, they criticize, or actually they come with their different kind of comments under her post. Some they tell themselves, actually say, wait till she talk makes sense. Some say that love, like money, is not a proof that someone loves you. You get. So everybody with their own understanding or notion of what is love. But the most important thing is, say, anyone where they work for you, make you sharp follower. Because the way she talk am now, which means now what she they do and they work for them. Just like what I always tell people, that this Nollywood, this celebrity, they do this kind of thing, it they work for them. You can't post them for social media. That means that you self go do and it go work for you. Now your own life, you go try to live. All this copy and paste, you get as it is. So that is the update concerning waiting. Nollywood actress will be Miriam Ogbonna talk about her own love lifestyle. So my people, moving forward to the last thing for where I carry come today at the day on my table. Before we go come up for the studio for the other programs to continue, it says, unless Ekubo wasn't going to glory, Daddy Prince defends wearing black to Arthur's funeral. This one just a media personality where they call Daddy Freeze yesterday, recall, and they just about this same thing where this Daddy Freeze talk about the disease, the Nollywood actor, where be Alex Ekubo. Daddy Freeze, they tell people yesterday, say, that some musicians, some Nigerian gospel artists, them. He mentioned Mercy Chinwo, he mentioned Nathaniel Bassi. Say Nathaniel Bassi, he no fit perform miracle, made the art or no punk by, he later allow him. Upon all the miracle, he always post for social media, say they perform online. Now that one, he can't talk. People see they carry the topic, they go everywhere for social media. Today, he did talk another one. He dropped that bombshell. Today, they drop another one concerning the same Alex Ekubo. What thing they talk about? Now they close where they wear go do the service of song for them. You get? Say, why they go wear white? Because if you watch the video, you see say na white they go. And Daddy Freeze, they talk say, he they against them wearing white. Say, wearing white to funeral or to go be with disease, it no good. Say, the person no go in glory. Like, the person is not going to rest. I don't even know where this guy get this idea or how he know the reason why he can't talk about. Now, waiting himself feel is the right thing to do, that if person by you won't go burial, be with people like the normal uniform where they supposed to wear, be black and black, so that the person will go and rest in peace. Honestly, this is my first time hearing this. So you were there listening to DJs today, how you take them waiting that the free stock, it makes

sense, Abby, it no make sense. But sha, all the entertainment story, even though it no make sense to your own self, sha throw away the no sense and collect the one where gay sense inside. So my people, now here I go match the break for today's entertainment gist, and I want to say thank you so much.

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1: Man, better people of this land, I agree to now. Today, we come and tell you another Voice of the Street show. And the voice we did behind the MIC now, we'll be here now watching. And today, we get a lot of influential persons for studio with us. Today, we want to talk about a very important matter. And for here too, we get our own very Mr. Juju Namani for studio with me today. So I will let Mr. Juju Namani talk now on this matter.
2: Yes, my Betatious Nigeria country people, I salute now. Wella. And I say welcome to Voice of the Street program. Today we're there here with plenty personalities. We will join us Shukmat for one important matter where they happen for society today. And waiting me down.

0: 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So these people will create more awareness so that we will know how to work amends for the matter. But before we go into the talk side, let me give them the opportunity to introduce themselves and tell us one or two.
1: My country people, I greet you now. Where would they hear? So we come from Ira Specialist Teaching Hospital. Now we represent the Matthew Kwewolo Geriatric Care and Research Center. 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They call it World Elder Abuse Awareness Day. 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Before I continue, Moku, I just introduce myself. May I be Dr. Mercy Obo, Consultant Public Health Physician for the Department of Public Health and Community Medicine.
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1: Social media feels like the world's wild west, Hada. The good, the bad, and the malicious. Propaganda, marketing noise fill every space. It's harder than ever to tell fact from fiction, truth from trend, and news from noise. But not anymore. Because now the people have a voice in it. Introducing one community.
2: Either we do something, we harm them, or we cause them any type of stress. Now we say we don't abuse the elder, be that. Either we do that thing, we cause them stress, or we not do something, or maybe we not take care of them. That one will cause them stress. Now we don't call them elder abuse. But they talk about this thing today because we know say these are our elder people, they need our respect, and we need to show them that respect and love. We need to take proper care of them. That's why we not take proper care of them, we don't abuse them.
3: Alright, thank you very much. Yes, I don't hear within our public health physician talk on top of that matter. And if you check the society today, the street today, you will discover some forms of abuse they happen. But we don't know the forms. The doctors waiting for the building circle educate us on some of the common forms. So over to you now. Tell us the common forms of this elder abuse. What would they get for society?
4: Alright, thank you. Number one of the common forms we will get for this elder abuse. One now, physical abuse. This one now, when you dey hit an elderly person, you dey hit them, you dey public, you dey push them, or elder one pass, you dey use your body dey push them. Person where you supposed to dey respect. And as you see that person so, you suppose respect them, give them the maximum respect, shift pass so that the person will pass. Because now elderly person, and you don't get strength to reach you. Number two now, emotional abuse. When you dey shout for person head, person will not be your mate. Elder, we don't, person will don't grow, don't live the life where you dey live now. You see him for public, you dey yell, you dey shout for head, you dey insult him, you dey make him dey feel worthless. That one no good though. Number three, now financial exploitation. Because our elderly persons, our elderly people, they know they know difference between numbers. You go just collect elderly person ATM card. You go just go withdraw the money, use and do anything you like.

0: go there, why did they shout? We just neglect them. We forget say they no get strength to reach us. We don't lose most more. Another one now, abandonment. A lot of family, because say everybody want find greener pasture. We don't leave our elderly persons, our elderly mama, our elderly papa. We leave them for house. We leave them for the family, and we don't abandon them. We don't leave them. We know they take care of them, and we know they support them. We leave them. Some of these persons, they need our support. Instead, we go leave them instead of helping them. So these are some of the elder abuse where we get. A lot of forms they will, but now this one's me who first talk about now. Thank you.
1: Alright, thank you very much. My brother still get question for now as to the program they go. Just in case you listen to us, this is now Eastern Binoculars Radio 105.1 for Urumi now with the broadcast, and this is now Voice of the Street. I was saying you get another question to draw for this matter.
2: Yes, thank you, Mr. Juju Namani. We thank you, Mr. Festus, for your analysis. There's this other one we did here now, this warning signs we talk about for you. I believe some people will like know which one I get to talk for this particular subject. So, Mr.
3: Thank you very much, my people. My name is Dr. Paul Ajayi. Concerning the question where my brother just asked, the warning signs, what are the warning signs? You know, they talk to there is no smoke without fire. What are the things when you go see, you go say, ah, this mama, this papa, it be like say somebody they abuse them for house, so, you know, so those are the things we want to talk about now. Number one warning sign for elder abuse, now unexplained injuries. You can just see old woman, where he did on his own, but you just for him, but you go see some mark. Sometimes like a blow for your eye, you see a sign of cane, you know, any form of injury, that na sign, warning sign, say, ah, this mama, this papa, like say somebody, they abuse her, man, that is number one sign. Which other sign you go see as a form of elder abuse?

or get for. Person maybe like person never chop for many days. That na very bad warning sign, oh. Another warning sign now, sudden financial problem. For example, you know, say you send your mama money two days or 3 days ago. But you go visit her, come you say, and mama say, for the past how many days or weeks, he never talk. That is a sign that, it's like somebody when you they send money to mama through the person they give mama the money, then they say, that person, they abuse mama. That is a very bad warning sign. Another sign again, now, fear, withdrawal, or depression. You knock for mama door, go this mama. Mama, they fear. Be like person where he, ghost, they pursue, or masquerade, they pursue. Unexplained.

0: But these are the were warning signs, unexplained due, poor hygiene or safe living condition, sudden financial problem, fear, withdrawal, and lack of support or abandonment. So my people, we could not take care of this so that I will know how to identify person when they go through elder abuse. Una well done. Thank you.
1: Thank you.
2: Thank you very much, my brother. You don't throw light food for inside the

0: start well. We're concerned with warning signs for people to know when elders they abuse. Yes, now for inside the show, we sit there and the question never finish. The next question we will ask now is concerned how person feel help when you notice elders around you they abuse. And this one will be handled by Mrs. Oyaluna and Community Head Officer. Over to you now.
1: My people now, well done. So how we want to help come on this thing for grand? Now be the thing we are want follow us talk now. We don't see say

0: nation they because of.
1: There's an open wash. Now go see a plain person where go fit to help them wash these clothes. When they are, but they know they do their teeth. You they hear doctor talk say, poor hygiene, you did here. So if now they help us, they wash their clothes, they maintain their house where they stay, it go really help where, where. Mona cost you they help us, they encourage them. You may want to say they talk to them. When I know they talk too much, where they harsh. If you see say old person, where call they behave like small pikin. Now go stop and talk to them small small. Encourage them, make them see they live a life where good they happy small small. So all this wife now they do, now go help us commode this thing for grants. We still get support caregiver. Those people where be say that they help us take care of these other people. Now go they see they encourage them. Now see they call them, they tap them, they appreciate them. Because when they do it like that, them themselves, they go see they help us do the work well, well. So lastly, for my own, I want to care or to help these our people. Make this abuse come up for grant. When I see they try to report the matter, to not see any youth or any person where they do it either anyhow. When I the reporter give us so that we go see follow up. Now where them.

0: Mavayo, money working holy family media house. Oh, hey, hey, not the come here, what toy store, not the come here, who roomy. They stand by no collage or a toy. Watch you drag it away, but I can't even model with Donna. Vocation, oh yeah, oh yeah.
1: Alright, my people, welcome back to the Voice of the Street show. We are here every week for the deaths of Eastern Binocular Studio Television. And the voice we are here right now, and the voice of Wasing, and with my brother, Mr. Juju Namani. And we get a lot of people today. We talk about very important and vital issues with the concern our elders or our community. So, right now, we don't hear about the elder abuse and the common forms and warning signs. Now, we want to ask, I beg, how would they feel to report all these signs and all these abuses if we see them? How these people would they feel to report them? This one to Mrs. Ugozi.
2: My people, now well done. We don't they talk better things for here. I hope so now they hear us, so make una they listen. As it be so, I will see, we not talk. We see bad things where they happen, enough we talk them. Not be better thing, though, my people. Now make us a talk, see, this elder abuse where we they talk. It good make we they talk and act. If we see and make we talk and act. If we see where these things they happen, we get people where we...

look, say, hey, this one are people who go physically can't help us. Well, look around, you know, there where health workers not there. This one are people where you feel sick for everywhere. You see, just go soft resources. Talk out for health worker here, say, my person. Come see, oh, something like this is happen for this place. He go follow you. He go see, self, go see, no, I want to arrange the people, organize them. They go come help that elder. And other people where you feel look at, where this all of us get around us for where we stay. Now, community leaders, people where they carry us, they work out for our community. If you not see where they for the do old person anyhow, elderly person anyhow, mona go talk to them, say, papa, mama, see, oh, this kind of thing now, don't see for near where they stay, oh, come help us. All these community leaders are better people. Then go quick, quick, do a sharp, sharp. Make them feel stop that kind of thing. If you not see, say, don't bad, so stay. Una no know, see, want to everybody, don't talk, they don't talk. This thing, no one stop. Una will carry and go meet law enforcement people. Una know them, our police people, everybody, then they around all this law enforcement. Anyone who...

0: smell. Una go whisper am for their ear. All these church people, they know they say, yeah, hear that kind of thing, we're not good. They go still come out, they come help us. So my people, make we know they keep quiet too. Anytime we hear that kind of thing, or our eyes see, huh? I bet may quick us, they talk to person. Una thank you.
1: All right, thank you very much, Mama Wite, do justice to that matter. Yes, Mama, Mrs. Ugozi Obode, Medical Social Welfare Officer for Inside ICHA, Nshifokom. All right, we don't hear many sides for Inside this World Elder Abuse Awareness. And if you're listening out there, you must don't pick one or two things on thesis. And just in case you still get one or two questions to ask, we'll drop our CEO WhatsApp line before the program roll out. So as we see today for the program, before we carry on work out, make we ask our doctor person for here, and we can talk about

0: home based care, because we hear say they don't launch home based care recently. So make you tell us how that one they go. Over to you.
1: Now well done, no, now me be Dr. Mercy Oku. I want to come tell you now this thing we don't bring come our community to. Now we they call home-based care for the elderly. What is the home-based care for the elderly? We they see and say some mama and some papa do not they fit take care of themselves to take their medicine na wahala. To even go check up na wahala. Pikin dey abroad, pikin dey Abuja, pikin dey Lagos, you don't dey with mama and papa. That come me say, mama and papa go need somebody wey go dey see come in house, come dey take care of him medication, come dey monitor him health. That's how we want to carry from hospital so. We want to carry specialized doctors come, now they come house, come they visit mama, come they check in health, come they check in BP, they check in blood sugar. They, any sickness when they die, we come they check her for house. From time to time, we come they visit her, we'll give her a medication, we'll make sure say he just day okay. All the social support where he needs, so we go give her. Even in environment, we'll check say mama they live for ideal environment. Who they bring this mother come? Now the group where they call Matthew Pewolo Geriatric Care and Research Center. For instance, ISPH, who has studied student hospital, now they bring this matter come. We don't launch this program last year, but now we want to start to enroll our mama and papa into this program. So if we get mama and papa inside this for town, so wherever they are picking, whether you day Lagos or you day Abuja, you day hear this message, so you day abroad, call my ISPH. So if you call our customer care number, ISPH customer care number, if you call and say, I want to enroll my mama, I want to enroll my papa for home-based care. I hear say this home-based care, they work for ISPH. Now, true, nurses day, as the College of Nursing for ISPH, they support us, nursing day, and even doctors day, different kind of doctors to take care of mama and papa, and all the other health workers, physiotherapists, all of them, who, as a team, now we will work to go make sure, say, mama and papa for house, we will feel they visit them, we will feel they take care of their health, they monitor their health, and make sure they take their medication, and make sure their environment there in order, and we will feel they also make sure, say, look, they abuse them. So the number where you feel call, make I try calling for us now. The number now 081-65-708-412. Make I take them again. 081-65-708-412. Now me the customer care number for ISPH. Now thank you.
0: Alright, thank you very much. I don't think do justice to this topic where we carry come. The World Elders Abuse Awareness Day for inside Voice of the Street program on top of Sambano Class Radio 105.1 Uromi. Yes, we don't hear the many side. Just in case you want to send us contribution for inside our studio WhatsApp line, the number is 080-5191-8139. 080-5191-8139. Yes, together, this responsibility falls to everybody to protect elders for society. Make we be change architect and make we build solutions where they support other people to strengthen our community. Now, yeah, we'll wrap up the show today. We don't talk many. Waxing. Say hello to our people as they wrap up.
2: My people, I agree to now for hearing this amazing information where we don't bring to now today. So we pray, say our head reach next week, say we'll come with another new episode and a very good topic to you people. Mr. Juju,
0: bye bye for now. 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
1: Welcome to Newspaper Headlines from Eastern Binoculars Radio Uromi. As usual, I'll be giving you stories from different newspapers. The first one I have here today is the Nation Newspapers. The first headline says, 2027, Obi

Abia prison. And the last calendar says, ADC, the registration plot meant to undermine opposition. Articles 8 claims. Away from the nation newspapers, let me take you to Daily Trust newspapers. The first calendar says, Governor Yusuf approves 1.5 billion naira for mass wedding of 1,500 couples. Three suspected phone thieves escape mob attack in Jos. NDC Guba candidates picks Kwankwaso's son as running mate. South African raised alarmed as national blacklist artists over xenophobia. Land Cruiser Jeep snatch at gunpoint in Abuja. It's not the Daily Trust newspapers. Real Madrid sign Cucurella from Chelsea on 6-year contract. Police demolish burn down kidnappers hideout in FCT community. Pregnant woman arrested for supplying logistics to kidnappers in Abuja. Tunisian star coach after 5-1 loss in World Cup opener. The last calendar says court orders INEC to register

now pick Skankwaso's son as running mate. WhatsApp the Daily Post newspapers. Reps moves to strengthen Nigeria's defense architecture through legislative reforms. FCT project. Wike is Mr. Felix It. I knew he won't sleep. Tinubu. Nigerian government agencies working as ecosystem on cybersecurity and data protection. Adenju. Pay your grand rent or risk confiscation of your properties. Wike to judges and justice. Student loan. NASS and NEFOND target 7 million direct beneficiaries in scheme expansions. What are the Daily Post newspapers? 16-year-old Boko Haram relative surrenders to troops in Boko in Borno. CRPP, Kazim Afe

African jazz pianist Abdullah Ibrahim dies at 91. We are here to play football. Iran downplays protests ahead New Zealand opener. Niger shut down 6 illegal mining sites in Contagora. Why I don't like the World Cup hydration break. Netherlands Van Dijk. It's not the Vanguard newspapers. Candleton 27. And this is Kwazo picks Kwaso's son as running mates. Showere condemns courts over the registering ADC and 4 other parties. FIFA probes VAR official over controversial hand gesture at World Cup. The last letter says, Naji denies court-ordered arrest of certificate forgery claims. Away from Vanguard.

listeners, I'll be taking the last newspaper of today, which is Punch Newspapers. The first headline says, "Police rescue woman from mob in Rivers. Kano approves 1.5 billion naira for mass wedding of 3,000 couples. Speakers advocate transparency."

0: for energy.
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2: Deploy digital addresses nationwide to combat fraud and insecurity. Court clash, live for dead, injure to inquirer. And the last headline says, YPP urges federal government to unmask terror financials, back state police. Now, wrapping up today's headlines, thank you for listening. I am Judy Chinenye, saying enjoy the rest of your day.
3: Why do people call their life for us? Say they be by the ocean. They just be your place of.
4: I'm Ben Tashas, Nigeria Country People, Obonga listeners out there. I greet you now specially. Welcome on board to another round of news across geopolitical zone for Niger on top base on Binoculars Radio 105.1 Urumi. Yes, I see this suburb for the background. We'll get plenty newspapers for you. And we're going to tell you the headline as it is your face. Make sure say you sit back, relax, and listen to us, because this is not news across geopolitical zone for Niger. I'm my name. Juju Namani. First thing for the rituals, say the INEC National Commissioner Mohammed Huruna, he don't speak on the data breach scandal will involve FCT Minister Aid Larry Olaika and NDC National Assembly aspirant.

Under Siege, who they talk this one, Atiku Abubakar. Kevin on host Spain to shock draw for inside World Cup debut. Congratulovia for their first encounter. They're not underestimating any team these days. I make you tell you, say, for Hiruja, Kwara don't declare Tuesday public holiday. And next thing for the ritual, say, troop don't rescue wife of late MAJ, General Mohammed Rube Abubakar from bandit. Don't forget, say, the man himself in die for inside bandit captivity. And next thing for the ritual, stay talk, say, from inside the news, DCP Khan Saliu, he don't kick the bucket for Lagos State. Now that won't happen. More than 600 suspects face terrorism related charges as Nigeria begin new phase of mass prosecution. I just hope say they're not going to reintegrate these ones, because the scourge of insecurity it is by harder by the day. On top of insecurity matters, the police don't assure North Central of safer schools. We don't want to say anything won't happen for that region, I beg. Nigeria meter manufacturer they seek guaranteed contracts shared under metering program under the one foreign dominance, if it hurts local industry on top of that matter. Next info for the matter, Gerald Rabe's widow in don't regain freedom. Thank God, say she survived. Osun Governor Ademola Adeleke don't describe Federal High Court judgment where they do register five parties, including Accord, as abuse of court process. It's

Richards World Cup debutant Cape Verde, the Constant Spain for inside 0-0 draw. Yes, it's not easy for Ezekiel, but this Cape Verde too, they stand strong for inside a World Cup encounter. Good one. And just in case you don't know, Cape Verde na Africa. A day. ECOWAS lawmakers don't advocate renewable energy expansion to boost rural electrification, economic growth, food security, and job creation. NFF Deputy General Secretary Emmanuel Ekpeme, unveiled a book where they examine the challenge and prospect for sport development on top Nigeria. Next info, shares still trade Nigerian crude worth $759 million despite exit from Niger Delta oil feed. This one come according by investigation. We could tell you also say Dangote don't meet Ayedatiwa and they plan biggest free trade zone for Ondo. The government, they asked to stop granting amnesty.

0: As we did that
1: integration, just in case you don't know what to be anchors on the Nigerian Correctional Service, and we talk about Kaduna government on deepening partnership with LGAs on top primary healthcare and see for the matter today for the news. You are playing with fire. ADC they reject the registration order, and we could see how the fire will burn and we will burn for inside we will country as that one day happen. If fair, happy enough fair. FCT police don't repeat of say how then they hunt down and destroy kidnapper hideout for Abuja. And I make a case here, we believe on no one where they run for platform of the ADC, whether Atiku, Amechi, or Heya to Dean, then go do for better than waiting President Bola Tinubu they do. ADC National Publicity Secretary Bola G. Abdullahi, they confirm Rotimi Amechi's nomination as the running mate to the party presidential flag bearer. And make we tell you also say sit at home, markets, bank remain largely empty despite Soludo's warning. And forget say Governor Sukuma Soludo, you know they try everything possible to make sure say the sit at home no hold for inside the Southeast and Anambra State, but the team never really work fully as in they expect them. From P.

just in case you don't know, Islamic New Year, and I therefore declared a holiday, but you know, got across the country. So those states, holiday, no deal, go your walk. Cause the other INEC to the register ADC accord AAAPPZLP. Why? You want to know the why? It therefore inside the paper, just in case you wonder. I want to see if we will bring you today where you never hear before, as the ADC cracks and Okonkwo, and then suppose Amechi vice presidential candidate, this one called the Shake Ground. Well, sick of Seme, I think we don't pick vice presidential candidate, and it can be Rotimi Amechi, the former Minister of Works. Egu Kari, come out for Inside the Matter now, because now you will bad break on the updates across show political zone for Niger. And another episode will touch you again tomorrow, same time, same station, as we're going to tell you the many wish you face for the papers. Make sure you say you don't touch your radio dial. Keep a lock on. I saw Binoculars Radio, you did. This is now your best radio station where you will get all the news as it is so bubble first hand. My name is not Juju Namani. I'll be a radio country brother, your short G for that matter. Until tomorrow, stay blessed, stay safe. Now bye bye for now.

0: the Father, and of the Son, and of the Holy Spirit. Amen. Greetings of peace to you.
1: Soft fits, 808 bass slides, and cinematic rise.

have you killed and also taken possession? And you shall say to him, Thus says the Lord, In the place where dogs licked up the blood of Naboth, shall dogs lick your own blood. Ahab said to Elijah, Have you found me, O my enemy? He answered, I have found you because you have sold yourself to do what is evil in the sight of the Lord. Behold, I will bring evil upon you, and will utterly sweep you away, and will cut off from Ahab every male bond or free in Israel, and I will make your house like the house of Jeroboam the son of Nebat, and like the house of Baasha the son of Ahijah. For the anger to which you have provoked me, and because you have made Israel to sin. And to Jezebel the Lord said, The dog shall eat Jezebel within the bounds of Jezreel. Anyone belonging to Ahab who dies in the city, the dog shall eat. And anyone of his own who dies in the open country, the beasts of the earth shall eat. There was none who sold himself to do what was evil in the sight of the Lord like Ahab, whom Jezebel his wife incited. He did very abominably in going after idols, as the Amorite has done, whom the Lord cast out before the sons of Israel. And when Ahab heard

0: for energy.
1: Include traditional percussion for cultural identity.
2: And we bring the evil upon his house. The theme of our gospel reading is love your enemies. Matthew 5:43-48. At that time, Jesus said to his disciples, "You have heard that it was said, you shall love your neighbor and hate your enemy. But I say to you, love your enemies and pray for those who persecute you, so that you may be sons of your Father who is in heaven. For he makes his sun rise on the evil and on the good, and sends rain on the just and the unjust. For if you love those who love you, what reward have you? Do not even the tax collectors do the same? And if you salute only your brethren, what more are you doing than others? Do not even the Gentiles do the same? You therefore must be perfect as your heavenly Father is perfect." Reflection. Sacrifice is an essential part of Christian life. Following lovingly and faithfully in the path of Christ Jesus is certainly not an easy mission. Remembering that foxes have their holes and birds have their nests, but the Son of Man has nowhere to lay his head, reminds us to the sacrificial nature of our Christian calling. Loving those who love us does not, in the strict sense, explain the concept of Christian sacrifice. God's love was proved perfectly in relation to our salvation because Christ died for sinful humanity. Those loving not only our friends, but

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Amen. Thank you for joining us today. Have a good day. Stay blessed.

prayer for Nigeria in distress. All-powerful and merciful Father, you are the God of justice, love, and peace. 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

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In your loving forgiveness, keep us safe from the punishment you deserve. 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Listen to the cries of your people who confidently turn to you. God of infinite goodness, our strength in adversity, our health in weakness.

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1: 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First, the headlines. World Elder Abuse Awareness Day. Instant residents urged to protect and care for the elderly. Bewola condemns Edo kidnapping. Others please probe. Oil plunks to $80 per barrel. Stocks jump on US-Iran peace deal. I am Judy Chinenye. Now the news in details. As the world marks World Elder Abuse Awareness Day on June 15th, residents of Eastern Land had once again the urge to show love, care and respect to elderly persons in their families and communities. Speaking with our correspondent, as public health physician at Erua Specialist Teaching Hospital, Dr. Mercy Obo said June 15th is set aside annually by the United Nations to raise awareness about elder abuse, a growing concern affecting older persons in societies across the world. Dr. Obo explained that elder abuse can take different forms, including physical, emotional, financial, and social neglect. She stressed the need for residents to protect elderly relatives, friends, and neighbors from all forms of abuse and exploitation. According to her, the way a society treats its elderly reputation reflects its values and level of humanity. She therefore called on individuals, families, and communities to ensure that elderly persons are treated with dignity, respect, and compassion.
2: I be Dr. Mercy Obo, June 15, 2026. United Nations say make the whole world gather together to celebrate everything that they call World Elder Abuse Awareness Day. So every year for June 15th, we dey celebrate this day. Now we don't come today, so we will come raise awareness. Say we will not abuse elders, mama and papa, where they live with us, where we are our neighbor, where we are friend, where we are relative. We will not abuse them, we will respect them, we will love them, we will protect them.
1: In a related development, Mr. Mark Omo, in an interview with a reporter, described the abuse of elderly persons by some family members and caregivers as unfortunate and unacceptable. He advised those involved in such acts to turn a new leaf and change their attitude towards older persons. Mr. Omo noted that regardless of past misunderstandings or grievances, children and younger relatives have the responsibility to care for their aging parents and elderly family members. The reports.
3: Makomo is the name. Yes, it's unfortunate that some children, maybe because they were not well groomed or they lack manners,

0: they have no regard for their elderly, especially aged parents, mother, father, auntie, uncles, probably that who are now dependent, they are dependent. For that reason, because they think they are not the one giving them everything, sometimes, even when those ones are peaceful with them, they tend to abuse them, rough handle them. Sometimes they could even neglect them. They would deliberately not fulfill the obligation of feeding and caring for them. Sometimes when they are sick, they are supposed to provide drugs or take them to hospital. They don't do all those things. If they want to approach them or talk to them, they are angry, they are violent, some could even go physical on them. I want to tell you, people that are doing that, you're actually digging your grave, because that has ripple effects. Someday, God will help you to be in their age. Your children or other people will do worse to you. So if you are like that, not respectful to your in-laws, to your aged mom or dad or uncle or aunt, that is not depending on you, you have to turn a new leaf, apologize, and start respecting them.
1: In a separate news, Governor Monde of Edo has condemned the kidnapping incidents at the vegetable market area of the Airport Road, Benin, describing it as unacceptable and a direct attack on innocent residents. This is contained in a statement by his...

0: that threaten public safety and security or disturb the peace of the states. He urged residents across the states to remain alert and report any suspicious movements to the nearest police station, noting that timely information will support ongoing police operations. We will take a short break now. Stay to come. Oil plunks to $80 per barrel. Stocks jump on US-Iran peace deal. Please stay tuned.
1: We do it differently on the Samba Inoculash Radio. Music, sports, news, a lot more. It's always vibes and vibes in Samba Radio.
0: Welcome back. If you're just tuning in, this is Eastern Binoculars News on the Air. Before now, I informed you that World Elder Abuse Awareness Day, Eastern residents urge to protect and care for the elderly. Okpebholo condemns Edo kidnapping, orders police probe. Now the rest of the news. Oil prices drops towards $80 a barrel and stocks rallied on Monday after Washington and Iran reached a deal to end the Middle East war and reopen the Strait of Hormuz, sending a wave of relief through global markets. The strait, through which roughly 20% of the world's crude oil supply normally transits, was effectively closed by Tehran after the U.S. and Israeli strikes on Iran in late February, sending energy prices soaring. The peace deal is to be sealed with a signing ceremony in Switzerland on Friday, ending 3 months of conflict that have revived fears of a prolonged inflation spike. To wrap up the news, a quick recap of the headlines again. World Elder Abuse Awareness Day, Eastern residents urge to protect and care for the elderly. Obabola condemns Edo kidnapping, orders police probe. Oil plunks to $80 per barrel, stocks jump on US-Iran peace deal. This is all of it today on News on the Hour. Thank you for listening. I am Judy Chinenye. Have a nice day.

I'm going to go to the house. I'm going to go to the house. I'm going to go to the house. I'm going to go to the house. I'm going to go to the house. I'm going to go to the house. I'm going to go to the house. I'm going to go to the house. I'm going to go to the house. I'm going to go to the house. I'm going to go to the house. I'm going to go to the house. I'm going to go to the house. I'm going to go to the house. I'm going to go to the house. I'm going to go to the house. I'm going to go to the house. I'm going to go to the house. I'm going to go to the house. I'm going to go to the house. I'm going to go to the house. I'm going to go to the house. I'm going to go to the house. I'm going to go to the house. I'm going to go to the house. I'm going to go to the house. I'm going to go to the house. I'm going to go to the house. I'm going to go to the house. I'm going to go to the house. I'm going to go to the house. I'm going to go to the house. I'm going to go to the house. I'm going to go to the house. I'm going to go to the house. I'm going to go to the house. I'm going to go to the house. I'm going to go to the

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hospital, any Mogaja, Lugono Serra, Doctor Messi, Obo, or a type by then, sir, but it behaved, cannot say how we benoy. Even on a mere curriculum, I could be out, Benala, me, only a man or a V, a man on Majora, Axabo Coins worry. 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

0: 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You will know I'm making now on Iran, B, America, he wanted a name with my better man. 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
1: Nde wonu, ndi oma na ege nti. 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

0: Amen, landlord. And speaking right now, always listen to Sports Daily on Esam Banacola Radio. 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
1: Welcome to Sports Daily from Esam Banacola Radio. I am Big Billy. First from the local sport, Edo Queens Football Club have emerged as the 2026 champions of the Nigerian Women Football League after finishing top of the Super Six competition on Sunday in Port Harcourt, Rivers State. In their final game against Bayelsa Queens, Edo Queens secured a 0-0 draw, enough to finish with 10 points from 5 matches. In a separate news, Super Eagles winger Ademola Lookman is reportedly open to join Turkish champions Galatasaray, provided the club can reach an agreement with Atletico Madrid over a transfer fee. In another development, Manchester United Ahmed Diallo struck in the 90th minute as Ivory Coast turned Ecuador in their huge support to edge a tight affair 1-0 in their World Cup opener on Sunday. This is the Beat of Sport from Esam Binoculars Radio. I am Big Billy saying, do have a lovely day and God bless you all.
2: 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First, the headlines. If you don't give me money, you don't love me. Actress Miriam Ogbonna. I am tired. Nollywood actress Funmi Awolewa opens up on emotional struggles. My name is Idichinenye. Now the entertainment news in details. Nollywood actress Miriam Ogbonna has shared her views on love, revealing that a monetary gift is the only way a man can truly prove his love to her. The movie star stated that she would never believe a man professing love to her until he backed it up with money. She explained that gifting a crush or lover money is a way of expressing love because making money is difficult. On her ex handle, the actress wrote, "If you don't give me money, I will never ever agree that you love or like me." In a separate news, Nollywood actress and filmmaker Funmi Awolewa has opened up about her emotional struggles. The actress said she is exhausted from dealing with betrayal. Awolewa opened up in a post shared via her social media handle, where she cried out, says, "I'm tired for the first time. I am tired of her. Agbero money ta koni. Every time, every year, it took me years to heal from betrayal and childhood trauma." To wrap up the entertainment news, a quick recap of the headlines again. If you don't give me money, you don't love me. Actress Miriam Ogbonna. I am tired. Nollywood actress Funmi Awolewa opens up on emotional struggles. This is all of it today on Entertainment News. Thank you for listening. I am Judy Chinenye. Have a nice day.

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2: Yeah, welcome to ASAM Binoculars Radio is Business News. The headlines. Crude oil prices fall as US-Iran peace deal boosts global equities. Dangote Refinery cuts West Africa fuel import volumes. I am Edna Fowers. Now the business news in details. Oil prices tumbled and stocks soared on Monday after the United States and Iran said they had reached a deal to end their war that will reopen the Strait of Hormuz, sending a wave of relief to global markets. The two sides confirmed an announcement from mediator Pakistan with a signing ceremony set to take place in Switzerland on June 19th, bringing an end to 3 months of conflict that has sent energy prices soaring and revived fears of another inflation spike. Meanwhile, the ramp up of the Dangote Petroleum Refinery has...

0: Hello, my better call to people. A special greeting and a lovely welcome to everybody when they hear the sound of my voice on top of some binoculars radio on this beautiful day. I don't come back again for the program when they call my people, my people. At this program, you dey hear from your number one radio station, Asian Binoculars Radio. And my name still remain Big Billy. With me for the building today, I come there with Mrs. Joy. And together, now we go to run this program today. Mrs. Joy, make you greet our people.
1: What's up, people? How we doing? I feel like some of our officers say, if he didn't day, he didn't day. And I do well.
0: Okay, my better country people, now the sweet voice of Mrs. Joy, now be that, and she just shower her greeting to everybody. But before we go continue with the program, make we sharply go on a musical break. When we come back, we will continue with the rest of the program.

Okay, I welcome everybody back from that break. And if you are just joining in, this is program we call My People, My People. When they reach, we want to talk about. Although

0: they don't come again with insecurity. Yes, your insecurity never finish. Now, you don't even be like sun, or it be like rain. Anyhow, when it be, one must come in a day. If rain don't fall, definitely its sun will shine. So now, so the matter of insecurity coming. But today, we will not go to dive in into who do well, the governor will not do well, the president do this, might not do that one. No. We want to talk to our people about how they go fit, they live well for the environment. So as to ensure that if anything they shop, before the thing go catch you like a trap where catch a rabbit, you self, you go don't know, say the environment not clear. Maybe you know how you go take arrange yourself. Maybe they not go caught you unaware. Mrs. Joy, what will be your take for this one?
1: See, you know, say all these things when they happen before. Now, things, even though they happen before, but very minimal, you understand?
0: Yeah.
1: Very, very rare occasions. But these days, like you talk, it be like sun and rain. One must happen. If rain don't fall, sun go shine, you understand? Now, so, all these, the measures now, when people need to put in place, now, first of all, they conscious of the environment.
0: Exactly.
1: I not say make more for us go they look for people in their houses or no. At least as you do your own house, try observe the movements as to when some people for your area say they enter. Try observe some kind of sounds when they can't happen, when not they happen before, you understand? And for those of us who get the privilege of owning a CCTV camera, make we make sure say those things they very functional. Or those of us when we get a security operatives or security officials for us, make we try make sure say those people they do their work well, because these days now so they pick person now like hawk, they pick chick, you understand? So make we they very conscious. And also to ourselves, you see. The scare of false alarm or false news, then they keep people past this insecurity set when they happen, because something no happen no, but you just see people running haters scatter. What is it? They say. You know, go see who talk more. They say they just do something for that place. Just no. You will see people running unnecessarily. This. Scare of insecurity, it don't make sense. If we can't continue like this, security operatives will not take the news seriously. They won't, because they will say, nah, so that they done before. And that's not so they done before. Something serious.

0: we don't they abuse them. You understand? In civilized world, cannons or knockout of fireworks now mostly during festivities that they do them. But in Nigeria, those when you get the one that should remain for New Year and Christmas now, eh? When they left, you know, you can't know whether you go run, you don't know whether you go sit down. Why? Because some things more than other. Now, since we don't wait for government people, we don't tire. Make we by ourselves, eh? Talk to ourselves. You be papa, you be mama. You know, see your picking get knockout, collect and keep them. If you go feed, dispose them without you not shoot them. You understand? Because those things now, what thing they create? Another scare these days. A problem of people say they say. If you say make a scatter now, you like that. Back. People don't run. Go they create and then you say they should go for that side though. Whereas it is not gone. You understand? I beg make we try and make sure say all these things, some of these things, people don't know if they do all. At least make we try and do about 50% of these things to curb insecurity matter another way.
1: Okay, my wonderful country people, the one when I want to join now be, first of all, make we be security conscious, irrespective of where you day, whether at home, marketplace, place of

0: work. In fact, generally, wherever you find yourself, be security conscious. If you are a driver, as you are driving home, use your side mirror. Be security conscious. Because these days, some people go, they drive, they go, they press phone. Even if person pull one for road, you know, before you will realize that there is a block in front of you.
1: Don't ask.
0: You don't they track bush, not because you don't enter. You already tracking. You don't they track for inside bush. So, because that is how most of these people operate.
1: Mm.
0: So, if you are driving, drop your phone. In fact, a guy waiting to the hang phone for inside motor that enables you to pick up and put it on speaker or on voice while you are driving so that you can still concentrate on the road. But people, they get them for their car plenty. That's why even if you they drive, person call you because it might be an emergency. The person feel see you drive past. The person already get information, say something they happen for fun. The person is trying to warn you beforehand. That's why sometimes even when you are driving, there are need to pick call, but do it in the right manner. Not because I know they tell you say if you get phone, make you they pick call the driver the same time. No. Go and get that thing when they take the hang phone for inside moto. In the market, you can get it from dealer shop. Get it, put your phone. If person call you, I don't say you they use and they watch movie because Nigerians we don't go ever change.
1: We overdo things.
0: Just like you talk with the overdo. So people now they go say, oh, this thing just good. They just put up for maybe dashboard. They put up for their user, they watch TikTok. That is that's not what I'm saying. Get that thing, put out there, put your phone. If your phone ring, because at this point in time, you never can know or you never can tell why person they call you. Pick the phone, put on voice. As you are driving, even person when they bash it can talk, you go see enter the phone.
1: Yes.
0: So the major reason why I'm saying this so that you will concentrate on where you are going and the environment in which you are at that particular point. Because if you put your phone for here, first of all, now that phone now it can't be the major thing where you day after.
1: Yes.
0: So not the Nigerians, they go see you and watch movie. I trust my people. But what I'm trying to say is that in order for us to be security conscious, it is good for every driver to have that thing. If you feel that, okay, make I not go, they spend money, because this administration, they choke everybody. If your phone, they ring, no pick on while you are driving, so that you can focus on your environment. That one are one. If you drive come house, make you look well. And some gate men, then, hi, they know just they try. Before they go even enter gates, you don't they push. It is the truth. And some of them, if you drive in, finish, before they go even close gates, another problem. They are not just smart enough, but at the end of the day, let us be security conscious. And another one, when I want to join, it get people when they say, if they don't hear one thing, they don't they spread and they go. Whether not true to, not false to, they don't they talk and they go. Now, a lot of people don't they fear and say, they don't kidnap children for your state. They even write a letter say, or some message come say, they go soon come kidnap children for your state. Already some parents know they carry the children go school again. Because that's here now, don't they? Nobody really want to be in that position. Because the parents of those children now, food not be the anything when they think about
1: not
0: it.
1: Not be already here, don't they? Already, the thing don't follow their stand. Because even after last week, it was school time. I see my neighbor. When the first pass, none of us felt that I move for streets. Later, I see that if they go, if they drive, come out, be. Now, hold on, what? You see, he just gets in here, now. So they say they want to carry children from schools. I say, madam, you calm down. That kind of thing. There was no news like that. You understand? And nothing of such is happening. Why? False news. That thing make parents raid some schools last week to go remove their children. Why? Because somebody somewhere was just sitting comfortably and was releasing false rumors. Una do we?
0: So you as a parent, if you hear something, make you try and verify. At least, in fact, it will be of a very bad behavior as a parent for you not to have the contact of the school administration.
1: Yes.
0: At this point in time, if you not get the principal number, you should have the VC number. At least, or one of the teachers, or one of the workers. When I mean workers, not be those one way go come, do cleaning, come out to re-workers of the institution. If possible, the re-owner, the school administrator itself, get a number. If there's anything, make call.
1: Confirm.
0: Make call. Instead of you running, at the end of the day, you go run into gutter. Another problem. First of all, make call. Know the situation around that premises where your child for the learn. Which is very important. And those of people when they say, if they just hear one thing, now they don't turn tongue crier. They are spreading the rumor, spreading the false, everything. I beg make we they calm down. Yes, the situation in Nigeria day right now is very bad. A lot of people right now they are weeping because their children, where they suffer, they take care of, they are languishing in the den of kidnappers. So no parents will be happy to be in that situation.
1: At all.
0: It is good that parents

0: unknown. Mm-hmm. You don't know when they are coming. If they come, you don't even, at the worst part, even if you call for rescue, nothing. So my country people, you know, say, if some people go say bye, but why you, I'm more bad. Until this insecurity we don't tackle it completely, everybody should be vigilant. Be security conscious. If you day in an environment, and you know say the environment something not too clear, it is better you move away. If I get some people now, they go just sit down. They are just there. Even if person throw stone for their back, they don't know. It shouldn't be like that at this point in time. So that if anything shop, you should even know how and where you go hide yourself before people go come say, oh yeah, come or with the rescue team or any other thing. I beg my country people, now wait till we get to talk for this program today.
1: Also, like Big Billy talking just now, make we dey verify information first, you understand? Not be waiting we just see online, we go dey carry, we go just take hook, line and sinker. No. You see, some of these social media celebrities, what I call them, they are not helping matters, you understand? What?

who has done this for us. Let us do all that we can to live for God. Holy Messiah. In the first letter of St. Paul to the Corinthians, chapter 6, verse 19, the scripture tells us that our body is the temple of the Holy Spirit. As your people, let us live our life daily in peace and offer our body.

Hello, sports lovers. It is another beautiful day, and Big Billy is right here in the building to give you the latest happening from the world of sport. Please stay glued to your radio set and don't touch the dial. Big Billy will be right back after this break.

All right, I welcome you back from that break. And if you are just joining in, this is Sport Review with Big Billy right here in the building. Starting from the local sport, Edo Queens Football Club have emerged champions of the 2026 Nigerian Women's...

defeat the title with a 1-1 draw against Bayelsa Queens. This year, Bayelsa Queens also finished on 10 points, but ended second on goal difference. Nasarawa Amazon, who defeated Edo Queens in the opening game, finished third with 8 points after playing out a goalless draw against Rivers Angels, who ended the tournament in 4th place. The third game of the final day between FC Urobo and Abia Angels ended 1-1, with the Angels finishing 5th on 4 points, while FC Urobo places with 3 points. Speaking to correspondent, Edo Queens coach Moses Aduku commended his players for their resilience throughout the tournament. He noted that despite starting their campaign with a defeat to Nasarawa Amazon, they recovered strongly to win the Super 6 title. It has been a rewarding season for us after winning the trophy. Despite losing the first game, the players picked themselves up and made Edo proud. I commend them, he said. The coach also praised the chairman of the Edo Sports Commission, Amadin Inabulili, and the people of the state for their unwavering support throughout the season. Inabulili told correspondent that the triumph was about more than just winning a trophy, stressing the importance of discovering and nurturing talent capable of making the state proud. I am happy that we have won. This victory is beyond winning the trophy. It is about discovering and nurturing talent for the benefit of the state, he said. He also thanked

supporters, especially given the historic nature of the competition being jointly hosted by three countries. The World Cup has started without our darling team, the Super Eagles. It hurt so badly because this is a time supporters look forward to. It is even more painful because this is the first time three countries will be hosting the competition, he said in a statement. While acknowledging the team's shortcomings during the qualification campaign, the supporters club president observed the players of most of the blame, pointing instead to decisions that affect the team's chances. However, we cannot put all the blame on the players because we have seen what they can do under the new coach. I think we lost it with the management of the team from the beginning. If we had had this quality of coaching crew, we could have qualified even with some games to spare. Nigeria's qualification hope suffered a series of setbacks with the team failing to win any of the first four matches in the 10-game qualifying campaign. After a dramatic twist of fate that saw teams across all groups lose valuable points following the withdrawal of Eritrea

national tournament. Now, some of us are just there supporting any team from Africa that we feel we love. The world will miss us, the world will miss our song, he added. Following their outing in recent friendly matches, the team is currently ranked 3rd in Africa and 26th in the world. And with that info, I shall quickly observe a break, and when I'm back, I'll be giving you more info on the program. Please stay glued to your radio set, I don't touch that dial. Big Billy will be right back after this break.

All right, I welcome you back from that break. And if you are just joining in, this is Sport Review with Big Billy right here in the building. The presidential candidate of the Nigerian Democratic Congress for the 2027 general election, Peter Obi, has lauded Afrobeat star David Adeleke, popularly known as Davido, for leveraging his global

that the musician appeared on stage for the FIFA World Cup countdown concert wearing a customized leather jacket decorated with buttons bearing the name of the pupils and teachers recently adopted in the Oriri local government area of Oyo State, along with a bold description on the back, "Bring them home." The Davido wore jacket bearing names of adopted pupils, teachers in Nigeria for World Cup countdown performance. Davido's impactful gesture is drawing global attention to Nigerian security challenges, warrant commendation. He prominently displayed the name of school children who had been held captive for an extended period, advocating for their safe return. By utilizing his international platform, Davido effectively highlighted Nigerian security crisis transcending mere entertainment, Obi wrote. The former Anambra State governor added that the state of his security across the Federation merits urgent international scrutiny, especially given what he described as the government's inability to address the situation. Obi, who had earlier lamented the Super Eagles' absence from the 2026 World Cup, maintained that Nigeria's failure to qualify for the tournament was not due to a shortage of raw sporting skills, noting how Nigerians are involved in the tournament through global music performance and by representing other countries on the field of play.

was re-elected earlier in June following two sessions without winning a major trophy and appointed Jose Mourinho as coach this week. Los Blancos are set to sign Liverpool defender Ibrahim Conte at the end of his contract at Anfield and have been linked with Bruno Silva and Inter Milan Dejan Damifis. Chelsea finished 10th in the Premier League last season in a disappointing campaign, with Cucurella critical of the decision to sack Edno Maresca in January. Cucurella had 2 years left on his deal at Stamford Bridge, where he won the Club World Cup and UEFA Conference League in 2025. And with that info, I have come to the close of this Binoculars Radio Sport Review today, and I hope you enjoyed every bit of it. Please stay glued to your radio set and don't touch the dial.

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1: Okay, thank you. Thank you, everyone. Thank you, our listeners. Please, two ways to listen to us, because you are going to grab one or two things from what we are about to say right now.
0: If you are new here, SDG means Sustainable Development Goals, championed by the United Nations in 2015. It has 17 goals that talks about how a community can progress. So this 17 goals is aimed to create an all-rounded community that any human can thrive. Today we'll be speaking on proper waste disposal, which

falls under SDG goal, life on land. But before we go into this waste disposal, you know, theme, we'll go on a break and we will be right back. Don't

0: I know that you're very enthusiastic about this topic. Thank you very much. I don't even want you to go into the details so much. You've given me a very good startup. When I came to Uromitu, I found it very hard to dispose my refuse. And at first, my landlady burns it for me, you know, but after some time, because some people were complaining, you know, we don't want refuse in this place. So I found it hard to dispose of my refuse. But there's something that you said that really stood out for me. There is no proper dump site in all of Uromi where, you know, the truck, the waste management body can come and pick those refuse and take it to the appropriate place. So people just dump their refuse anywhere. You know, and there was something that you said that really, you know, I think I liked, my day. When you burn your refuse, not everything get burnt properly. Yeah. And like you said, wind would come, carry some away, and before you know it, there's pollution, there's dirt all over the environment. Now, you know that, to be honest, yeah, I think I found it very, very beautiful that you said that it causes flooding. Can you, do you want to like highlight or like expand trade on the old flooding thing?
1: Okay. And talking about flooding, when it comes to flooding, I believe many of us knows what causes flooding in our environment. When all

that will not be good. Imagine as a copper, I am dressed going for my CDS or going for an important occasion with my uniform. A bike driver will not have to form me inside one floor like that. Ah, it's awkward now. So please, my fellow Uromi coppers and my fellow Uromi people, I believe we should do more better. When we do at our desks, we should do well to package it very well.

0: government should help us, Oromi government should help us produce or bring out a place where we can actually go and dump our refuge, so that all this flooding, all this air pollution will not continue happening to us.
1: All right, thank you very much. There was something you said that I even liked to highlight, you know, Ambotress more, because when rain falls, there's already a gutter. Like, I would say that a place where water can pass through here. So if, like you said earlier now, if people dump their refuse inside that gutter, and the water is supposed to pass through that gutter, when you dump your refuse inside that gutter, do you know what happens? What happens is that the water will want to look for another route, apart from the route that it's supposed to pass. So you've blocked the way the water is supposed to pass through. What would the water go and do? The water will look for another way to pass through. What you now realize is the road is torn. I think that this is my own personal experience here, but I've seen more bad roads than I have ever seen in my entire life, just because people don't properly dispose their refuse. And when you don't dispose it, you see that the rain will be trying to move. The rain will trying to to flow, you know. And when it's not flowing seamlessly, it looks for another route. And before you know it, there's a tear on the road. And before you know it, the road is bad. And when rain falls and you put when rain falls, some people, that is where they will now go and throw their refuse in the gutter. Yeah. You know, they say that the rain is going to wash it away. There is no place the rain is washing it to. The rain is causing another havoc in another community, in another place.
0: Yes.
1: So you cannot just say that the rain would fall and the rain would take the dirt away. The dirt to where? To another community. That's where you say that when rain, after rain finished falling, after the rain has fallen, you see that there is a lot of dirt
0: around
1: on the road everywhere.
0: Yes,
1: there's a lot of dirt because there's no proper waste disposal, and everywhere is now smelling
0: and dirty.
1: Oh my god. Everywhere is smelling, everywhere is dirty, and at the end of the day, it does not look good on us. I think it's an habit that we've inculcated for a very long time, and it's something that we need to unlearn and make sure that we do better. And we are literally calling on the people in charge of environment to make sure that these things are put in place in Uromi. We can make Uromi a better place, so that even in the morning, if you have a dirt, you know the right place to go and put the dirt, because

0: Join your community, let's bridge the gap. We'll take you global, put your dreams on the map. From the villages of Africa to the...
1: Us, it's causing problems to our health, it's causing it's damaging our roads, and it is not also good in all ramifications.
2: Thank you, thank you. I would say one thing even before we round, you know, up, or something in my mind that I even wanted to talk about, that not all waste products are actually waste products. What do I mean by that? There's some things that we dispose here that you can actually use again. You can recycle them. So to minimize the waste products, or to minimize our waste, there are products that we use, nylon bags, that we can actually use again, so that we can lessen the waste that are bringing to our environment. Is there anything that you have in your house that initially maybe it's something that it's for something else, and later you used it for another thing, you recycled it?
1: Yes.
2: Can you just tell us anything?
1: Yes. Let's say if you are having a broken bucket, you can ask. We have factories that recycle those products. If you have a broken bucket, all these plastic rubbers, you don't need to go and dump them. You need to pack it in a sack. Maybe when you feel that the sack is full, there are some places they sell all these aluminum things. I think you go to that place, you sell it to them. They, then.

other side of entertainment industry. You know why? Information na power. I get as if you say things they happen for this Naija where me and you there, you know, hear them. And you can't hear them as rumors. So I got you covered when it comes to entertainment story, entertainment gist. So my people, before I give you the full package as is there on my table today at the HOT, make me sharply go on a short musical break. A very snappy one. Please stay glued to your radio set. Because why? You're gonna enjoy every bit of today's entertainment gist. Now promise be that one. I'll be right back.

short musical break. But the first story, first thing for waiting on my table today, it says, old video of Judy Austin denying dating Yole Edoche while married to her first husband pops up. Recorder yesterday at the gist about this Nollywood actress, baby Judy Austin, and the ex-husband, Mr. Austin. Mr. Austin, go...

Marriage where she starts when the man had nothing. Now her reason be that one. Say she stay with this man, where be you let go she when they were struggling. And now we say life done the soft. Another woman can enter the picture, made a concert and they count them. Say this is the first wife, this is the second wife. Say she no want to be numbered, she can't come up for the marriage. So many people don't ask questions since about why you'll marry another man's wife. So yesterday, where I tell una say the ex-husband with Mr. Austin can't go interview podcast for Bunch Podcast. Now that place now he can they answer many questions. He did tell everybody how everything started where I tell una yesterday. So today the info, the update concerning that one be say, you know, say social media no they forget to. And that is one thing I like about this era of social media where you deal like this. Something may happen about 20 years now when you do. Now why they always tell people advice where they use it, the way they use this social media, make they day careful. You know why? Because the life where they live today, as they post it out there, if that life no day worthy of emulation, or the life where your children no go day, you know, happy about when they see them in the future, no leave them, no even post them there. Because tomorrow social media will dig in.

The husband talk for that interview when you go, if they tell people, say, everything was just like, you know, a dream. It just started like mad joke like this. Each time that they watch movies together as husband and wife, and Yule Doche come, like the movie now, I come feature Yule Doche for that movie. Judy go start to the talk so many things about the man, say, ah, like that kind of thing now, I do like this man. This man too fine. He like acting and he sabi art. All those kinds. Imagine your wife, for instance, a married man. Imagine your wife praising another man in your front, like your presence. Well, how you go feel? Now, waiting Judy Austin, they always do that time to the husband, maybe Mr. Austin. And all of a sudden, the thing where started as normal or mere admiration come metamorphosed to a length where him, when Mr. Austin no fit control him again, you know, the check on marry the wife. The man they cry yesterday for that interview. So because of this thing now, because now the matter where they trend like this for everywhere for streaming the name be this one, the whole video comes surface. Judy Austin, they tell everybody that, and where they ask him, say, wait, you they date this thing, you know, don't you say no, he they deny him. But last he come marry him. Now, people they ask, where till she got to talk now? As the video come outside. Now they say, they don't even the date since. Even when she they admire the man for television, she even the date, and because she self na actress she be. Maybe they see for location, allegedly. So still on that matter of Mr. Austin and the ex-wife will be Judy, Gege come they react, they tell everybody say no. So, you know, no one can take your partner. Now, when thing Gege talk today be that one concerning the matter, because everybody with VM, we I don't see for social media, they talk one thing. Say, now, waiting man do man. Say, why another man go just on the broad daylight come carry your wife, waka, go they marry him. And you they see them, oh, you know where they live, oh. And your children too, they waka, carry everything, they go. Left the man stranded, and up till now, Mr. Austin never even marry another woman. You get now waiting they pay the man. You need to see how this man will. They just they cry for that place where you go that interview. In fact, the video was trending. In fact, it's still trending everywhere till now. So you on your own end, wait till you guys to talk concerning this matter, because. You know, waiting, one thing about this story is that it's not about a normal day-to-day story where they happen. This one is that the man, some people call me like, maybe the man still loves the wife, you get? And maybe now why he never married till now. And what is even the possibility that the woman will even agree go back to the man? Now the major problem be that one, Omar. They say, well, I don't know, they finish show. Now this one I take no arm or see I'll say wahala.

0: today finish. Today next thing for where they on my table today. He said I can never marry a Nigerian. DJ Kupi reviews why after experience with ex. This one be Nigerian disc jockey and the media personality where they call DJ Kupi. Now she can post them today about her experience with her ex-boyfriend or ex-lover. Because of that experience now, where she gets with the ex-lover, she can't vow, say she no go ever in her life, even dream am where she marry a Nigerian man. Omo, waiting they happen. Just like waiting happen the other time, with some Nigerian guys, can they go outside, they marry Ghanaian ladies. Some people for some Nigerian ladies, single ones, can't even they post, they react, say the thing no good. Say if you leave the Nigerian ladies, now go marry Ghanaian ladies. So who go marry on her own lady? Now, this Nigeria, this DJ Kupi now can't even they tell us, say, you know, go marry a Nigerian man. And it can't be like, say, she get many admirers. Many people will like her, many guys will like her. When they happen, why you can't talk that one? And she mean him as she talk him. And it can't be because of how the ex-boyfriend take, treat him and everything. Not saying treat him so bad though, but the thing is that, according to this DJ Kupi, he said he not just think whether the guy like him to that extent of, settling down with her. And every time he'll just be like, when I go meet your dad, when I go meet your dad. And some people, as you post them, can they think maybe some people go like her because she gave money and her papa to get money. You get? So, if this kind of thing happens like this, if it be like maybe the guy, they always want to go and meet their dad, so it's just because of the money. So, because of that, now she now can't make her own decision. Say she no go marry a Nigerian or more. Waiting for what can happen to us.
1: Celebrate you,
2: Mama. We
1: celebrate you.
0: Fallopian tubes. This one now about a South African lady. When they're 34 years old, she go remove her fallopian tube. So my people, this one, ladies, actually women, they understand it to be that. Some men actually, they know, what to be this fallopian tube. Now, where baby they do for belle? If fallopian tube not the woman belle, the woman no feel conceived, not to even talk of, bearing children. Now the fallopian tube, except say, miracle happen. So this medical doctor, actually, she's a medical doctor, medical officer actually, she can't remove her fallopian tube. And she posted it on social media where she did celebrate, say, very soon I go reach 1 year. She go celebrate the anniversary, say, she do what? She remove her fallopian tube and she's happy about it. She says she day happy that she's living her life, like she's fulfilling her dream. When she day 18 years, she'd always dream of doing that kind of thing. She don't want born children for this life. You see this life, they say life no balance. And that's not true. Not true. Because some people, they cry, say they no see children born. Yes, even some married women, some family, they cry. And some people, they still have the privilege or, I don't know, but they just want to live that child-free life. They no want born picking. So, how you take see this kind of decision, my people? Because for me, honestly, I don't know where to go. I don't know how I go talk. But Sha, anything where you talk, I know sure say matter for her because she dey happy. She no be, she no dey regret anything. Nothing where people go talk now, the way she take post them.

Welcome back from that musical break. So the next thing forward on my table today, it says, if you don't give me money, you don't love me. Actress Miriam Ogbonna. You know they come.

reason. She talk she can't explain, I'm saying. Because money they very, very difficult to make. It they hard to make money. Know how they make money when you know go suffer. Just reason them. Anyhow you they get money for this life, you they suffer, they make them. So that money when you suffer get, for you to remove it, give someone. Now person when you love, now you go give that money. Now how her own logic take answer? She said, if you don't give her money, no love her. Because for you to give her money when you suffer make, now you say you love her. And she said she no go feed date anybody when they give her money. So people come they criticize, or actually they come with their different kind of comments under her post. Some they tell themselves actually say waiting she talk makes sense. Some say that love like money is not a proof that someone loves you. You get so everybody with their own understanding or notion of what is love. But the most important thing is say anyone when they work for you, make you shall follow her. Because the way she talk am now, which means now what did she they do and did they work for them? Just like what I always tell people, that this Nollywood, this celebrity.

they do this kind of thing, if they work for them, you can't post them for social media. That means that you self go do and it go work for you. Now your own life you go try to live. All this copy and paste. You get as it be. So that is the update concerning waiting. Nollywood actress will be Miriam Ogbonna talk about her own love lifestyle. So my people, moving forward to the last thing for where I carry come today. As it is on my table. Before we go come up for the studio for the other programs to continue, it says, Alex Ekubo wasn't going to glory. Daddy Freeze defense wearing black to actor's funeral. This one, just a media personality, where they call Daddy Freeze yesterday, recall, and they just about this same thing where this Daddy Freeze talk about the disease. The Nollywood actor, where be Alex Ekubo. Daddy Freeze, they tell people yesterday, say that some musicians, some Nigerian gospel artists, them. He mentioned Mercy Chinwo, he mentioned Nathaniel Bassey. Say,

is a talk say, he then against them wearing white, say, wearing white to funeral or to go be with disease, he no good. Say, the person no go, go in glory, like the person is not going to rest. I don't even know where this guy get this idea or how he know the reason why he can't talk about now waiting himself. Feel is the right thing to do that if person by you won't go burial, be with people like the normal uniform where they supposed to wear, be black and black, so that the person will go and rest in peace. Honestly, this is my first time hearing this. So you were there listening to DGs today, how you take me? I'm waiting that the freeze talk. It makes sense, Abi, it don't make sense. But sharp all the entertainment story, even though they don't make sense to your own self, sharp throw away the no sense and collect the one with gay sense inside. So my people, now here I go match the break for today's entertainment gist, and I want to say thank you so much for listening. See you tomorrow. Keep listening to Esan Binoculars Radio. I remain your host, Miss Judy K. Have a lovely day.

0: street. Everything in that falls on this some binocular radio.
1: Amanda, tell people of this land I agree to now. Today we come again with another Voice of the Street show, and the voice we did behind the MIC now will be here in our scene. And today we get a lot of influential persons for studio with us. Today we want to talk about a very important matter. And for here too, we get our own very Mr. Juju Namani for studio with me today. So I will let Mr. Juju Namani talk now on this matter.
2: Yes, my Betatious Nigeria country people, I salute now. Wella. And I say welcome to Voice of the Street program. Today we're there with plenty personalities. We will join us Shukmat for one important matter where they happen for society today, and waiting with that matter. So, and elders abuse. So these people will create more awareness so that we will know how to work against for the matter. But before we go into the talk side, let me give them the opportunity to introduce themselves and tell us one or two.
3: My country people, I agree to now. Where would they here? So we come from Ira Specialist Teaching Hospital. 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We also represent the Department of Public Health and Community Medicine where they inside Ira Specialist Teaching Hospital. 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They call it World Elder Abuse Awareness Day. The whole world, United Nations, nice to make everybody gather today, celebrate this day. Before I continue, Moku, I just introduce myself. May I be Dr. Mercy Obo, Consultant Public Health Physician for the Department of Public Health and Community Medicine.

0: My people, I greet you now. Me now, Mrs. Ngozi Obode. Now, the mobilization committee for Erua Specialist Hospital. Now, we from Komo, I did here. Now, thank you.
1: On Wednesday, so that people for house where they listen to us on wherever they day, that they can get more information about this particular topic we should mass today. So, my good.

0: You get questions to ask concerning this matter.
1: Thank you, Mr. Gideon Amani. So, as we don't begin now, a lot of people would already inch to hear what you will talk about. But the first issue we're dealing with now is what is elder abuse. I know say a lot of people will want to know about Mama, make you choke my for this matter.
2: When we say elder abuse, we mean say anything where we do or where we fail to do towards an elder person. We know who be elder person, our old mama, our old papa, where they live with us. Either we do something, we harm them, or we cause them any type of stress. Now we say we don't abuse the elder, be that. Either we do that thing, we cause them stress, or we not do something, or maybe we not take care of them. That one will cause them stress. That one, we don't call them elder abuse. We they talk about this thing today because we know say these are our elder people, they need our respect, and we need to show them that respect and love. We need to take proper care of them. That was when we not take proper care of them, we don't abuse them.
0: Alright, thank you very much. Yes, and I don't hear within our public health physician talk on top of that matter. And if you check the society today, the street today, you will discover some forms of abuse they happen, but we don't know the forms. The doctors waiting for the building circle educate us on some of the common forms. So over to you now. Tell us the common forms of this elder abuse. What would it get for society?
1: All right, thank you. Number one of the common forms we will get for this elder abuse. One now, physical abuse. This one now, when you dey hit an elderly person, you dey hit them. You dey public, you dey push them. Or elder one pass, you dey use your body dey push them. Person where you supposed to dey respect. And as you see that person so, you suppose respect them, give them the maximum respect. Shift pass so that the person will pass. Because now elderly person, and you don't get strength to reach you. Number two now, emotional abuse. When you dey shout for person head, person will not be your mate. Elder, person will don't grow, don't live the life where you dey live now. If you see him for public, you dey yell, you dey shout for head, you dey insult him, you dey make him dey feel worthless. That one no good though. Number three, now financial exploitation. Because say our elderly people, they know difference between numbers. You go just collect elderly person ATM card. You go just go withdraw the money, use and do anything you like. That one self no good do. And another one now neglect. Those of us we get elderly persons to our house, they go there inside they shout. They go there one corner and they shout. We no go there go check waiting they do them. We no go check go there go check why they shout. We will just neglect them. We forget say they no get strength to reach us. We don't lose most more. Another one now abandonment. A lot of family, because say everybody want find greener pasture. We don't leave our elderly persons, our elderly mama, our elderly papa. We leave them for house. We leave them for the family, and we don't abandon them. We don't leave them. We know they take care of them, and we know they support them. We leave them. Some of these persons, they need our support. Instead, we go leave them instead of helping them. So these are some of the elder abuse where we get. A lot of forms they will, but now this one we need to first talk about now. Thank you.
0: Alright, thank you very much. My brother still get question for now as to the program they go. Just in case you listen to us, this is our Eastern Binoculars Radio 105.1 for Urumi, and with the broadcast, and this is our Voice of the Street. I was saying you get another question to draw for this matter.
1: Yes, thank you, Mr. Juju Namani. We thank you, Mr. Festus, for your analysis. There's this other one we did here now, this warning signs we talk about for here. I believe some people will like know which one I get to talk for this particular subject. So, Mr.
3: Thank you very much, my people. My name is Dr. Paul Ajayi. Concerning the question where my brother just asked, the warning signs, what are the warning signs? You know, they talk say there is no smoke without fire. What are the things when you go see, you go say, this mama, this papa, it be like say somebody they abuse them for house, so, you know, so those are the things we want to talk about now. Number one warning sign for elder abuse now unexplained injuries. You can just see old man, old woman, where he did on his own, but you just for his body, you go see some mark. Sometimes like a blow for your eye. You see a sign of pain. You know, any form of injury, that na sign. Warning sign, say, ah, this mama, this papa, like say somebody, they abuse her, man. That is number one sign. Which other sign you go see as a form of elder abuse? Now, poor hygiene or unsafe living condition. How you go to know that one? You have to go visit mama and papa for village or even for city. You see, say, the clothes where they wear, they smell. The surround.
4: We rise, let the fire burn.
3: He looks so lean, so uncared for. Person may be like, person never chop for many days. That's a very bad warning sign, oh. Another warning sign, and sudden financial problem. For example, you know, say you send your mama money two days or 3 days ago. When you go visit her, come you say, and mama say, for the past, how many days or weeks, he never talk. No, that is a sign that, it's like somebody when you they send money to mama through the person they give mama the money, that they say, that person, they abuse mama. That is a very bad warning sign. Another sign again, now fear, withdrawal or depression. You knock for mama door, go visit mama, mama they fear, be like person where he ghost they pursue or masquerade they pursue. Unexplained fear, unexplained depression. Mama no fit talk. Go like say if he talk, somebody go and go beat him up. No, that fear, that a very bad warning sign. Another warning sign, now lack of support and abandonment. Lack of support and abandonment. You when you listen to us now, you get mama, papa for village. We don't pass 60 years or 65 years. When was the last time you send money go give her to for her upkeep? Especially this time where there is economic hardship. When was the last time you say money go give mama, papa for village? You know, if now the last time you said money to run mama for village, that last year, that now, one bad warning.

0: make sure I take care of this so that I can know how to identify person when they go through elder abuse. Una well done. Thank you.
1: Very much, my brother. You don't throw light food for inside the matter well. We're concerned the warning signs for people to know when elders they abuse. Yes, now for inside the show, we see there and the question never finish. The next question we would ask now is concerned how person feel help when you notice him, elders around you they abuse. And this one will be handled by Mrs. Oyaluna and Community Health Officer. Over to you now.
2: My people, well done. So how we want to help commodity this thing for grant? Now be the thing we are want follow us talk now. We don't see say the thing don't happen. They don't they abuse the person, the old person where they near you. Whether in your brother, whether in your sister, whether in your neighbor, or in your community, now you day inside. How we want to help when we commodity this thing for grant? We know what to hear again. One, we go help. Stay there, check on our relatives and our neighbors. So that's why I thought, so whether not your person or not be your person, you go feel help. Take phone, take call them. If you dey far away from where they did. But if you dey near there, every day, make una dey check on our elder people. Another one, make una dey help us to show support. The one where get clothes, where they won't wash, make una help us wash them. Now go help them. Now don't feel wash. Now go see a play person where go feel they help them wash these clothes. Make their body know they do dirty. If they hear a doctor talk say poor hygiene you did here. So if now they help us, they wash their clothes, they maintain their house where they stay, it go really help well. Mona cost you they help us, they encourage them. You will wanna say they talk to them. When they talk too much, where they harsh. If you see say old person, where call they behave like small pikin, now go stop and talk to them small.

0: encourage them, may they see they live a life where good day and peace small small. So all this one, if not they do one, that will help us commodity this thing for grant. We still get support caregivers. Those people where be say that they help us take care of these other people. Now go they see they encourage them. Now we see they call them, they tap them, they appreciate them. Because when they do it like that, them themselves, they go see they help us do the work well, well. So lastly, for my own, I want to care or to help these our people. May this abuse come up for grant. When I see they try to report the matter, to not see any youth or any person where they do it either, anyhow, when I the reporter. When a reporter give us, so that we go see follow up. Now we're done.
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3: Mr. Juju Namani, and we get a lot of people today. We talk about very important and vital issue with the concern our elders or our community. So right now we don't hear about the elder abuse and the common forms and warning signs. Now we want to ask, I beg, how would you feel report all these signs and all these abuse if we see them? How these people would take the report out? This one to Mrs. Ugozi.
4: My people, now well done. We don't they talk better things for here. I hope so now they hear us, so make una they listen. As it be so, I will see, we not talk. We see bad thing where they happen, enough he talk him. Not be better thing though, my people. Now make us they talk, see, this elder abuse where we they talk. It good make we they talk and act. If we see and make we talk and act. If we see where this thing they happen, we get people where we go fit there. We go fit come help, say, as this thing be like this, so high one be. People they. The first person where you feel look at, where you go fit see, say, may we go talk to. You know, say, for around us,

0: that thing, no. Another group where we feel look, say, this one are people where go physical help us. Well, look around, in all there where health workers not there. This one are people where you feel sick for everywhere. If you just go soft resources, talk out for health worker here, say, my person. Go see you, something like this if they happen for this place. He go follow you. He go see self, go see no, I want it. Arrange the people, organize them. They go come help that elder. Another people where you feel look at, where this all of us get around us for where we stay. Now community leaders, people where they carry us, they work out for our community. If you not see where they for the do old person anyhow, elderly person anyhow, more not go talk to them, say, Papa.
1: Daddy and mommy are bummy.
0: If you stop that kind of thing. If you not come see, say, don't bad, so take. When I know now, see, want to, everybody don't talk, they don't talk. This thing, no one stop. When I will carry and go. Meet law enforcement people. When I know them, our police people, everybody, they're around the all this law enforcement. Anyone wanna go meet, they know they like to take care here this kind of thing where they happen. Say, he get ready for the abuse either because nobody will not go old. If they hear that kind of thing, they go just quick, carry them up, sharp, come see how they want to do one. Another one again where we feel look, this one now, come on, where. For everywhere we all of us in our church we they go now, we they enter church. When I go look for that welfare ministry for inside church, when I go talk with them and say, even though you don't want me, they know say that you talk and then once they go take cover and say, I beg, come help you. See this person, this elderly person for here, see this elderly person for here. It gets and they do one way we not like you. As all the ones where we don't talk since. Then they beat her for entire house. Then they collect the money where the children they send call give her. Mama they smell you. Or papa they smell. Una we whisper her for their ear. All these church people they know they say hear that kind of thing we're not good. They go still come out. They can't help us. So my people, make we know they keep quiet too. Anytime when we hear that kind of thing, or our eyes see her, I bet may quick us, they talk to person. Una thank you.
2: Alright, thank you very much, Mama. We do justice to that matter. Yes, Mama, Ms. Ngozi Obode, Medical Social Welfare Officer for Inside ICHA. All right, we don't hear many sides for Inside This World Elder Abuse Awareness. And if you're listening out there, you must pick one or two things on thesis. And just in case you still get one or two questions to ask, I will drop our studio WhatsApp line before the program roll out. So as we see today for the program, before we carry on work out, make we ask our doctor person for here, and we can talk about home-based care, because we hear say they don't launch home-based care recently. So make you tell us how that one they go. Over to

house, come they take care of him medication, come they monitor his head. That's why we want to carry from hospital so we want to carry specialized doctors come down they come house. Come they visit mama, come they check in health, come they check in BP, they check in blood sugar. They any sickness when they come, come they check her for house from time to time. Come they visit her, we'll give her a medication, we'll make sure say he just day okay. All the social support where he needs, so we go give her every environment. We'll check say mama they live for ID environment. Who they bring this mother come? Now the group where they call Matthew Pewolo Geriatric Care and Research Center for inside of ISPH, who are specially teaching hospital. Now they bring this mother come. We don't launch this program last year, but now we want to start to enroll our mama and papa into this program. So if you get mama and papa inside this for town, so wherever you are picking, whether you there Lagos or you there Abuja, you hear this message, so you there abroad, though, come and

LCH. So you feel call our customer care number, LCH customer care number. You feel call and say, I want to enroll my mama, I want to enroll my papa for home-based care. I hear say this home-based care, they work for LCH. Now, true, nurses day, as the College of Nursing for LCH, they support us. Nursing.

0: thank you very much. One, I don't think do justice to this topic where we carry come. The World Elders Abuse Awareness Day for Inside Voice of the Street program on top of Sambayon Class Radio 105.1 Uromi. Yes, we don't hear the many side. Just in case you want to send us contribution for Inside our studio WhatsApp line, the number is 080-5191-8139. 080-5191-8139. Yes, together, this responsibility falls to everybody to protect elders for society. Make we be change architects and make we build solutions where they support other people to strengthen our community. Now, yeah, we'll wrap up the show today. We don't talk many. Wasim, say hello to our people as they wrap up.
1: My people are grateful now for hearing this amazing information where we don't bring to now today. So we pray, see our head reach next week. See, we'll come with another new episode and a very good topic to you people.
0: Mr. Juju, and I'm bye for now.

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1: Welcome to Newspaper Headlines from Eastern Binoculars Radio Uromi. As usual, I'll be giving you stories from different newspapers. The first one I have here today is the Nation Newspapers. The first header says, 2027, Obi urges youth to register for PVC. Monetary gifts is proof of love to me. Actress Miriam Ogbonna. FASD shares 2.25 trillion Naira April revenue to federal government, states and local governments. 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

as running mates. South African raised alarm as national blacklist artist over xenophobia. Land Cruiser Jeep snatched at gunpoint in Abuja. It's not a daily trust in Sepas. Real Madrid signed Cucurella from Chelsea on 6-year contract. Police demolish burned down kidnappers' hideout in FCT community. Pregnant woman arrested for supplying logistics to kidnappers in Abuja. Tunisia sack coach after 5-1 loss in World Cup.

0: House for the registrating ADC. NDC Gubernator candidate in Kano picks Kwankwaso son as running mate. Was that a Daily Post newspaper? Reps moves to strengthen Nigeria's defense architecture through legislative reforms. FCT projects. Wike is Mr. Felix It. I knew he won't sleep. Tinubu. Nigeria government agencies working as ecosystem on cybersecurity and data protection. Adenju. Pay your grand rent or risk confiscation of your properties. Wike to judges and justice. Student loan, NASS and NEFUND target 7 million direct beneficiaries in scheme expansions. Was not a Daily Post is about 16-year-old Boko Haram relative surrenders to troops in Boko in Borno. CRPP, Kazim Afegua clash over criticism of Opewolo's administration. Kebbi government declares Tuesday public holiday to mark Islamic New Year. And the last letter says, Abio.
1: Do you have what it takes? A voice? A song? A story?
0: Mentalist can't.

0: in Contagora. Why I don't like the World Cup hydration break. Netherlands Van Dijk. It's one of the Vanguard newspapers. Candleton 27. And this is Kwazo picks Kwakwaso's son as running mate. Showere condemns courts over the registering ADC and four other parties. FIFA probes VAR official over controversial hand gesture at World Cup. The last letter says, Naji denies court ordered arrest of certificate forgery claims. Away from Vanguard, I'll be taking the last newspaper of today, which is Punch Newspapers. The first headline says, police rescue woman from mob in Rivers. Kano approves 1.5 billion naira for mass wedding of 3,000 couples. Speakers advocate strategic investments in Nigerian sports. Hungary's biggest World Cup win stands after 44 years. Two of the Punch newspapers. Youth group pushes night protection.
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1: People, for the people. You are now connected. Right.
0: In newspapers.

But yeah, I'm going to tell you the headline as it is your face. Make sure you sit back, relax, and listen to us, because this is not news across geopolitical zone from Niger. I'm my name, not Jojo Namani. First info, the reach us say the INEC National Commissioner Mohammed Haruna, he don't speak on the data breach scandal we involve FCT Minister Aid Larry Olaika and NDC National Assembly aspirant Emeka Ike. See for news today for Nigeria, the Ancrosi Day, not Democracy Day. This one they come by Bayo Oluwaseni. Maybe we tell you also say ADC the registration order, democracy under siege. Who they talk this one now? Atiku Abubakar. Keve don't hold Spain to shock draw for inside World Cup debut. Congratulovia for their first encounter. They're not underestimate any team these days. And maybe we tell you say for Hiruja, Kwara don't declare Tuesday public holiday. And next thing for the ritual said, troop don't rescue wife of late MAJ General Mohammed Rube Abubakar from bandit. Don't forget say, the man himself in die for inside bandit captivity. And next thing for the ritual state talk say from inside the news, DCP Khan Saliu, he don't buy, he don't kick the bucket for Lagos State. Now that won't happen. More than 600 suspects face terrorism-related charges as Nigeria begin new phase of mass prosecution. I just hope, say they're not going to reintegrate these ones, because the scourge of insecurity, it is by harder by the day. On top of insecurity matters, the police don't assure North Central of safer schools. We don't want to say anything won't happen for that region, I beg. Nigeria meter manufacturer, they seek guaranteed contracts shared under metering program, and the one foreign dominance say if it hurts local industry on top of that matter. Next info for the matter, Gerald Rabe's widow in don't regain freedom. Thank God, say she survived. Osun Governor Ademola Adeleke don't describe Federal High Court judgment where they do register five parties, including Accord, as abuse of court process. So not really ADC, the matter touch, it affect Accord party too. Maybe they see how far they will carry the matter go for Nigeria. APC National Chairman Netawe Uwada for Ebonyi State, Governor Francis Wifri, he don't declare toxic PDP not get place for inside the state for 2027 general election. Now the election will decide last. We could see whether PDP will finally get place or not. Save for news today for the newspapers.

0: gorgeous truth.
1: Next info, shares still the trade Nigerian crude worth $759 million despite exit from Niger Delta oil field. This one they come according by investigation. We could tell you also say Dangote don't meet Aiyedatiwa and the plan biggest free trade zone for Ondo. Tinubu government they asked to stop granting amnesty to so-called repentant terrorist bandit. I beg the government need to hear this one because Sinagofi can kill, destroy, maim, finish. You can't say you they grant them amnesty. What about the people? We they don't buy their people. How you say make them feel? Governor Seyi Makinde of Oyo State, they swear in Dr. Adenike Fasina as head of service and two commissioners. So there, I'm going to carry come another matter. Now we concern NCOS. They don't reappoint parole board under the oil transparency for prison integration. I just in case.

ADC National Publicity Secretary Bolaji Abdullahi confirmed Rotimi Amaechi's nomination as the running mate to the party presidential Vlaviera. And Amaechi will tell you also, say, sit at home, markets, bank remain largely empty despite Soludo's warning. And forget, say, Governor Chukwuma Soludo, you know, they try everything possible to make sure, say, the sit at home not hold for inside the Southeast Anambra State, but the thing never really work fully as in the expect. From PDP crisis to accord the registration, a delicate re-election bid they face fresh threats as critical time day for front. And I could tell you also say for the news today, Kenneth Okunkwo fought ADC for picking South South VP in Toxe Southeast and they sidelined. Islamic New Year, Kwara, they declared Tuesday public holiday. And just in case you don't know, Islamic New Year, therefore declared a holiday, but it not got across the country. Yes, so we'll do a quick,

0: Father, and of the Son, and of the Holy Spirit. Amen. Greetings of peace to you, dear brothers and sisters in Christ. Welcome to Matters of Our Faith from ASAM Binoculars Radio, your number one video station in Asaland. Today we will be taking our first reading from 1 Kings 21:17-29, and the theme is, "You have made Israel to sin." After the death of Naboth, the word of the Lord came to Elijah the Tishbite, saying, "Arise, go down to meet Ahab, king of Israel, who is in Samaria. Behold, he is in the vineyard of Naboth, where he has gone to take possession. And you shall say,
1: from America to Nairobi,
0: take your own blood." Ahab said to Elijah, "Have you found me, O my enemy?" He answered, "I have found you because you have
1: my Africa
2: praise the Lord.
0: Like the house of Jeroboam, the son of Nebat, and like the house of Baasha, the son of Ahijah, for the anger to which you have provoked me, and because you have made Israel to sin." And to Jezebel, the Lord said, "The dog shall eat Jezebel within the bounds of Jezreel. Anyone belonging to Ahab who dies in the city, the dog shall eat. And anyone of his own who dies in the open country, the birds of the air shall eat." There was none who sold himself to do what was evil in the sight of the Lord like Ahab, whom Jezebel his wife incited. He did very abominably in going after idols, as the Amorite Satan, whom the Lord cast out before the sons of Israel. And when Ahab heard those words, he tore his clothes and put sackcloth upon his flesh.

and fasted and lay in sackcloth, and went about dejectedly. The word of the Lord came to Elijah the Tishbite, saying, Have you seen how Ahab has humbled himself before me? Because he has humbled himself before me, I will not bring the evil in his days or in his son's days. I will bring the evil upon his house. The theme of our gospel reading is love your enemies. Matthew 5:43.

left to going lovingly and faithfully in the path of Christ Jesus is certainly not an easy mission. Remembering that foxes have their holes and birds have their nets, but the Son of Man has nowhere to lay his head reminds us to the sacrificial nature of our Christian calling. Loving those who love us does not in the strict sense explain the concept of Christian sacrifice. God's love was proved perfectly in relation to our salvation because Christ died for sinful humanity. Those loving not only our friends but our enemies as well is what makes us disciples of Jesus Christ. God's mercy shown to Ahab is a call for us to be merciful even to our enemies. And so, Father, in humility, we come to you asking for mercy and pardon for our sins and those of our children and those of our families. Forgive us for the times we failed in our responsibilities. Forgive us for the times we failed to forgive others. Do not let our children suffer because of our sins. Holy Spirit of God, transform us in all.

Freedom for Nigeria in distress. All-powerful and merciful Father, you are the God of justice, love and peace. You rule over all the nations of the earth. Power and might are in your hands, and no one can withstand you. We present our country, Nigeria, before you. We pray and thank you, for you are the source of all we have and are. We are sorry for all the sins we have committed and for the good deeds we have failed to do. In your loving forgiveness, keep us safe from the punishment we deserve. Lord, we are weighed down not only by uncertainties, but also by moral, economic, and political problems. Listen to the cries of your people who confidently turn to you. God of infinite goodness, our strength in adversity, our health in weakness, our comfort in sorrow, be merciful to us, O people. Spare this nation, Nigeria, from chaos, anarchy, and doom. Bless us with your kingdom of justice, love, and peace. We ask this through Christ our Lord. Most sacred heart of Jesus, Immaculate Heart of Mary.

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First, the headlines. World Elder Abuse Awareness Day. Eastern residents urged to protect and care for the elderly. Bewola condemns Edo kidnapping. Others please probe. Oil plunks to $80 per barrel. Stocks jump on US-Iran peace deal. I am Judy Chinenye. Now the news in details. As the world marks World Elder Abuse Awareness Day on June 15th, residents of Eastern Land have once again the urge to show love, care and respect to elderly persons in their families and communities. Speaking with our correspondent, as public health physician at Erua Specialist Teaching Hospital, Dr. Mercy Obo said June 15th is set aside annually by the United Nations to raise awareness about elder abuse, a growing concern affecting older persons in societies across the world. Dr. Obo explained that elder abuse can take different forms, including physical, emotional, financial, and social neglect. She stressed the need for residents

0: Mr. Mark Omo, in an interview with a reporter, described the abuse of elderly persons by some family members and caregivers as unfortunate and unacceptable. He advised those involved in such acts to turn a new leaf and change their attitude towards older persons. Mr. Omo noted that regardless of past misunderstandings or grievances, children and younger relatives have the responsibility to care for their aging parents and elderly family members. The report.
1: Mark Omo is the name. Yes, it's unfortunate that some children, maybe because they were not well groomed or they lack manners, they have no regard for their elderly, especially aged parents, mother, father, auntie, uncles, probably that who are now dependent, they are dependent, and for that.

Kidnapping incidents at the vegetable market area of the Airport Road, Benin, describing it as unacceptable and a direct attack on innocent residents. This is contained in a statement by his chief press secretary, CPS, Dr. Patrick Ebojele, and made available to newsmen on Monday in Benin. Bawolo has therefore directed the State Commissioner of Police, CP, Monday.

0: Agbonica to immediately commence a swift and coordinated investigation into the incident. He said that this was with a view to seek the safe rescue of the victims and arresting those responsible for the attack. The governor also warned that the Edo government would not tolerate any acts that threaten public safety and security or disturb the peace of the state. He urged residents across the state to remain alert and report any suspicious movements to the nearest police station, noting that timely information will support ongoing police operations. We will take a short break now. Stay to come. Oil plunks to $80 per barrel. Stocks jump on US-Iran peace deal. Please stay tuned.
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0: Welcome back for the tuning in. This is Esam Binoculars News on the Air. Before now, I informed you that World EDA,
2: 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And on behalf of Asam Binoculars Radio News Crew, thank you for listening. My name is Joseph Osaya Moigwari. 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

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On that jalen, on Avunu Lossi, on no more Tadak Barry, Patrick, Ebo Jali, Osi, Governor Mode, Okwebulu. 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
1: All right, ladies and gentlemen, my name is MC Alamanoso, known as the Enjoyment Landlord. I'm speaking right now, always listen to Sports Daily on Esan Banacola Radio. 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
2: Welcome to Sports Daily from Esan Banacola Radio. I am Big Billy. First from the local sport. Edo State Governor Senator Monday Okpebolo has congratulated Edo Queens Football Club on their outstanding achievement, describing the team's success as a proud moment for the state and a testament to the talent, determination, and resilience of Edo athletes. In a separate news, European champion Spain were ahead to a shock 0-0 draw by tiny World Cup debutant Cape Verde.

0: in your community, let's bridge the gap. We'll take you global, put your dreams on the map. From the villages of Africa to the capitals of the world, our flag of unity, forever unfurled.
1: Opens up. I am Jude Chinenye. Now the entertainment news in details. Reno Omokri, the Nigerian ambassador designate to Mexico, has reacted after singer Davido called him bingo. It was reported that Remo had attributed the delay in his resumption in Mexico to the ongoing World Cup. Reacting to Reno's claim, Davido, in a now trending post on social media, knocked the ex-presidential aide Umu Bingo, Reno Omokri, foul, the singer posted. In response, Reno, who described Davido's 6 posts as feedback, also tagged it most shocking. In a separate news, famous rapper Nicki Minaj has claimed that there are powerful music figures making talented artists almost invisible if they don't abide by their rules. She claimed that the most of the challenges has

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2: 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Yeah, welcome to Asam Binoculars Radio. This is business news, the headlines. LG pushes intelligence-led border security resilience. Cooking gas. Marketers...

0: cooperation organized by the National Boundary Commission in Abuja. In another development, still business news, as the prices of liquefied petroleum gas, that is cooking gas, rise by 140% in many locations across the country, marketers of the commodity are perfecting plans to massively import the product to make it more affordable and available. Finally showed that cooking gas price jumped from an average of 1,000 naira per kilogram in January and February this year to as high as 2,400 naira a few days ago. Industry source told a correspondent that the regulator is issuing license for the importation of cooking gas. With this, we end the business news from Eastern Binoculars Radio. I am Edna Fowles. Thank you for listening. Have yourself a wonderful day.
1: Welcome to News Across the Globe on Eastern Binoculars Radio. First, the headlines. Africa urgently needs more fish farms, says UN. World Bank lists Apapa Port, Tin Can on global top 20 improved ports. My name is Joseph Osayamo Igwari, and I'm the news in details. Africa needs to urgently expand its fish farming sector to meet its food need, the head of the UN Fishery Division said Tuesday, even as its latest report found recording production level globally. Fish and seafood is now a $184 billion trade, according to the State of World Fishery and Aquaculture report by the United Nations Food and Agriculture Organization, FAO, launched at the Ocean Conference in Kenya. Fish farming or aquaculture overtook traditional capture fishing as a source of food production in 2021, has continued to grow, surpassing 100 million tons for the first time in 2024, the last year for data. In a separate update, the World Bank has named Nigeria's Lagos port in Apapa and Tin Can Island ports among the world's top 20 most improved container ports over the last 5 years. In its Container Port Performance Index, CPPI, for 2025, the World Bank listed Tin Can Island Port Complex and Apapa Port Complexes in the category of top 20 port improvement. Development followed the Nigerian Port Authority frontline contribution to the

sustenance of national trade surplus through provision of the platform for Nigeria's successive attainment of trade surpluses year on year since 2024, and most recently that of 7.54 trillion naira in the first quarter of 2026, as reported by the National Bureau of Statistics. That is the size of the news. Thank you for joining. Have a pleasant day. Welcome to the religious segment on Ace and Binoculars Radio. First day headlines. Pope, the environmental crisis.

Francis, Publius said, quoting his recent published encyclical Magnifica Humanitas on safeguarding the human person in the time of artificial intelligence. Meanwhile, the Holy Father Pope Leo XIV accepting the invitation from the executive director of the World Food Program to visit the organization's Rome headquarters on Monday, June 22nd, to meet with participants at the annual session of the executive board, staff members, and their families. The Holy See Press Office announced the visit on Tuesday,

Thanks. And by 3 a.m. in the morning, there will be a light rain of 73 degrees Celsius with relative humidity of 97%. And by 4 a.m. in the morning, there will be a cloudy sky of 73 degrees Celsius with relative humidity of 97%. And by 5 a.m. in the morning, there will be a light rain of 73 degrees Celsius with relative humidity of 98%. And by 6 a.m. in the morning, there will be an overcast sky of 73 degrees Celsius with relative humidity of 98%. And by 9 a.m. in the morning, there will be a light rain of 77 degrees Celsius with relative humidity of 89%. And by 6 p.m. in the evening, there will be a thunderstorm of 82 degrees Celsius with relative humidity of 80%. And by 8 p.m. in the evening, there will be a light rain of 79 degrees Celsius with relative humidity of 87%. And the temperature will reduce from 79 degrees Celsius to 75 degrees Celsius by 11 p.m.

presence is here. In my prayer time, the Lord gave me this song and told me to share it with the world.

MC Alamano, Osemire one of Esaland, Abetama, we are Bele Bayoke, Esam Banacola Radio, Madugere, Anepatetan, Emono Sanizore, no Arro, no Abu, no Rebiaho, Emma Sazilo, and Ebersun, one Nigerian Arube, Esa Walube Kiona, Esa Marahio, Esa Nagbe, Sana, Muesa Nolika, Iria Mareva Dodo Travina. It's a banacola radio. Eh, no, I don't have a honor of a honor day. 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Eh, no, how about a honor? Oh, y'all ready?

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2: Then wait no further. 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Star.

All right, I welcome you back from that break. And if you're just joining in, this is Sports Review with Big Benny right here in the building. Starting from the local sport, Edo State Governor Senator Monday Okpebholo has congratulated Edo Queens Football Club on their astounding achievement, describing the team's success as a pride moment for the state and a testament to the talent, determination and resilience of Edo athletes. In Sunday's final game against Bayelsa Queens, the Edo Queens secured a 0-0 draw, enough for them to finish with 10 points from 5 games. The Benin team won 3 games, draw 1 and lost 1. The win confirmed the Edo Queens as the top team of the 2026 NWFL, further highlighting the team's strength.

for young talents across the state. He noted that sports remain a powerful tool for youth development, empowerment, and unity, adding that the government will continue to provide an enabling environment for Edo athletes and teams to excel at national and international levels. Edo Queens have made the people of Edo State proud. Their achievements reflect the spirit of excellence, hard work, and determination that defines our people. I congratulate the champions and assure them of our continued support, the governor said. Governor Bello further charged the Edo athletes to remain focused and committed, assuring that his administration will continue to invest in initiatives that will restore Edo's position as a powerhouse in Nigerian sport. He described Edo Queens as worthy ambassadors of the state and encouraged them to continue inspiring young girls and aspiring athletes across Edo State. In another info, former Super Eagles goalkeeper Daniel Ayi has singled out Japan's Zion Suzuki for special praise after the 23-year-old produced a comedy display to help the Asian side claim a 2-2 draw against the Netherlands in their 2026 FIFA World Cup Group F opener at the Dallas Stadium. Speaking during his half-time analysis on SuperSport, the former goalkeeper said Suzuki's performance vindicated the Japan coaching staff decision to pick him ahead of more experienced option in the squad. I want to give credit to the goalkeeper. This tells why he was chosen in goals ahead of the other ones on the bench, because he has been able to concentrate on the game, Abeyi said. So far, he has been alert and waiting to see the lost ball with strong hands as well. He tells that he has been able to keep his team in the game, he said. Born to a Ghanaian father and a Japanese mother, Suzuki, who made four important

Putting our tongue-free efforts into his own corner for Japan Lesson Collider. A moment that stood in sharp contest to Suzuki's composed performance down to the end. The results left Group F finally posed with Japan second behind the leader Sweden after the opening round of fixtures. And with that info, I shall quickly observe the break, and when I'm back, I'll be giving you more info on the program. Please stay tuned to your radio set, don't touch the dial. Big Billy will be right back after this break.

playing for Seagulls at the Roman. Rudiger won La Liga and the Champions League in 2024 with Los Blancos and the Copa del Rey in 2023. After failing to win major trophies for two consecutive seasons, Madrid president Florentino Perez appointed Jose Mourinho as coach earlier in June. On Monday, Madrid announced the signing of Spanish left-back Marco Correa from Chelsea. The club have also been strongly linked with Bernardo Silva and many other players during the transfer window. And lastly, on this by the Colas Radio Sport Review today, Nigerian Super Eagles are the second highest ranked team not participating at the 2026 FIFA World Cup, as they remain 36th in the latest FIFA Men's World Ranking.

side finished second in Group C of the CAF World Cup qualifiers behind South Africa, who secured automatic qualification. Nigeria kept their hopes alive with a playoff semi-final victory over Gabon before falling to the Democratic Republic of Congo on penalties in the decisive playoff final. Their second successful absence from the World Cup after also missing the 2022 tournament in Qatar. The Nigerian Football Federation later challenged DR Congo's qualification, alleging the use of ineligible players during the campaign, but the appeal was dismissed. And with that info, we have come to the close of Face and Binoculars Radio Sports Review today, and I hope you enjoyed every bit of it. Please stay glued to your radio set, don't touch the dial. We'll be saying, do have a lovely day, and God bless.

My fellow Nigeria country people, respect my people. Unado Twalefo now for hearing from us on Asan Banaculas Radio Gongon, like no other station out there, my listeners. In fact, you people are wonderful, make no worry. Because everywhere they well, everywhere good, everywhere so bubble. Everywhere nice, no dolly, no shaking. In fact, everywhere still more than bumble rice. Sit down, get it back, because you get plenty to read to dish out from this place. This is the full Chukmata proper program, what would they call my people? Nado. I remain a first source in theologian, if you call me Mr. T. And this set out, the carry matter come up from old school level, carry corner school level update, recent gist, they play for Abudu country, Nigeria.

0: 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Build a home anywhere, and that place becomes home. 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
1: We are builders, dreamers.
2: B, you get one update. Just a place in Nasara for our people. You get one community for their one BC. All those bandits, they invade them. See all the whole community, they don't park them all for their house. About 6,000 people for the community for inside Nasarawa State. They don't come out for their house. They don't even move. They carry their bag and baggages, all of their belongings. They walk around street. You can imagine how soon a person be get. You come abandon and leave on for another person. Things when you be get your property, you come abandon and leave on for bandits, for bad people. You can imagine that kind of story, that kind of confused life when some people come to live for this country, Nigeria. Just imagine, even the politicians say, they're not safe, even the followers, the masses say, they're not safe. I've said that the T01, the APC chairman at that time, so now so it be for everywhere. So you have to be careful, extraordinarily careful to be precise. Just imagine, community for Isa Nasarawa.

steady. But what did they do when they find me and all, you know, whether I'm an oyer or anything, me and ever, you know, what it be the exactly, because purpose they do all those kinds, they try people come up for their own community, that means they get something for the land, or maybe say, that they pursue, so with the call on the government now, they are begging, they go rescue those people, because they don't get who they wanted, house when they use their money back, house when they use their money build, land where they use their money back. Just imagine that only all of them, they come up for their deliverance for unknown government. You can imagine that kind of painful lifestyle, you don't understand? Before those people now say, we will feel again they are safe for thinking, you go hard to, now their habitation, they come in, they'll call the think and say, hey, I be get house. I be get house, not be I get house, so I be get land or car, not be I get town, and the one you get now, now ain't being for that to come out there, now me say, their level don't turn to near to zero, so they have to start from square zero. Our WhatsApp number I give away if you check man at 0051918139, 0051918139. If you get the update from your area, when you like me, tell us, when you say we never check man from here, if you start tell us, I will help you carry the matter along based on how people wanna be. Now here now we'll match the final brief. Finally, as I

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But tomorrow never came. Our fathers are tired, expired. Today we rise. Noahawk is our bloodless coup.

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1: Welcome to newspaper headlines from Eastern Binoculars Radio Uromi. As usual, I'll be giving you stories from different newspapers. The first one I have here today is Punch Newspapers, and the first headline says, ex-NNPC directors book sparks fresh calls to reclaim Bakassi. Algeria and Argentina-France clash in New York ahead of World Cup opener. Makinde vows to safely rescue abducted Oyo students and teachers. Anambra First Lady visits assaulted 10-year-old pledges care. Building linked to suspected ritualists demolished in Edo. What are the Punch newspapers? Presidential media team inspects federal and state projects in Abia. Shettima to unveil ITF's new business incubation initiative. From 50K to 7.6 million naira, Cape Verde goalkeeper's Instagram explodes after Spain draw. Neymar begins market sensitization in Imo against flooding. For the Punch newspapers, Lagos to close Edo Bridge temporary, announces traffic diversion. Kano probes theft, sale of 500 million naira free children's nutrition food. NCC begins telecom pricing review after 8 years. If you import from third world countries, you quickly become one. Trump. 2027, Tinubu's achievements will silence critics. Propaganda, says Matawalle. Was on the Punch newspapers. Police arrest two suspected armed robbers in Delta. Recover illicit drugs. Tinubu felicitates Muslims on Islamic New Year, urges patriotism. Nigeria loses 280,000 babies annually. Experts. The last headline says, why I married myself on 45th birthday. Dere Edon. Away from Punch, I'll be taking you to Step.

after his arrest. World Cup 2026. Meet Cape Verde defender who was caught up via LinkedIn message. Obori Wari, Okowa not against Anioma State creation. Government. Nkechi Blessing advocate self-respect says growth sometimes means walking away. And a last one says, police nab two suspected robbers, seize cack of hard drugs in Delta. So the next newspaper of today, which is Daily Trust Newspapers. And the first headline says, alleged cybercrime, court revokes Shore's bail over failure to appear in court. Islamic New Year, Tinubu felicitates Muslims, calls for patriotism. Gunmen attack NIPSS, kill two soldiers and police officer. Katsina introduces measure to cut off fuel supply to bandits. Reports of Tinubu assuring PDP of victory in Ebonyi. Force. Uwata. Still on the Daily Trust newspapers, what becomes of Atiku and the

and others protest in Oyo State demand immediate release of abducted Oyo school children and teachers. World Cup 2026 chases Chaloba replaces in England squad. If I lock my shop and leave, over 35 South Africans will be displaced. NTU Zuma. Natasha suspension's forgery allegation. We will review Oshomole's comments. Senate. Insecurity. Casino shuts POS, ban jerrycan fuel and motorcycles. I was shocked by your insults. Reno Omokri replies the video. And the last letter says, Serena Williams to play doubles with sister Venus at Wimbledon. Away from that newspapers, let me take you to the last newspaper of today, which is Daily Post newspapers. The first letter says, reintegration of ex-Boko Haram members counterproductive. Mandy Shehu. Oyo abduction, bandits and terrorists must go. Protest hit Ibadan. Oyo government demolishes building used for storing arms in Ibadan. Lagos announces temporary closure of Edo Bridge. Senate denies Oshomole's forgery allegation over Natasha's suspension. Ogun CSOs reject multiple levies. Regulations seek single regulatory framework. So the Daily Post newspapers. 2027, SDP's Adeboye kicks against ADC and other parties' registration. The registering ADC and others threatens 2027 elections. AHA, Udeze. David Mark Aregbosola tackled judge over continued hearing of suits against dead ADC. The last letter says, politically unwise. Rasheed Ahmad on Kwankwaso's son as NDC Kano Guba running mate. So wrapping up today's Newspaper Lines, thank you for listening. I am Judith Nenye saying, have a lovely day.

My Betsashios Nigeria country people, Ogbonge listeners out there, I throw away complimental salute and greetings to each and every one of now. I say welcome to News Across Your Political Zone for Nigeria again. What I wish you always from Miss Ambanoclos Radio 105.1 Uromi. My name now Juju Namani, I be a radio country brother. I'm here to tell you many years they show face for the news. Tenable to governance, strengthen judicial infrastructure. Oh, you don't

advert we show for the papers. FG don't secure 150 terrorism conviction for 2 days. This one they come from the Attorney General of the Federation. And we could tell you to say First Lady don't empower 2,000 Benue women with 100 million naira grant. Come on the ICT center. Natasha say don't deny manipulating suspension reports and they accuse of Shomole of mischief. Yes, many banter for the matter day for we will do a dose state of Shomole on top many things when you begin to unveil with a suburb for the National Assembly Senate. INEC don't back political parties with a sick judgment stay of execution. That's what I mean, say man. INEC don't pull hand those parties with a sit in the register, so and so it could be. Next info we will tell you for inside the news today. This one say, I run business legally, employ 30 South Africans. Nigeria don't resist closure on top of this xenophobia matter. It is forced to say military wrote 1999 constitution. This one come from Abdul Salami. Kaduna East adoption. Community don't decry government neglect. And they can't talk to worshippers and to remain from captivity.

and release them. Adeleke don flag off re-election campaign and he can receive Omishore support. Oyo is in Chibok. We never be marking day. That's when they come from Oyo State Governor. And they say, I'll be Chibok, or they'll come forget the matter. Those people waiting for captivity, they must release them by fire, by hook, or by force. Nigeria's 2016 clean energy targets feasible. This one they come from Naseni. Yes, now they get hand for the matter. We concern that matter. Another thing where they show for the table for inside the news today. Yes, this one concern insecurity say about we don't suspend Reese's summer emergency plenary. Yes, you know, say the Senate before and they will recess. And they ain't done, say, make them come back sharp, sharp. No time to go to take holiday when people sit there inside bush. Make we carry come another matter where they make the round on top FIFA. FIFA, they don't review World Cup 2026 group stage game. Yes, review of FIFA World Cup 2026 group stage game. That's one come show for the papers too. And make we tell you also say for inside sport matter, Cabo Verde, yes, Vosoha don't become the latest social media darling following the impressive show for inside the team World Cup game against European giant Spain. Don't forget, say, and hold Spain to a 0-0 draw for their first encounter for inside the World Cup. Protests with it led by Vincent Osset on storm Shea Makinde resident for Ibadan. Then they demand release of adopted PPU's teachers for Orire LGA. Don't forget, say, on this Osset, many people know.

0: You are now connected.
1: Right.
2: I'm being the do. I don't know, Messi, Johnson, Okoje for you. Cause the other FG make them register Nantes as new Varsity Workers Union. Saudi Arabia don't begin annual replacement of the Holy Kabas, Kiwas, and Kiswa for there. And if we tell you to say UK don't impose 70 new sanctions on Russia's shadow network. South African president in the war against scapegoating migrant. Yes, Cyril Ramaphosa, the president of South Africa, he don't shoot man for inside the xenophobic attack with the one for South Africa, but the people for the country never listen to Ram. Or you don't demolish Ibadan property over alleged arms shortage by a suspected criminal. Federal High Court Abuja don't revoke Omoyele Sowore Bey. They can't issue arrest warrant following absence from court. We could tell you also say that one consigned the human rights activist and the presidential candidate for the political party within the call AA. Next one with the riches. Oh, yeah, it's not Chibok. Yes, some have plenty for the papers. On top with Tim Mark in the talk.

for inside Mayu. We will tell you also say for inside Mother of the Riches. So we don't celebrate as Cardinal Koji Mark 90th birthday. Don't forget to say Cardinal Koji, you know, cleric for inside the Catholic denomination of Christianity. I next the 6 day of execution of Ferdinand Director ADC and 4 others for inside we blue country Niger. If football didn't work as for me, I was finished.

Welcome to News on the Hour, reaching you from Esan Binoculars Radio, Uromi. First headlines. Residents urged not to exploit relatives abroad through inflated fees and expenses. Building linked to suspected ritualists demolished in Edo. NCC begins telecom pricing review after 8 years. My name is Joseph Osayemo Iguanre, and I'm the news indeed.

0: The community advocate called on those involved in such practices to turn a new leaf, make restitution where possible, and commit themselves to truthfulness and integrity.
1: Makomo is the name.
2: Yes, we want to really explain it better. What we are saying here is that there are some women, maybe they are separated from their husbands, or their husbands are not with them. Maybe they are, because of work, they are in Abuja or Port or Lagos or abroad, and they are around here back home, and sometimes their children are in school, maybe primary or secondary university. Sometimes they will just tell the husband when the school fee is supposed to be just 50,000 for the primary children or secondary university. They can